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0: Hey, it's an upper 8:39, and then upper your real Tuesday morning, and then upper we. Until we find a media for no other directions. Ni na number now friend is 0251 0551 88 33 88 0551 0551 88 88 33 33 88 88 Oba obeko ogogo map no so better pe Christ Vision Sanctuary on the Google map. 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When you go for show program no echo so a Tuesday and a Tuesday Anopa 8:30 and then you minute 6 Wednesday 6 p.m. Thursday 6 p.m. Friday near climacy program. No Friday 9 a.m. in the morning and then 7 p.m. in the evening. Baby Bia will be on. Make sure say we be located Christ Vision Sanctuary International on the Google Map. Nisha, I was sorry for you. No more. And I'm not going to be on. Inshallah. Yakraw.

remember what the Bible said the other time? He said, if you believe in my name, the things that I was able to do, you would do even one. Is somebody hearing me? It means that it is every... And the Lord spoke to me and said,

0: in prayer has made kings become beggars, and beggars are riding on horses. According to scripture, 1 Peter chapter 4 verse 7 says, the end of the world is coming soon. Therefore, be earnest and disciplined in prayer. For this reason, Freedom Time Praying Partner, FTPP, is inviting all to join this power-packed prayer program every Sunday, Monday, Tuesday, and Wednesday midnight, 12 p.m. on this power-packed program is being led by Reverend Bernard Owusu Ansah.
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2: Amen.
1: Amen.
0: Don't forget that the fervent prayer of a righteous man availeth much. Therefore, be part of this program. For any information, call 0244-115-618. Freedom,
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0: FTP.

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Your name is El Shaddai. 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We have come tonight from different kinds of life, and we are just saying, blessed be your name, oh God of Israel. 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Me kai se last 2 weeks ago na miwa America. Lady bi oba ye. Wase the reason why I cannot stop following Pastor Bernard is because the doctors took away my womb. Doctors for you now, dear. And to yes, won't mean woman in ye. Now, when I'm young pie boy, I so freedom on pie boy. And my woba won't mean woman, and our womb, you know. Me catch and say, sister, and rather mammy who's a woo serve the woo beam, or say daddy there be me in pebium, me no nan kasaye. And so nipa make ye, you know, what dear are. 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My name is Pastor Bernard Uswansam. This is Freedom Time Prayer Partners, your number one prayer family. We are back again just to lead you, to motivate you, and to encourage you, and to take you back into the throne room perspective above every principalities. Just fasten your seat belt because tonight I'm going to take you into the 10,000 feet of a higher level that your spirit can never drop down, or your spirit can never come down. And I'm a dream part of Bobet in the year, Frizel. Oh my God. And only a dear Nadia Babaye, Yabacunyanko, when you say, we and Yameba, we a Gidini Mapa, who's a nano, the book of Exodus, will be say Exodus. Exodus chapter 14 and the verse number 13 was in the Yankropon catcher Moses and Mosi catcher me man for and say, Womunyakum, now Womun Shemir Radin Yankropon Kwajia, Medebre

fear ye not. Stand still and see the salvation of the Lord, which he will show to you today. For the Egyptians who ye see today, yes, I see them no more forever. My God. Yes, I see them no more forever. Another translation will say, yes, I see them no more again. Was in the Randy Catcher Moses say, Catcher on my Israel for the say, Womunina painting, no more shaming and crop on Quajianwa, Mede Bromu and Ne, Namizrim Fama, Womu Neno, Womu Bim de Biarada. I don't know the Mizrim thing you have found yourself in. You need to understand this. Whenever a child of God lifted a prayer, Ujidi Nibia Pijampaya Kosorua, Osuru Beino, and Osuru Yensenchene. This was a prophecy. Was it? And God said unto Moses, and God said unto Moses, and Moses said unto the people, fear ye not, stand still, and see the salvation of the Lord, which he will show to you today. Was it today? No, he did not say tomorrow. He said today. I pray for somebody here tonight. He says, stand still. And wabamumu kosu bompaye. And wabamumu kosu dimpaye. 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

0: rusting shall be found. Stand still in prayer. 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Stand still in prayer. Every lusting shall be found. Stand still in prayer. Everything that you have lost shall be restored. With your considerant dim pinty one pibone mo. We are now the verse number 14. Give me the verse number 14. My God. Well, the verse number 14. Well, see, and the Lord said, and I say, and the Lord shall fight for you, and yes, shall hold your peace. Sister, but this is me control. Say, would you stand still? We've been cast a standstill. Mrs. Stand still. Mrs. Stand still. And see the salvation of the Lord. Yes, it's a Ben Abewale. Would you stand still? Yes, it's a Ben Abetukai. Would you stand still? Yes, it's a Ben Kramer every year. Would you stand still? And see the salvation. Yes, it will be prepared. I've been every year. Mrs. Would you stand still? Somebody say, I will stand still. My God. Quick one. Let's enter into a serious worship. You rabo soli mu.
1: Freedom.
0: A quick one before then. Let me quickly remind you that we are live on Adom TV. We are live on Praise TV. We are live on GH1 TV. And we are live on Sunny TV. We are live on Joy Prime TV. And we are live on Light TV. And we are also live on Angel TV. And we are also live on Ago TV. And Praise TV. We'll be at Danyana no man wate. Emre mo den ye wono mino. Minia. Emre mo den ye wono. This is the tough time. We are in a hard time. Upo bi acheni bibi anisika. I am pie. Sika di simbi di ewi. Yes, the greatest gift you can give to somebody you love is nothing by prayer. It will be a denyana na kachira ni se neye juwada. Juwada na juye mpaye bo. Nyagudie, osu sole ka hon. Wadache, sole, sole, sole, sole. Nefu ufidye no tu Adom TV. Fau TV ni tu Praise TV. Fatu eye Ago TV. Fatu Sony TV. Wose Fatu GH1 omu oho. 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

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You sound so far, my number way. Because the number's not boy, and I'm a fire. And I'm a throw a menya we. No bony ding. In fact, me am shame, pa. But me name the voice. But say, last empire na. My boy, you know, so for last week, was see. A juma pa, when I'm says, ah. On only one of the radio stations. Because my money ding. To me, more. Because who tell me? I never knew some penny for it to be powerful freedom. So what does more kind? Was in what your contract a CBA contract in free nensa? Yam farmer no. Or tenu who last week said yama ubi because on fanisika mwa party bi. Ti yam farmer no. And was in a yereka chile nse. What radio can see we what TV I can see we ni ade. So for your bumper, we team pilot teams are more than one movie, and also an agent will be booby. Was it Pap? Was it Pastor Bernard? The bonnet 3 days. Was it 3 days no boy? Papa, no, was it 3 days no bumper? Also born a Joada, a born a Benada, Ukuada, was a young Wada no pan, so many some make a last Thursday. So taught to Tupa. Was a Thursday nano port the Honoma, and you be a friend, say. Omoko cabinet meeting bi no bi a vote si famano. Ti the contract na mano. Wose Pastor Bernard, wose when the call came, me yam see me. The call ne ba last 2 months no, e ba say yam famano. Wose we there, the woman ya say from there said, wose sign bi bia wiam ya di bi bia mano. Wose pastor, ma ka kire nkrofo e ben me say, people should listen to you. I'm catching the sense of farm out there, and you will read me. Someone who dear me, Patrick, because you tear. Yeah, but both TV and radio is like a CCI because you're free. You will be in one mom, the man you're free. That means you tear. I'm telling you, sometimes radio be a mama say last 2-3 weeks. TV be both different tape. So for frame, I'm gonna come soon, but me still do hey. But be say, Papa, TV, I'm gonna different tape. We must go different tape. And I'm saying, I'm over here. You too, I am you too. And the papa was saying, I'm not going to journey about money. We'll be to me and come, my young mom, I will feed you this 1 year. You too. And I'm sure more. Freedom, the Lord has done it. The patrol, we are live on Facebook. The name on Facebook is Original FTPP. Original FTPP. That is the name on Facebook. Original FTPP. Put it there right now and let's begin to pray. Quick one. You rabble so we move den den. Minister Nana Kosia is here again. 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

0: Okay, quick one. We are beginning the prayer section right now. Yes, Shempai Bonasia, no, so regional hoy ka so regional ho. 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Rise up, get up on your feet and let's begin to fire the prayer tonight. It is a Friday and Monday night, and Monday night are for prayers. You drew Jordan and you see me do for your empire. Yes, send a watchful phrase. 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But what do I do? Jack Chrome for Nira, the castle Chrome for me, Chirinyame. What do I do? Jin Yanko Pona, or Bonifu being will beat me and Jacko Casse Papa. 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O denya miasia ma. Wherever you are, open your mouth and begin to thank the name of the Lord. Bless the Lord for your life. Bless the Lord for your family. Be another radiase. Open your mouth and begin to thank the Lord. We want to open our mouth and ask the Lord for forgiveness. Yes, Rebony Fefri. Was a Father, forgive me of all my sins. Wash me with your cleansing blood. And tonight, give ears into my prayer. Open your mouth and pray for forgiveness.
1: That's right.

0: 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The next prayer topic. Position yourself well.
1: My
0: God. We are going for the next prayer topic. Your next prayer section, we are asking the Lord to give us divine strength and supernatural energy. Oh God, my Father, give me divine power, supernatural strength in my prayer tonight. So sometimes you need divine grace, you need divine power to battle with the strong man. So we are asking the Lord to give us divine power, supernatural strength in our prayer tonight. We are not bumping. We are not pray for the strength of God. And anointed that when you open your mouth in prayer tonight, the words of the enemy will be scattered. Come on, somebody, lift up your voice, lift up your voice. We are now entering into the prayer section right now. We are live on Facebook. The name on Facebook is Original FTPP. The Lord has done it. Original FTPP. The Lord has done it. That is the name on Facebook. Original FTPP. The Lord has done it. Original FTPP. The Lord has done it. Original FTPP. The Lord has done it. That is the name on Facebook. Or Prophet Bernard Usu and Sir, please, we are live on YouTube as well. The name on YouTube is FTPP, the Lord has done it. FTPP life. FTPP, the Lord has done it. If someone is sleeping, please wake them up. Tell them to rise up. And let's begin to enter into the seniors prayer section. Now, the book of Exodus chapter number 14 and the verse number 13 that we read. The Bible says that, and the Lord said unto Moses to tell the Israelite, he said, stand still, for the Egyptians whom you see today, you shall see them no more again. This is our first prayer topic. And Moses said unto the people, fear ye not, stand still. and see the salvation of the Lord, which he will show to you today. And teacher said, Ozuru, Munsuru, Munina Pinting, Namunshe Nyankrupon Kwajia, Shadio, Wasi Nyankrupon Kwajia, Wadebe Dumu and Name. This is our first prayer. Oh God of Israel, show me your salvation tonight. Everybody, Nyankrupon, Mami Wumu, Yemu Bebretemia, the Wukumuno. That you need is the salvation of the Lord. You will hear your Yankupon Quadia. So when Yankupon Quadia, Bibi Bayo, it will be bonus. Oh God, my Father, show me your salvation. You move the Ubedia dancer said, you will come to Senyamia and you are. One way are at the Kodiana will come to Bukum. The Pina near here is right for no. It is what I say. Me Benjamin Qua was a Munsham in Quadia, me de Bebro. So when Pablo said, oh God of Israel, show me your salvation today. Lift up your hands and declare this loud and clear. Many of us, you know the pain you are going through. You know the stress you are going through. You know the sabotaging you are going through. You know the frustration you are going through. All that you need is the salvation. Oh God of Israel, arise with your power,
1: arise with your power,
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You are not about fire. Who see Israel? So, what do you do to me? Now, this is my new project.

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Yeah. Yeah. Yeah. You don't want a Monday midnight for prayers. What the witches and the wizard, what they are not happy, what they don't want you to see, is what we are doing right now. So please rise up in prayer. Soru on pai bomu. Who say nano babo kai? Or say Michelle say ye ding. Ne ye dam. Sole ka on sole. Benyamre. Our next prayer. Can you please put down the scripture there one more time? Put the scripture there for me, Pastor Alex. Shadier. After this, our next prayer topic. Was it? And Moses said unto the people, I'm talking about the book of Exodus chapter 14 and the verse number 13. And Moses said unto the people, fear ye not. Stand still and see the salvation of the Lord, which he will show you today. For the Egyptians whom ye have seen today, ye shall see them again no more forever. We are not there forever to us. This is our next prayer. We'll say every Egyptians in my life. Oh God of Israel. Oh God of Israel. By your power, scatter every Egyptians. Egyptians, Egyptians, no. Babro say na omo di omo yani say na they were not allowing the people of God to be happy. They were not allowing them to be free. They were frustrating them, manipulating them, destroying them, and also sabotaging them. Omo omo ni anoto. Enti Eradia say say was it cause said to them that the Egyptians they are seeing today, they shall see them no more again. Forever. This is our next prayer. Oh God of Israel, with your power, scatter every Egyptian from our life. Everybody, me young group on way. They will two minute one word demo. Egypt, if we be on my brother, my own man, home to me. Everybody, you woman in a free home. That is your next prayer. You won't go for one mass and your mini woman free one. Medofo, won't talk with the mama, won't talk mini abema hair. Ube Pim Subia, and you just hear me, woman free home. Pejasania, can we share it on Facebook right now? Let me get every one of you on Facebook, please. I beg you. I need 15 people, just 15 people. Share it like 5 times for me. Can I get every one of you? God bless those of you who are just doing it right now. Just go ahead. If you want to join us on Facebook, the name is Prophet Bernard Uswansa. Prophet Bernard Uswansa or Original FTPP. Original FTPP. Original FTPP, the Lord. Just type Original FTPP, the Lord has done it. Original FTPP. The Lord has done it on Facebook, YouTube also, but FTPP Life or FTPP, the Lord has done it on YouTube. Yeah, bomb pa ye bi anu o shisi ami pesa unko abebo. O sister bi anu a freno. 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O ma banet join ibi. Aya na said ye see ye isirani o GMA sankrofono. It misro ube timi a frubin won join ibi wate. Nebebo apa. This our next prayer. Oh God of Israel, with your power, scatter every Egyptians from my life. Everybody mi nyan kupon. Ye Egypt ni biara. Declare it loud and clear. Oh God, my Father, with your power, scatter every Egyptian from my life. Oh God, my Father. With your power, scatter every Egyptian from Allah.

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2: My God. Messiah. Egypt for be a Raja Kunyawa Prabhu.
3: Jesus!
2: The way you're not gonna say me maun ko unse. The Bible says that you see what the Egyptians did to the Israelites. They decided to make sure they will not allow them to go. To the extent that even the word of when the word of the Lord came, they still followed them, trying to kill them. I declare over your life. Every Egyptians in your life. One number Jia Kunya can tell. Mema wongo mema wunye bi
3: Jesus
2: tuma nwe mema ninye bi nyada mema we mema na nenam gana ha bachirabachi
3: Jesus
2: so da nenam su yama ne nkoda the Lord take them away from your life. The Lord scatter every Egyptians away from your life. Scatter from your life in the name of Jesus. Satanic agent from your life. Like the thunder of Holy Ghost. May the Lord scatter them in the name of Jesus. Egyptians in your marital life. Egyptians in your finances. Egyptians in your fruit of womb. Egyptians in your elevation. Egyptians in your opportunities. By the fire of Holy Ghost. We command them to be scattered. And let them be scattered. Let them be scattered. Egyptians of spiritual marriage. Egyptians of divine marosanda. Egyptians of disappointment. Egyptians of setback. Egyptians of disgrace.

0: Yom who Egypt, our bravo. 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And the puppet be about no man, but we go. Yom I am, some do it, yeah, couple some mess, I will. May the Lord destroy them by fire. May the fire of God scatter them by fire. Somebody declare scatter three times.
1: Scatter.
0: We are firing the next prayer. Pompeii with the Nendeba. You see, the Bible says that they were following them. Who? They were following them. And why were they following them? They were following them to make sure they kill them, even in the dry land.
2: Jesus.
0: When you check the Bible says that the Egyptians were after them. And do you know what happened? The Bible says that they decided to be killing them. They decided to be killing them one by one. Hear me. Hear me as I hear the Lord. You are declaring this after me. Every Egyptian following my life. Beyawayo who Egyptians. Ekumawayo who Egyptians. Adamfu awayo who Egyptians. Inia awayo who Egyptians. Asu awayo who Egyptians. Nukra awayo who Egyptians. Obi crown ma wey tenant. Obi son ma wey landlord. Obi son ma eya di oti American emezu ho. But Holland wo, Canada emezu ho. Wase me ma wu nyave sana no akọ ba biada. Ompai boni o. We say every Egyptians following my life. Your time is up.
1: Yes, Lord.
0: Beye wudi mechi. Why you who Egypt ni? Adia wudi akọ ye beye me jis man ko ho. And nemu nyuma ba wi ye. Your work has come to an end. Your powers has come to an end. By the fire of Holy Ghost. My God. My, can we share it one more time on Facebook? And your bomb fire panty, you know. Come on now. Let's share it one more time on Facebook. You need to understand this. They are a certain Egyptians. My dear, listen. You need to pray and take them away. Because yes, Mr. Sofo, last 2 weeks I'm in America. Sofo. Adie beat me. Obeti me ba me nimbe kane problem, Sofo. Mine be your bami ho. Oh, who me to Ghana news, Sofo. What's it, Papa? Me name Yiri. Shadio, ne Yiri wo Ghana ha. Eno no no be man be fa wo bano. 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
3: Yes, 16 years.
0: 16 years. 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What are some of my kind? Wose Ghana, papa. Mi nya sika sisi a mi di betwa ticket sisi a ye beko Ghana. Mi ni bi take it here, say 1,000 Ghana cedis, first $1,000. We took away yet, me be 800 and $700 and 1,000 to near the other. Omini be, so much America, 16 years. Me demi sato, I'm so I'm a bomb, I'm not a man who said, Womu, a man if you were banning fee. To me, a wolf, you honestly, and 2 kine. And no mumu, no one, no mumu, no 2 kine. And almost 2 kine, and ye be the mochi. Follow, demon. Follow, demon. Hey, Egyptians. I mean Egyptians, no? 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Last Thursday, ye po a solen a mine frame se. A jume bi friend interview. Into oko. And I'm so on konya mi bidinechi. Papa no koya, and our frame yo se ya fan a jumem. Now when you stop me say or no be man any age but na ni gene say dem we pay what say say papa and then I'm go interview your family dwuma na ka me yire o say dwuma manya na ye me yire susu nya bi atise say yada e betime ye bibi papa bi ofie ni ye what say what kind what say so munchi nya bibi no mu fira bro chiro kra metra Ghana because o hu sem faso bi ani ho e so pa Ghana ha me fa play me si airport Lufthansa na say a Delta na United Airline. Ni anka say obi opeso kwa America bi yakọ. Menye sure say President Kurebeka no. 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Ẹsọ ho na nyen obi atena ho me bomb pam ni pa bi awu ti me. Every Egyptians that follows your life, trying to destroy you, trying to attack you, by the fire of Holy Ghost. Who said the Egyptians? The Bible says that the Lord killed them with the Red Sea. And I hear is here. And Momu who won't swoon him. May them die by fire. May every Egyptians following your life die by fire. Die by fire. Amen. Let them scatter by fire. Amen. Every Egyptian in your life. Jesus. Every Egyptian following your life. Jesus. Let them die by fire of Holy Ghost. Amen. Who agent? Who Egypt? Egypt, you need to abra moji. Jesus.

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0: something beautiful happen. When you check the book of Exodus, if the Lord did not open the Red Sea and to kill them, do you know what was going to happen? Osofo, they were going to follow them until they kill them. The one that is following you with a bad mentality. Come on now. Can I get nine people? Share the page for me on Facebook. I just want nine people. Nine people. If you are watching me on Facebook, please. I want nine people. Share it like every one of you, please. Share it like five times. Just keep pressing the bottom share. The share button. Just keep pressing it like five times. Share it to be a blessing. Everyone following you with a bad mentality. I said, everyone following you with bad mentality. The Lord expose them by fire. The Lord expose them by fire. The Lord expose them by fire. The Lord expose them by fire. The Lord destroy them by fire. The Lord scatter them by fire. The Lord destroy them by fire. Put the scripture there. Let me read from the top. And Moses said unto the people, fear ye not, stand still and see the salvation of the Lord, which he will show to you today. For the Egyptians whom ye see today, ye shall see them again no more. Yeah, in that's a rule. It is Egypt for na muhu and neno. Muhu mbim de biara da. It is afi ahana empire bono wono. Empire bono. Aha, ene wo. Ye be bono ting ting ting. The Egyptians whom you see today, you shall see them no more again. This is where our prayer lies. Every so you see, so in those days, when you see Egyptians, you see trouble.
1: Yes.
0: When you see Egyptians, you see sickness. When you see Egyptians, you see punishment. When you see Egyptians, you see cheating. Because the Egyptians, they were punishing, torturing, and maltreating, and using the Israelites. So when you see Egyptians, you see problem. When you see Egyptians, you see sickness. So when you see Egyptians, you see problem. When you see Egyptians, you see calamities. When you see Egyptians, you see sorrow.
2: My God.
0: It is already say, the Egyptians whom you see today, you shall see them no more again forever. So this is going to be our prayer. Shadia. When I would name the Use, I can for Bubi Bama say your tiny jang one. And the Nim said yes. So this is going to be our prayer. Empire with memoir bonus said the wagon in here. Hear me people, sometimes it takes crazy prayer to take crazy miracle. Did you hear what I said? Sometimes it takes crazy prayer to receive crazy miracle. When Baba Mpai will say, every sickness I have seen in my life, I will see you no more again. Every calamity, sitting, problem, sickness, debt, disappointment. Was say, and the Egyptian yes seen today, yes shall see them no more again. We are not the forever to us. But the forever and the best one of the full stop. See, she say, King, lift up your hands. We are firing this prayer with no mercy. Was say, every problem that I have suffered with, hear the word of the Lord. I will see you no more again. Will help you with every problem that has torturing my life for so long. I will see you no more again forever. Your fire ne den den you. Empire so for me me abon 5 minutes non stop. To bon den den den mama pa. 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Me hu bi mu da. 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Mama wa dia che. My bro 40 years to me wale ngwe. 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So je dia wa ba be ka me so. Me hu bi mu da. Yes, the mean who be a muda. Any disappointment, what become so who be a muda. Who more than be as a bema? The one may pim another more than you may say. The same thing that me who be a biarada. Disappointment in my life. I shall see you no more again. I shall fire in the living. He said, every problem that has suffered, every problem that has tortured me for so long.
1: Every problem that has tortured me for so long.
0: Hear the word of the Lord.
1: Hear the word of the Lord.
0: I shall see you no more again forever.
1: I shall see you no more again forever.
0: Every problem that has tortured my life for so long.
1: Every problem that has tortured my life for so long.
0: I will see you no

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0: two, three, so. 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Say this after me very loud and confident. Declare. Say every long time problem in my life.
1: Every long time problem in my life.
0: Every problem that has been touching my life for so long.
1: Every problem that has been touching my life for so
0: your
1: long.
0: Your time is up.
1: Your time is up.
0: Die by fire.
1: Die by fire.
0: Die by fire.
1: Die by fire.
0: Thank you, Lord. 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I see 19 people. The fire of God. The anointing of God is setting you free right now by the power of Holy Ghost.

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0: abosumi bi wo ho a wose we serious a ye the month of perfection because ye fi July a ye ko August mm. August ni ye 8th month mm. And number 8 ni ye new beginning mm. Number 1 e ye beginning mm. But 8 ye new beginning mm. Number 1 e ye beginning Number 2 e ye agreement Number 3 e ye resurrection Number 4 e ye opening and a balance Number 5 e ye grace atum and probably friend unmerited favor
1: Jesus.
0: Number 6 a number of man it is also the number of high favor but number 7 now a yabosumi person son a the number of perfection
1: yes
0: and in one shouldn't hear one because here and 24 will be say obi anywa na ho boaso na kwantu
1: yes
0: en turu ba ke na we ni ho fa pa but in the sugar here dey we was sure the pan here dey ask my dey diabetes I dey turn so we obodo ho modin pa but on si ko de be chere why Simon Peter boy Jesus can say yes way ya juma na jumu no nyina but ya chehwe and to be tunya ya hard worker with nothing.
2: Oh yes.
0: Who bet you may be a we ya papa near the bonnet a day. It's a limit. And you know, when the baby was now if you want to be a team one day because nipa a do bonnet.
1: Oh yes.
0: We ya papa unya nasi. Nini na ya limits of life. Now listen to me very carefully. Abushia bi has what a limit.
2: Mm.
0: Every family has what?
1: His limits.
0: Every family has what?
2: Has a limit.
0: Every family has a limit.
2: That's right.
0: Because Emra, Jacob, a pronounced blessing, yes. You know. Or the, or more BBB, or money BB.
1: That's right.
0: Or say, would ye? You shall be what? Accepted.
2: Accepted.
0: You shall be accepted. Accepted. Or say, may you be accepted by your brethren. And you know, sir, and you'll be at the acceptance.
2: Oh,
0: yeah, the power, but you're in it too.
2: Oh, yes.
0: You're in it too. Oh, now see, Oma appointee. Secretary of State, a brilliant guy. Clinton, American president, mm. Shared him and said, I don't like your face.
2: I don't like your face.
0: Nenima e day. Akwana nimna ya limit at an appointment. And just what you bon you, the president doesn't like his face.
2: Mm. Oh yes.
0: And to your face can be a limit.
2: Mm.
0: What you see?
1: Yes, sir.
0: Look. Oh, share Baba, because of what today you will not excel.
2: Mm.
0: And to bring somebody to me, shum, what you call. I'm one could you be my at the limitation, bad day.
2: I'm a toso.
0: Okay, Psalm 137, shout here.

0: verse number 1
1: again.
0: Psalm 137 from verse number 1
1: again.
0: Psalm 137 from verse number 1.
1: I had a classmate, the whole of the sixth form, went to my exam back, including A levels. Went to me and you. Went to me and you. Brilliant, you're a exam. You're
2: a
1: jarry. You're a no ba only when it is examination time.
3: Limitation.
1: Sure. And you know, the month of July, now, a year perfect, month of perfection. No, Nase, you are not beyond perfection.
3: No, no, sir.
1: Can Psalm 137, Shadi?
3: Yes, sir.
0: Psalm 137.
1: From verse 1.
0: From verse 1.
1: And your verse 1. From verse 1.
0: From verse 1.
1: Yes, sir.
0: Psalm 137 from verse 1.
1: Uh-huh.
0: By the rivers of Babylon.
1: Yes.
0: There we sat down.
1: There we did what?
0: We sat down.
1: We did what?
0: We sat down.
1: And the Abron Sam Fubi to me a Bowatinas here.
0: Yes.
1: The people, they were children of God, who? Enna yachioma konkwasumu eni amoma tena se abronsam fobe tumi abo watena se enko ba bia
0: yes
1: but me ko embassy 7 times unya visa
0: yes
1: so unya higher anointing break is here
0: yes
1: by the rivers of what
0: by the rivers of Babylon
1: uh-huh.
0: There we sat down
1: so me shall say there
0: there
1: kaseho
0: eho
1: kaseho
0: eho
1: enti ye wo ba bia ye ye friend eho Abronsam fobe tumi abo watena se unko ba bia eho
0: There.
1: So you can be there for a long time.
3: Long time.
1: There was a man who was by the pool of Bethesda for 30 and 8 years. He was there. Do you know what 38 years is?
3: Mm, sure.
1: Now, 8 in the crowd, do you know what it can be? There. What's the name?
0: By the rivers of Babylon,
1: There
0: we sat down.
1: A honey boy at Nasir.
0: Yeah, we wept. When we remembered Zion.
1: Zion. Do you know what Zion is? Zion is the pinnacle of God's blessing. And now, Obibiera would tear him. Now, you're boatness here. Now, Daniel Shoe, on Pibon Ebara. There's another dream.
0: The
1: beaming poor voice. There's another dream. Well, yes, you're terrible. Yes, you're terrible.
0: Yes, you're terrible.
1: Come in, Piara.
0: Come in, Piara.
1: Come in, Piara.
0: Come in, Piara.
1: I promise.
0: Atenasia.
1: Oh, baby, Pony.
0: Me, Jabby.
1: A shoe.
0: A shoe.
1: And you're a
0: real.
1: And I'm a dream.
0: Make
1: success.
0: Success.
1: Men, Prince.
0: Prince.

I come, I will come, I will come, I will come, I will come, I will come, I will come, I will come, I will come, I will come, I will come, I will come, I will come, I will come, I will come, I will come, I will come, I will come, I will come, I will come, I will come, I will come, I will come, I will come, I will come, I will come, I will come, I will come, I will come, I will come, I will come, I will come, I will come, I will come, I will come, I will come, I will come, I will come, I will come, I will come, I will come, I will come, I will come, I will come, I will come, I will come, I will come, I will come, I will come, I will come, I will come, I will come, I will come, I will come, I will come, I will come, I will come, I will come, I will come, I will come, I will come, I will come, I will come, I will come, I will come, I will come, I will come, I will come, I will come, I will come, I will come, I will come, I will come, I will come, I will come, I will come, I will come, I will come, I will come, I will come, I will come, I will come, I will come, I will come, I will come, I will come, I will come, I will come, I will come, I will come, I will come, I will come, I will come, I will come, I will come

0: There is nothing as painful, say, what is so, but when you're relevant. Mm. It means that even though you are alive, you are dead. Mm. It is the most painful thing is for you to be alive and not relevant. They say, yes, what is it? What is it? Because your presence is not felt. And your limitation. The Bible says, and there we sat. Come here.
1: Yes, sir. Psalm 137, from verse 1. By the rivers of Babylon, there we sat down.
0: Say, I won't sit down.
1: I won't sit down.
0: Say, I will arise.
1: I will arise.
0: And move forward.
1: And move forward.
0: Say, in the spirit, that has grounded
1: me.
0: Making me sit. At one place.
1: I break.
0: That limit.
1: I arise.
0: And I move forward.
1: And I move forward.
0: Sure. And there we sat.
1: Yeah, we wept.
0: And yes, yet, now say, go. Yet, not see as I am.
1: Yes,
0: I declare with the voice of a prophet in my office as an apostle.
1: Yes, Lord.
0: From today, you are rising
1: in Jesus' mighty name.
0: You are moving forward
1: in Jesus' mighty name.
0: You will not go to bed crying again
1: in Jesus' mighty name.
0: Hey. We sat and we wept when we remembered Zion. Mr. Obibia would tell me, Pierre, what she was sick, what she was worrying, what she was more day. Now, I do what I did, what more than two. Now, I done who soon, me done who soon, and yes, sir. Someone said, I will arise. Say, I will sit down.
1: At one place.
0: Say, any power that wants me to be grounded.
1: I reject it.
0: 1 Samuel chapter 12, verse 6. You best have what Psalm 137. Shout here. 1 Samuel chapter 12, I think verse 6. 1 Samuel chapter 12, verse 6. She. Anytime.
1: Yes,
0: I came to pray for somebody.
1: Yes, sir.
0: 1 Samuel chapter 12, verse 6.
1: Yes, sir.
0: Yanko.
1: 1 Samuel chapter 12, verse 6.
0: What's it?
1: And someone said unto the people,
0: now somewhere catch them crowing in our say,
1: it is the Lord that advanced Moses and Aaron.
0: What? Or say, Yanko, pon the man Moses and Aaron. Come and me see ye jinas asem su pegam paye se ye ba sori akoyani asem jine nyami asem su e wo first Samuel chapter 12 verse 6 se nyami a ma Moses
1: any
0: Aaron e come ni se nyami no enam su fra urate me come ni
1: advance
0: my

0: na se abeg focus on me boat na se ya the workings of the devil in the realms of the spirit are real.
1: Oh, yes.
0: They are as real as if you have been put in prison and locked up.
1: Yes.
0: It can happen to you that you wouldn't even feel like rising up and going anywhere.
1: Oh, yes.
0: You have been to me the embargo at Toso, Emma Utiwa, Bibi Kranya, Sessor, and Kujari. Me man back was so for you would be see a future. You know, sorry, you better be an assassin. I saw the code.

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I was encouraged. But as you were preaching, something told me I should get involved because I am tired. And a year, and a year, so, so,

0: Some is our limitations of life.
1: Limitations of life.
0: Say, Lord, break the limit.
1: Break the limit.
0: Say, I will not be stranded.
1: I will not be stranded.
0: I will not be stagnated.
1: I will not be stagnated.
0: Because I'm in Tina Fako.
1: I'm in Tina Fako.
0: Brabo Nina Fako.
1: Brabo Nina Fako.
0: Brabo Bekoneni.
1: Brabo Bekoneni.
0: Can't come here and call.
1: Yes, sir. Exodus 10. From verse 21.
0: Again.
1: Exodus 10. From verse 21.
0: Again.
1: Exodus 10. From verse 21.
0: Exodus chapter 10 from verse number 21.
1: Yes, sir. And the Lord said unto Moses,
0: na onyankopon ka kire Moses said,
1: stretch out thy hands towards heaven.
0: Sine won sa na fasha soro,
1: that there may be darkness over the land of Egypt.
0: Na esum kasiye emeto mizirim asase so nyina.
1: Even darkness which may be felt.
0: Esumwa utumisum.
1: Ha.
0: Esumwa.
1: Ha.
0: It means that darkness is not just an occurrence. Mm. Darkness is a covering.
1: A covering.
0: Because you can only touch a covering.
1: Yeah.
0: A katasuwa. Esumi yaka. Or say, fre esuma ne mami zemas esuma ube tumia sum.
1: And Moses stretched forth his hands towards heaven.
0: Na Moses training sa efesoro.
1: And there was a thick darkness in all the land of Egypt 3 days.
0: Na Bible say, esumwa and what day about Mizima Sasso and Namakuma Kumiansa.
1: They saw not one another.
0: They did what?
1: They saw not one another.
0: Esumun Tuya day. Esumun Tuya day.
2: Esumatumia.
0: Bron somebody to me Esuma Akatasua. Just a Upuania day.
1: Uhopia.
0: Bible say a suman one day Abekatomswa.
1: Neither rose any from his place.
0: Obias one to me and sorry and fee baby or two. A suman Uhopia now to me say a day.
1: To
0: be sorry. To be sorry. Heaven limit. Masa.
1: Want to be sorry?
0: And yes, sir. And yes, I won't pass out sorry.
1: To me.
0: And yes, I won't pass out sorry.
1: To me,
0: sorry. You cannot rise. Not you don't want to rise. You want to rise, but you cannot rise.
1: Want to pass out
0: sorry, but don't get
1: it.
3: Want to
2: be sorry?
3: Thank you, Jesus.
0: Esuma, be unknown to me, sorry. Call him.
1: Neither rose any from his place for 3 days.
0: Obian to me and sorry and free baby or take for and not say
1: yes.
0: If it can happen in 3 days, it can happen in 38 days.
1: Yes.
0: Akwana or tibes said the sumo or sorry call baby. What is your coffee?
2: What
0: is Okosana Danfo? Okosadinia. Bible said a certain man was there.
1: Was there.
0: There's a place called there. And when the devil puts you there, you will be there for a long time until somebody removes you from there. Go back to Psalm 138, 137. By the rivers of Babylon.
1: Yes, sir.

0: From verse 2 to verse 1.
1: Yes, sir.
0: We have, okay, kind of verse 1, well, 1 and 2.
1: Yes, sir. Psalm 137, verse 1 and 2. By the rivers of Babylon.
0: Bible said, Babylon is subontane.
1: There we sat down.
0: And yet she and tenacity.
1: Yeah, we wept.
0: Na atnasi anima yeshu ye
1: papa. When we remembered Zion,
0: it means that when they used to be, they were not sitting.
1: No, sir.
0: They were in activity.
1: Oh, yes.
0: But they were grounded by the rivers of Babylon.
1: Yes.
0: And they began to weep when they remembered Zion. Mm-hmm. Go to the next verse. Watch this.
1: We held our harps.
0: We did what?
1: We held our harps.
0: Bible said, the Lord is my strength and my salvation. And the Lord is my strength and my song.
2: He has become my salvation.
0: And he has become my salvation. And anyone that has hung your musical instrument, you are taking it back.
1: In Jesus' mighty name.
0: Bible said we hung our harps.
1: Upon the willows in the midst thereof. For they that carried us away, captive required of us a song.
0: Na omo chinye eko no mu fam eko ye nkwa no afi omo sire ye se mo afi mo ntonyo me ye so bo so mo ba to mo ntonyo so so be tukwa so so be sakwa bro chi
3: ko
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1: about so
0: ogia ye den
1: about so
0: your light has what
1: come
0: your light has what
1: come
0: and the glory of God is risen
1: upon me.
0: Isaiah told the people, arise. Because one of the limitations of the devil is to make you sit down. Yeah. Isaiah said the only remedy is to

0: chapter 6, uh-huh. verse 12 and 13. Uh-huh. And the angel of the Lord appeared unto him.
1: Verse 13.
0: Yes, sir.
1: Uh-huh. Verse 12 and 13. Uh-huh.
0: Yes, sir. Uh-huh. Genesis chapter 6, verse 12 and 13.
1: Sharp.
0: And the angel of the Lord appeared unto him. And said unto him,
1: no, catch it and say,
0: the Lord is with thee. Thou mighty man of valor.
1: We are dumberima onyami ayaw odifuo.
0: Ha. And Gideon said unto him,
1: now Gideon catch it and say,
0: oh my Lord,
1: oh, would they,
0: if the Lord be with us,
1: say, I'm passed, yeah, what can you know, say, yeah, make a me hold here.
0: Why that is all this befallen us?
1: I didn't think I saw no man in Iodine.
0: Iodine.
1: Not just say, yeah, me bet you me a bossy, can you, but no, yeah,
0: yes.
1: Yeah, you hear your name.
0: I told you so.
1: About for no buying, about for no be can't. What God has made him. And Gideon so actually and to say, I accept your message, but there is a limitation. But for the one can me to, but sin to me a day. Sin to me that so I know the one can who has him.
0: Yes.
1: If say it again,
0: yes, sir.
1: And Gideon answered and said,
0: verse 13, and Gideon answered and said unto him, oh my Lord, if the Lord be with us, why then is all this befalling us? And where be all his miracles?
1: So we shall wear the miracles.
0: Where are the miracles?
1: Say, man of God.
0: Man of God.
1: Say, my pastor.
0: My pastor.
1: If God is with me.
0: If God is with me.
1: I want to see miracles.
0: I want to see miracles.
1: Tio, Abrabobu no siwa musa question. Who nya answer?
0: Oh yes.
1: And tinya wa jin se. Wuti asem na nwa jini yina ede. Aswa.
0: Aswa.
1: Gideon busa answer. Gideon se. Mi jitum se nyame kame hon batem. Me hon chile me. Na ensen chile ne ne ken nyame asem hon ede.
0: Ewa
1: hifa.
0: Which are fires?
1: None of you, baby, I will be. I get ready for miracle.
0: Yes, Lord.
1: A miracle is to prove to you that God is with you.
0: Oh, yes.
1: When God does a miracle, He announces His presence in the life of people.
0: Uh-huh.
1: That is the essence of a miracle.
0: Oh, yes.
1: The essence of a miracle is to reactivate your faith in God.
0: Oh, yes.
1: And tonight, you are not living without a miracle.
0: In Jesus' mighty name. And what be all His miracles which our fathers told us of?
1: Yes.
0: Saying, did not the Lord bring us up from Egypt?
1: We know him as the God of miracles.
0: Yes. But now the Lord has forsaken us. And delivered us into the hands of the Midianites.
1: Not just a Midian is a limitation.
0: Yes.
1: Tonight, any person who has

0: Bless his mighty name. Verse 15, verse 15. And he said unto him, Oh my Lord, wherewith shall I save Israel? Or say, so what's it me, Gideon? Me na meji Israel dia. Me su mi busa question say, Obi or tesa me. May ya dain. Because I've told you that you have to ask questions. So in life, even if you go to God, ask questions. Because God is your father. God is not a creature somewhere or looking to terrorize you.
1: No, sir.
0: You must ask questions. And to us say, me question, me busa unye, may ya dain no be otisa me, Gideon, metumeko ji Israel, calling, behold, my family is the poor in Manasseh. So Bible ni odia, I'm seeing this for the first time. Somebody underline in Manasseh. Somebody shout it again. Say in Manasseh.
2: In Manasseh.
0: Shout it.
2: In Manasseh.
0: Say in Manasseh.
2: In Manasseh.
0: Not just say Ohiane Ewahifa.
2: Manasseh.
0: Ewahifa.
2: Manasseh.
0: Ewahifa.
2: Manasseh.
0: My family is poor in. Tonight we come out of Manasseh.
2: In Jesus' mighty name.
0: Miss Ohian. Baby, I do hear no talk. So, I hear far.
2: Manasseh,
0: I am Manasseh. Abushia, when you do hear no talk, so
1: yes.
0: Abushia, you a hear for our Manasseh. Omusha Manasseh. Aha.
2: Ha. And I am the least in my father's house.
0: Okay. Translation back. What? Or see, I am the less important. Yeah. Or see, I'm from what? Omu here. Mina mi hui yakra. Not just on an aside. He is in Manasseh. The whole family is poor. And as an individual, he is the least poor of the poorest. And I'm ama ohia betoso.
1: Jesus.
0: And he has ohia. I have one of my daughters somewhere, very good daughter, who was married and is not able to deliver. But tonight,
1: yes, Lord.
0: I send for prayer to wherever
2: he is.
0: Yes, yes, I am poor in Manasseh. Hallelujah.
2: Amen.
0: Hallelujah.
2: Amen.
0: So much that I declare.
2: I declare.
0: Any

0: tie mi piano tie adie bakwa altar bakwa was of fighting eh the altar of your father's house.
1: Oh yes,
0: read the good news translation.
1: Yes sir,
0: the GNT.
1: Yes sir.
0: What's it?
1: Genesis 6 verse 15.
0: Is it God's
1: word? God's word translation.
0: GWT.
1: Yes, sir.
0: GWT.
1: Yes, sir.
0: Uh-huh.
1: Gideon said to him.
0: Gideon catch there above on his head.
1: Excuse me, sir.
0: The pouch show.
1: How can I rescue Israel?
0: May Dana me Gideon metumia at Israel for.
1: Look at my whole family.
0: Shema bushiany name.
1: It is the weakest one in Manasseh.
0: And nunya bushiya ya power Manasseh Abushiam.
1: And me? I am the least important member of my family.
0: Least important. Sabron Sam Peset, we get nobody. And then I make us say, you can be alive and be ineffective.
1: Yes, sir.
0: Reliever. Verse 25, was it then? And the same night.
1: Yes, sir.
0: And the same night.
1: Verse 25. And it came to pass the same night.
0: Bible said, number between me said, sir, Anajuna, Casa Nadria.
1: Anajuna.
0: Said tonight. Said this same night.
1: This same night.
0: Uh-huh. And it came to pass the same night. Uh-huh.
1: That the Lord said unto him,
0: the Lord said to Gideon,
1: take thy father's young bullock.
0: Take your father's young bullock.
1: Even the second bullock of 7 years old.
0: Of 3 years old.
1: No, sir.
0: Of 4 years old.
1: No, sir.
0: Of 6 years old.
1: No, sir.
0: Of what?
1: Seven years old.
0: So much that is seven.
1: It is seven.
0: It is perfection.
1: It is perfection.
0: Take the bullock of 7 years old.
1: And throw down the altar of Baal. That thy father has.
0: It means that the problem of Gideon was the altar where?
2: His father's house.
1: His father's house.
0: The altar of where?
1: His father's house.
0: The

0: 17, watch this, because I have to pray for someone. I've seen a lot of messages on the platform. But you talk to me about something. Yes, 7. And you're the number 7. Yanko.
1: Verse 17 from the NIV. Gideon replied.
0: NLT.
1: Gideon replied.
0: Now Gideon replied.
1: If you are truly going to help me,
0: Gideon said, Nyame bafui, nyame sumafui, say I'm passe uba buame dia.
1: Show me a sign to prove that it is really the Lord speaking to me.
0: Show me a sign. I want you to show me a sign that really God is talking to me.
1: Don't go away. Don't go away until I come back and bring my offering to you.
0: I am coming back to bring my offering to settle my case of limitation.
1: Oh, yes.
0: Listen to me. Somebody asked me the other day, I said, Pastor, what is the essence of planting a seed? And I said, anytime you plant a seed, you have raised an altar against a satanic altar.
1: Oh, yes.
0: Because when the warfare is a warfare of an altar, you must meet altar with what?
1: Altar.
0: So the essence of a seed is that you are planting a seed faith against your need. God wanted to save the whole world. He gave his only begotten son. God had power. Can you remember to be a GBS without anybody's support?
1: Oh, yes.
0: But it is against the principle for you to save mankind without a man. So Jesus, who was God the Son, became a man because God wanted to save men. You save men with a man. You cannot bring deliverance without an altar. Never. So Paul told the Corinthian church, inasmuch as you know how to pray, you must also learn the grace of the Macedonian church. The Macedonian people, they know how to give. So in addition to your prayer, add what?
1: Giving.
0: Add giving.
1: Giving.
0: Because Corinthians, you know, I'm a bonfire, I'm a shankom, but I'm giving. And Paul said, and you're the best, because someone for some grace in Ankahua, mobile limited in life. Hear me very carefully. Tonight, when you see us open the phone line, it is not for everybody. It is for people who God has made great.
1: That's right.
0: But they see a limit. Just like Gideon. Gideon was a great man operating under what? A limit. And when the limit was taken off, the poorest became the richest. The same Gideon became the richest in the whole community.
1: The same man.
0: What is the difference? The difference is that now he's operating without any limitation from an altar. Wherever you are, whoever you are, as we open the phone line, and you know, and you are a believer of seed time and harvest time, as you activate your seed, just call and let us pray. And the God who delivered Daniel, who delivered Shadrach, Meshach, and Abednego, who delivered Gideon especially, will use your Gideon seed to bring deliverance to you.
1: Oh, yes.
0: It doesn't matter what you're going through. There is a remedy to every sickness.
1: That's right.

0: Somebody said, well, someone said, Papa, please, I am sowing 1026. If you sow your seed, call that Dome FM line.
1: Yes.
0: The seed line is 055-944-6673. 055-944. 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And then you call me on Dome FM because I'm told there are a lot of people on the line already. 0302-216561. Hello, good morning.
2: Morning.
0: Nampacho, what are you saying? Me pejam payama with Jesus Christ today. What so seed? Father, in the mighty name of Jesus, I lift up prayer for my son. I declare by faith in Christ Jesus that let the limits be broken off your life.
3: Yes, Lord.
0: Be delivered from every encroachment of
3: Jesus.
0: The devil.
3: Yes, Lord.
0: Live a limit free life.
3: Yes, Lord.
0: In Jesus' mighty name.
3: Amen.
0: Amen.
3: Amen. Amen. Amen.
0: You can plant your seed. 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I'm sowing. When you sow your seed, just call. Nanekia, you can just call. 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Please. You bet me I'm plant two seed in 055-944-6673. Who plant two seed now? And Frewa Salina, so Frewa Adome FM line, 0302-216561. Hello, good morning.
2: Morning, Papa. Kwaku, Kostradam for order 3, Mama.
0: Kwaku, me pejam payan what dink amount.
3: Yes, Lord.
2: Oh, yes,
0: the big piada, it is seen to atu abrabos, ye feel so.
3: Oh, yes, you do.
0: Ne ye delay, ne ye yare, ne ye nomie, as a bonibiro be a kaliatos, ye feel so.
3: Oh, yes, you do.
0: Afe ye di ye ni antoya.
3: Yes, Lord.
0: Yes, demon.
3: Amen.
0: Amen.
3: Amen.
0: You can call right now. Once you plant your seed, I've seen a lot of people planting their seeds. Please, when you plant your seed, call, okay? Don't be afraid. Call. Call. We are here because of you. We are here because of you.
1: Yeah.
0: You can plant your seed 055-944-6673. 055-944-6673. Let the limits be broken off my
3: Jesus
0: life.
3: Jesus, mighty name.
0: Hello, good morning.
2: Morning, Redland.
0: The Bacho Wanika say. I draw me pejam pay amount about what dia sin to be a dawa brabo so nyamini froso.
3: Oh, yes,
0: I was a assassin in Yamia Monosa.
3: Yes, sir.
0: A dia piana and you radin a dia yabrosa for dia. Yet twice here.
3: Oh, yes, you do.
0: Yes, you do. Amen.
3: Amen.
0: Sister Maggie and Fra Seed Lionel and Frenzy Lionel. You listen to the instruction and Frenzy Lionel. I'm surprised. Surprised. Hello, good morning. Hey, interesting. Hello, good morning. The Pacho Adome FM line here 0302-216561. And I said 0302-216562. I see a lot of people planted their seeds already. Just call, lift up, and let's lift up prayer. Hello, good morning.

0: Hello, good morning. Hello, good morning. Eugene Adinkraube to me a friend. See Denia. Hello, good morning. Hello, good morning. At is saying. Me Pacho Nini saying.
1: That's what
0: I'm manna
1: can say.
0: I'm manna ain't afraid. Father, in the mighty name of Jesus, we join our feet together. We lift a special prayer for Amma. I declare with the voice of an apostle that every limit over your life is broken. Live a limit-free life. Prosper on every side. In Jesus' name, amen.
2: Amen.
0: The pastor mentioned me a plante,2020. See a seed in answer and we'll plant two seed. We are not, don't plant just any seed. A year 2026, 1026, 926, 826, 726, 626, 526, 426, above the pin, 126. Hello, good morning. Hello, good morning. Hello, good morning. Yes, sir. Pachawane Kase. Father, in the mighty name of Jesus, I lift a prayer for Prince. I declare wherever he called from, may your seed planted speak for you in Jesus' mighty name. Amen.
2: Amen.
0: You make sure you plant the specific seed we've told you guys. Hello, good morning.
3: Good morning,
0: Reverend. But what can
3: I
0: say? Kofi, not saying.
3: Yeah,
0: talk to me. Come on. Father, in the mighty name of Jesus, I lift a prayer for Kofi. I declare, may the Lord prosper you on every side. May the limits be broken of your life. Live a limit-free life in Jesus' mighty name. Amen. Which man plant two seed in was 055-944-6673. Seed in year 2026 Ghana cities. Gideon Army seed, 1026 Ghana cities, 926, 826, above a payment, 126. Good morning. Pachawane can say. 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
2: Amen.
0: 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Hello, good morning.
4: Ah, bonjour, good morning.
0: Net is saying. Bacho Wanaka say.
4: Bacho Abraham.
0: Abraham, Father, in the mighty name of Jesus, I lift up prayer for my son Abraham. Let the limits be broken off your life. May you be redeemed from the hands of the wicked one. May you prosper in every on every side. In Jesus' mighty name, amen. You plant a seed in it specifically to remove limits of life, limitations of life, and we picked it from the book of Judges chapter 6. The poorest became the richest. His name was called Gideon. You can plant your Gideon seed of 2026, 1026, 926, up to 126. Good morning.
5: Good morning, sir.
0: Netizen Pacho. Father, in the mighty name of Jesus, I pray for my son with all my heart. I pray this prayer for you. May the limits be broken off your life, and may you excel in all that you do. In Jesus' mighty name, amen. Hello, good morning.
5: Morning.
0: Nampacho, what you saying? Nahwane can say.
5: Someone
0: me pejam paye anu dente mao about wedria e sin tobiara ye diato abrabo so nyame nyimfiro so nyame a oyia Gideon de mao no onyina wo Gideon si di so fa ogie kase mrawo wo Jesu dine mo amen. You can plant your Gideon army seed of 2026, 1026, 926, 826, up to 126. And then when you plant it on 055-944-6673, 055-944-6673, call me on that Boom FM line, 0302-216561. Good morning. Good morning. Now, Pacho, what are you saying?
1: I'm in Ogden.
0: Pacho, what are you saying?
1: I don't
0: know what I'm saying. I'm not sure Father, in the mighty name of Jesus, I pray for this woman. I pray for the work of your hands. I pray for the family. I pray for the children. Let the limits be broken off their lives. And let them excel in whatever they do. In Jesus' mighty name, amen. Lucy, you have not planted your seed. Amidadine, you have not planted your seed. Please don't call the seed line. Please. I'm surprised. I don't know whether you are listening or not listening. Hello, good morning. It's unbelievable. I've seen my son in Spetanochi. I've seen your seed. I've seen your seed. Hello, good morning.
2: Good morning, Papa.
0: But you want to say?
2: Nyanko Father, now say.
0: Nana Kriya, me pejam pa ya nwa din di maun se fineko. Aba we bian kasam fa maun. 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Yesu di minu mabon pa ye. Amen. It's a beautiful night, 055-944-6673. It's the seed line. When you plant your seed on the MTN line, call at Doom FM on 0302-216561. Good morning.
2: Good morning.
0: Now, Pacho, what you saying?
2: Pacho, I'm here.
0: Now, Pacho, what you saying? That's my mother's name. I lift up prayer for you. I declare by the word of the Lord, may the limits be broken. May the setbacks be broken. Every disappointment rise and fall. Broken. May the Lord advance you. The same God who advanced Moses and Aaron. May the Lord advance you and your children, your business and the work of your hands. In Jesus' name, amen. I've seen a lot of people planting their seed, who plant to seed their frame here, Mumpai, because the essence of the seed is so that we can join hands in prayer. So what you here? Into plant to seed in a, except say be our own person to the, who from it to me about, say, yes, you mensa, we say mensa. So what you as simple as that. But don't miss your prayer. Good morning.
2: Good morning.
0: Now, Pacho, what you saying?
2: Pacho, I'm here to
0: you. What can say?
2: Pacho, Evelyn.
0: Good, sir. Father, in the mighty name of Jesus, I pray with a good heart for my daughter, Evelyn. Evelyn, I prophesy over you from today. May the Lord excel your life. May your life be excellent. May every barrier be broken. May every limit be broken. May bomb pay say, Unyamin to insurance you for moose insurance ya. A sin to be any. Then say, yes, you didn't quen unyam. Diye. Amen.
6: Amen.
0: Amen. I'm excited. You can plant so for good. It's good to see you. Me were only 2 minutes. Me patch more only 2 minutes. Me were only 2 minutes. 055-944-6673. 055-944-6673. Good morning. Hello, good morning. I can hear the voice. Hello, good morning. Me patcho, yeah, the best thing I say. You try. I'll listen to the calls on my phone. The patcho, mami, uba mami, bear 3 minutes. Me move out call Hits FM. But so seed in our and fre wa dumme from line should be uba to be a fre with seed line also. And most of the time people call on the seed line more because some don't want their voices to be heard. But you know, it's okay. It's okay, because there was a place for Nicodemus in the Bible who went to Jesus by night.
7: Yes, sir.
0: It maybe will be Am I right to say, actually come the whole month and you 31 days of fasting. You know, energy for the second half, power for the second half, energy for greater works, strength for greater works. If I wish him 6 to 6, when you be on your 6 to 4, 6 to 3, now bomb pile. Oh, yes, so and God, that's before and after one sorry could be and in your fasting. Such as get involved with prayer and worship. Now fear no name into because we've been naming your die name, yeah Gia Modin Edia we are fear no July to December. So won't fire you so no ajunkwa and pani ebe ye Bible say they are commanded Gidi Kotri Nemo near the Anusa Pelma con Quanjimo Kasura Yesu and I no pay
7: and I no pay.
0: Matewasem.
7: Metome Safra.
0: Metrama Kuma.
7: Metime Sohine.
0: Fause.
7: Mura.
0: Ajinkwa.
7: Medawase.
0: So Ajimi.
7: Yesu Dinim.
0: Amen.
7: Amen.
0: And you mean buses in all strategic places. Where is the first bus?
7: Circle. NS Chemist. Tishudunga bus stop.
0: Yes. Into Ubunsa bus, American Ford, Yachon Love Embassy.
7: Yes, sir.
0: Ube do an issue.
7: Yes, sir.
0: But money is Ube do by 6 o'clock.
7: Yes, sir.
0: And a hint for you.
7: Ashaiman, Nova Filling Station.
0: Ashaiman, Nova Filling Station.
7: Yes, sir.
0: And a 37, so
7: 37, Maximus bus stop.
0: Maximus bus stop.
7: Yes, sir.
0: Fahunsham Pibo Numpi. 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
7: Azofos, good to see you.

0: right, as you who to me, I'm tea ground, yammy, tea, any pakura, what to me, yammy, Gina. 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As I'm watching, but I don't 106.3 FM. I don't mind when I knew the kind of Eddie Brew, Edge, Grand Out, Apostle Frederick S. U. Mensa. I'm here, some Crojania, or the Abrea, what in your answer one or I'm sure maybe I will be our day if you didn't two hour tea, Apostle. 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Now, may soon, my friend, hey, Tiasidano, Fabio Radi Dikan. Decided Tedia, na Udifo Baho, Unumusum, dear, Baby, and Yamay calling a deal much. I read you are
1: Papa
0: and Brother Dindi Agnes. But you're somewhere.
1: Radiadum.
0: There are two piano. Yamikaho. 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

0: 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I mean, kind of August, so of course, here kind of August. On the 2nd of August. And you may know, I question that you may know, I prepare, because you may know, I just at 4 p.m. Dan Suman Ave Maria, PIWC. Yeah, sorry. Pentecost International Worship Center. 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A ye 2nd August. August, I don't come can. It's Sunday. Quaso in a pong, and you made 4 p.m. Share your Ave Maria, PIWC. All time praise. Obi say, Major say, Zo, Yen Yoshi, no more bar. So, when I'm feed you, I'm assuming you do. Make us a first character crow, packets, you crap. Never be in Yankupai. Never be there, Radiasi. I love coming to create. Now, a fifth edition. First edition, you know, this item we see. A buy. What's the fifth edition? You know? What the new, the, a soon boom. A day back. What's the fifth day? Yeah, doom. 5 minutes grace. No, what the banty was a wono. What's this, you know, to bomb the ass of Babitanichi? A young boy. There was your auntie. Now I know no. I mean, I'm more smart here. There are quite a scripture. Now no pay. Maybe the midin the offering time. Now no pay. Yeah, wo. Also, we penny. Our the banner of Grace Family Chapel. A wo fisse. Pukwasi fisse. A hot ne wo. Yeah. Now me name so here. Jumakesi. Papa. A wo. Also for Stephen Johnson. Ejikun. By Shanti Regina. Only. 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Oh, I see. Then we were torn bags. Bags, school bag. School bag. And now, crown on Susan. School bag, you know, from age via. Come. The obedient woman, your own friend say. Lunch bag. And the brother did there. He goes with you. Polythene bag. When your polythene bag. Now, what are you making? Now, the Ashisha. 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
0: 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It's a your sense, yeah. Matthew chapter 25, verse 36. I was here. And I'm the assembly to win him. And he's so, twice when I was in there. I could promise I will walk from the obey. The scripture where yes, and what can I say? Well, no, any power welfare and thing about us, I see. Welfare. If you say spiritual welfare and quan, but spiritual, physical welfare as well. And thing of man, John, which was, I wish above all things, that you be in health, even as your soul. Yeah, you, I wish above everything that you prosper. And be in health, even as your soul prospers. And the also be pese, adie nyine mudi yi. Ahwadi. They said the okre, adie, you know. And the ahwadi di yi, you know. And the yebimungu afahu nyina na, adie nyame. 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Matthew chapter 25 verse 36. Yango.
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0: And I'm say, I read another band out of adeja. 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And you're very pathetic. 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
0: 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The secret to me, Jim Nipanka.
1: The Diana to me,
0: Jenny to me, Jim Nipanka.
1: Maudi Fro,
0: and to Maudi Fro, beat me, Jimmy Panka, because you will be a new one if the anti hour that the genitino, or Bernard, you say, and you won't be a crowd, be great to me, because any a fairy any word here, any enough in the moon. So, no, and it is a wolf running to ma, and me Nipano crab banner also, and we say, hey, Sam is me, Tia, me, Dad, Jay, let me will nipper be our day, or Jimmy home, and Penny and Para, San Nipa. 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
1: Nyamu. Adam 106.3 FM. I was here. And one year crown. 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I drew one more. 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And a Miss Babies, Auntie Mary, a jacum. So bars of mommy. What's the name of Dad? Ja fragment ma won't see him. Auntie Mary.
2: Abba.
1: At you.
2: Yeah, Joe Papa.
1: Nrani will be Tim Pow. And the Anas Murphy. Would they be?
2: A baby.
1: A day be commercial.
0: A day be commercial.
1: Woman be who
2: you are.
1: You are. And you be who you are, no baby.
2: I'm back on me that say. Bacho ye chia ye papa busho baby o
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2: 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There's a nearby also in Yamua, a radius on Saturday, Brian. 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
1: 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Yeah, one. 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
2: Oh. 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
1: And Tisika Umpa, Nabusia. 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I beat me, I hear. No one so dear. 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I just want to discover and Zan, a very why I show. Tell me, I'm a slow. A bomber, dear, your pet, Bibia, who beat me to see Cafau, the Academy. Mumma, you had a number to jar, and your number, your fresh, who say, a old fresh one is old fresh, and no man, a correct number. Na open so bois. 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In T. Is that to be 0556946726? 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Obaba, Obabema, Obaba, she said, we is cuckoo, Sabrina was your pong. Now we grind on a glass of coal. And I need to bring on. And what to fear? A woman of Fano, a coy. As pity, Jan, if he's a brand of conwa, a vey woman, and I'll be seeing you. About your Utiania, yes, you said, I'm with your man, Kumay. Honestly, we come, my ye, dear mammy. Come out as would be one, and I will just papa man, I would be near the mount to one. So, the crowd back can't hear to you for Monsus Bayana Oma Bois.
3: As a more year can you say? Yes, so shed you will beat me up. Why?
1: Then it will be so, Susan, or the Sibian,
3: or Shopian. Yes, say a tear for.
1: Yes, a tear for.
3: Say a bean seed. Oh, you mediation.
1: So that Bishop, my who kind, or no, a bean seed, you may deem that. No, my own cousin. So for monk,
3: Send me
1: Bishop O'Connor, or send me Nincom to come with
3: the seed.
1: Yema, Sumessi,
3: and your master, Messi. A bean seed that. Tinia, say a tear for. Say, you shay me a banner. You are fasten, ye banner.
1: Ye shall,
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1: 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Na yeso ya ho machi a. The first thing of best of the battle. Em se na wo joy o se dey. 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E ma me papa wo tie sa. Na first thing so na me suru no. It was then I'm gather courage to go beside. I don't want to live with you. Radio station back up on us. I also for who's answer what we say. It's actually, I mean, she has a meet ye, what's them, it's you preaching, more bombire, because you're so much in the moon bombire, the same thing. Did you want? I'm a debany, I'm a post school in our mammy radio, or say, Fatu, I don't say. It's your don't buy, I don't know, new frequency, and now I say, I'm what is a local radio for so I'm catching one. And see, me, you station, me, so, number, but see, me, me, me, search it. Let me also have much in that. No, my searches are me, who, while I was at the chimney, who was the sun, she shed the next day. It's in less than a pressure, neighbor, I'm too. I'm not sure that I'm search it, and I'm starting 17. See, me, who say I do my 106.3 for so many years. They saw how much here, the station, me, change Pitia Machin, one I ever saw here, the better one, I may meet one, but the better way to see preaching, be a no sort of you will be a son or pa, will be some say, no, you also, or so for who's answer, Miss I, who's to say, I know, can I, yeah, but boy, probably any say, Maria, who says, saying, Obacash, and so, to who's answer, to who's answer, on the side of us, to who's answer, and I'm from me, never who, and a big break, he's our garbana, and who not a mini woman or no, I feel it over. Yeah, my downfall. Me so many years, my woman. Me who say me name me me. They be a do me family. And you say me name relationship. And then church, I obey you. And now I say I see you. I'm so glad you say that. I'm so that. I'm not moving that. You who say I stuck in you. Me now surely yeah. I'm see. My phone to open. My mum can't come back with me. I go to six states. Ever go to station because they are too in change. Me mama introduce you. Ever my brother boom. I'm better with preaching. Ever me yeah. I'm mama Ben Christo.
2: Bishop. 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
1: 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And on percent, on make a good choice. It is possible. 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
0: daddy omu nyina ehia ade wo no so aye masters wo be besa no wo kwaye wa bo chono so aye wa ha na mu nyina so mo ye adwuma but daddy wo kan na etwema adwen ko o se ne papa se ne legacy no on pese ko di baby
1: he's right he's right. But I'm not making say it depends how a miracle was shasien.
0: That is one shasien terminus is said the drain.
1: Or one shasien terminus baby a drain. Oh, and catch a jina on the Bible na say imuaya boko sanka koma. Bibu on my an shasien term. By a quaya a befasu a cano. In this koye a huna huna. It is a year santa for a two bribia. Ye can't de any be a kind for me. Instance, a betro ye bona, yet me analyze a man quadana tears and near perceive too authoritative.
0: Let me age. The Macalay.
1: This all ye too authoritative. As I say with me, a dear quadani be drew beer. Wouldn't any yet discussions? we break it near my down. 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Are you even aware? Is this what I'm about?
2: Jim FM.
0: That's daddy. Are you back? Or can ya? Or no one can say. Or say. Time or call you in the masters. No. Or buy. Not the case if you know. Not Nuniano. Any use? Or oh no. And then Nuniano sending a picture. I know you still in the car. So daddy say when you use. Or can.
1: Yes. Well, it tells you that the father was building that. Uh-huh. He said, "Me prepare. Me prepare. Me prepare."

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1: Yeah.
0: Oh my, be a bocopa, and go pound
1: out
0: of my bocopa. Then you're me a sipa, you won't
1: support
0: ye. Ah, kaka, kaka. Cancer. Cancer, sir.
1: That's right.
0: That's right. Hey, Doc, was Ubi out in a crassy day, but can be a oof.
1: Oh, my, if you want them. But Nikunu wini ye no a wey first lady
0: affecting no
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0: yeah.
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2: Bitu abrabomu.
0: Yeah.
2: No bitu abrabomu, how do you take care of that woman?
0: Exactly.
2: Sure.
0: Exactly.
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0: yeah
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0: eh
2: so oba ni complain say the top money isha
0: ah.
2: Omu nyaje the same salary Oh, you are the same salary. But Obani complained to Bema, they say, oh, we have a caraka or mame. So, Bema Nintino, or Stribo say, obey the basic responsibility.
0: But
2: then, my mame, be the mame, I drink more.
0: Yeah, drink more.

0: because you want to be able to provide.
1: Doc, see, maybe,
0: maybe
1: at the right time, maybe this is uncommon because they should be supportive. Which means a man will be passed, or say, a son say, I was a bear maintenance. And then, men, I said, Now, make sure, Doc, say, we have betrayed my mind. Now, what that remark, I know, a common as you know.
0: Yo, medashi.
1: Me basso, but nipa afremeno. I'm not sure, this time, no. 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That's why message is to be no. 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
0: And no you didn't come off ya dear BFN say cardio megali. 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
0: 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And the oba quebec and say hypertrophic cardiomyopathy. Hypertrophic. And no sons are no nay, the enemy patching nans, and no, the war sono, a war akumano, ubuwa, both an ebieno, both an anososono, a memaso, and I enlarge and a sweet me disadi any back. And the obi beca and say restrictive cardiomyopathy. Restrictive. And to the types na me bobosono. You can't restrict it now. Obi wa na bones and the DNA but I say bones at the walls of the heart. The DNA a yet taken it. Walls no I say at impinish up a yet taken sir. It just I know then the core function of the heart is say also the pumping mujano. Na intimin yes are DNA. A cobasa no so and also so it in mark money to say. And I make us say your bakuwa ubi wa by virtue ah me fancy be a sportsman. Obi a footballer, obi kwa America. They say you same boat in this anime. Obi shemo no, obi check na kumano, na na kumano ayi kesiye. But omo di eno e for the good cause. If it's na kumano, ena nse ne physical activity no e wasoro ni nti no itima no so. But eno no enye yadi. 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Iti eno a eno ma foyi. Any ever boss. Then, no, dear noa, ye free screening for Akumano, the Mimu Yakasi and say, Obi Obebano, ye better can Akumano, not Purim Kaka, ever home. Never honor, not only Susan's will be on the old Hunoki. What ticky cry, what that one,
1: who not on the face?
0: That be it, the Uncas and say, it's ye. It's a medical condition bia ya beka na say eye asymptomatic ya kana asymptomatic ya asymptomatic ne say obi yade yade bi na yade ne wo ho na enso so yade no enna ne ho adi e wo nipa ne duam ya fa na 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
0: 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The air can say Sankomoya Yidi Hun and I say Akuma Yadi. The Messren is a Yadi who can see Akumani Sivia, Unem Diano, there is no way Obako. If the air can in and say Ubia Woti Bia, the Mahun say Ghana no, before Bibako Yakuma, Sokako Yakuma testing, or could come for you know Akuma Hono. Nay, Bia, a do critical condition.
1: A do critical.
0: The American say, Yanga, you want Dino. One more thing out in your one. The sebra end point to me, particular clinic. Aye, machine war, sphincter's branch in a pet. And into Uber Paho. Now I'll be here in Funini, a wakuma. Ah, many day, many she. There was some Funina Bichano. We old patient here, who got over on your card. Uba, no, no, I'll be cut. Funini, a wakuma. Bibi, oh, ah, ni a shama one. Bibi, you are. Now, wouldn't you say, ye car, come, my dear, and once more. Wouldn't you say, and a dear. Ufiri obotra eti efe bibi electrocardiogram machine
1: okay.
0: And then ye debi si oposo ye kamfo nini na end point ya debi hau pia wunam wunwoshi show bibi ni nam wunem bie non wunwoshi show bibi wuye bema wadden kofom wode boss wana wansania mesebra end 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68 68 68 68 68 68 68 68 68 68 68 68 68 68 68 68 68 68 68 68 68 68 68 68 68 68 68 68 68 68 68 68 68 68 68 68 68 68 68 68 68 68 68 68 68 68 68 68 68 68 68 68 68 68 68 68 68 68 68 68 68 68 68 68 68 68 68
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2: okay that's your cleaning your throat
1: the way ya kanene diye eye ewa bo
2: okay
1: eye that's it.
2: Yeah.
1: And then you had a papa. And said that what's the deal?
2: What is the crew minimum?
1: Yes, old boy. The clan war.
2: Okay.
1: Yeah.
2: Okay.
1: But the moment you were quite trust and you're careful. You're careful. Minimum. And untinous you shall show me to a bamison. You're careful.
2: No, no, be cowboy.
1: No, me moy. Who made me clay?
2: Okay.
1: And a old boy. And for whom so a woman?
2: Hey, as a baby.
1: Hey, can you? 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
0: 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Yeah, Tronim win.
1: Hey. 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
0: Ethiopia.

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1: I'm not sure. I'm not sure. I'm not sure. I'm not sure. I'm not sure. I'm not sure. I'm not sure. I'm not sure. I'm not sure. I'm not sure. I'm not sure. I'm not sure. I'm not sure. I'm not sure. I'm not sure. I'm not sure. I'm not sure. I'm not sure. I'm not sure. I'm not sure. I'm not sure. I'm not sure. I'm not sure. I'm not sure. I'm not sure. I'm not sure. I'm not sure. I'm not sure. I'm not sure. I'm not sure. I'm not sure. I'm not sure. I'm not sure. I'm not sure. I'm not sure. I'm not sure. I'm not sure. I'm not sure. I'm not sure. I'm not sure. I'm not sure. I'm not sure. I'm not sure. I'm not sure. I'm not sure. I'm not sure. I'm not sure. I'm not sure. I'm not sure. I'm not sure. I'm not sure. I'm not sure. I

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0: me yi abutumiti
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1: bibia share de
0: de bi untuwa se
1: bi sa za o de wey
0: hanem ko ntia bouncer e ba se de na fama
1: Oh,
0: that's how
1: I'm sure
0: with
1: you. Oh, yeah.
0: And then, that's a very unfair way communicating to me.
1: And your opinion,
0: very verbal abuse.
1: But don't know what you're doing. One, I'll go to

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1: Ah, I
0: Mina, me buano, a man a tron in crying. Demetu
1: on a chain crying.
0: Yeah, I'm a trash.
1: Okay, you.
0: J Libi Libi, J Laba Laba. Metro, Metro, Metro,
1: Metro, Metro, Metro, Metro, Metro, Metro, Metro, Metro, Metro, Metro, Metro, Metro, Metro, Metro, Metro, Metro, Metro, Metro, Metro, Metro, Metro, Metro, Metro, Metro, Metro, Metro, Metro, Metro, 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
0: Owe ni diende utia kati bia hotel.
1: Wow, okay. Because if you want to be bia,
0: let's say MTN cars in your account.
1: Sir,
0: cars from pick it by
1: 9 9 5 no.
0: Oh, if I'm agency.
1: Yeah, yeah. What you cut na?
0: Imagine me front.
1: 30 years in MTN ID.
0: 30 years.
1: *530#.
0: They
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1: 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Eh, cars ne gwe. I'm not talking one day only at the rubber station home. Before call MTN. Oh, bag be me. Hey, now if I talk, anya nongwa o MTN eche usika. I'm not talking the bandres. I hold the credit. I hold 30 years in the Zinidia, more than it's here. The MTN for us, okay, want to pay, and I'm telling 30 promo on the SUS and Rexona, Patro, and some more to me, the whole day times three, but Patro, 3 days now more to me, I'm going to quit. Rexona, Ham, Fafa Motum, yes, I'll be Jaja, and Fasa Bilhanka, now Rexona, Boya, and Kofaba could be a two shoe with him one, what's what you call, now some more Kata, Rexona, dear Ham, one Kassa, Rexona, Ham, Rexona, Kahone, and the sports page one, bro. On and off the pitch, choose Rex Jonas. Sponsor for, market two men, driver for, mate for, mudi and mate for, muso. That's the other thing for, kafa mate for, who kum, ano, yana maninya, ho. Dabi, live on a dome 106.3 FM. Kidwana Gasani, Eric, I see you do boy D. Alright, if you wake up, Abba, I change them, and your friend hangover, no? What is your friend hangover?
0: Yeah, what did you drama, the actual, what is your
1: now, I wrote in Digatra.
0: Oh, way back, now me, as you grow,
1: yeah, then
0: you reduce or
1: you do, like, what I mean, so, maybe go on,
0: you might not be lucky. Into men, women, men.
1: Say we work up your angle by Baba and you'll be out say we try how best the equity anymore.
0: Yes.
1: It's my Carlos Cross future now is something which is there. So no resigning you go so ho. But Romeo said I'm from the area which let's say a Boniface Nancy Dina Sanjo said, well, yes, Uncle Fa coach from Baba and Bessan starting all over again the way of the acquire. As an Agana Funny Jinny, you my dear Kaka, yeah, I don't know. Eddie came on 2 years become what?
0: 2 years.
1: Kebe boy, so Afcon qualifies. Why? You be qua Afcon. 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Monko.
2: I think we all we've all seen where he's been. He's been in a lot of national teams, and he's really a great coach, good personality, and he has a lot of experience. And so working with him was really a privilege for me, because I get to know he has a different philosophy, he has a different way of doing things, and his kind of person and his kind of motivations and his atmosphere to the team was perfect. So it was really a great experience for me working with him. I don't really know about the contract thing.
3: Yeah,
2: but I feel like he's a great coach, and yeah, as a player, I admire the way he coached us. I admire the way he brought this positive energy into the team. So yeah, as to if he's going to stay, I think this is the decision of the management. So this hopefully for me, it will be nice to have him on board. But everything that goes beyond is the decision of the.
1: Lawrence ati zigi. Mwana wana kuambia soro. 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But unyaya anaka papane betana nedi ya nono. But mwonsa. 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Mm-hmm. 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No esane ni bedemu. 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Ibusu nyaya zigi nedemu. Chasa ama.
2: These are maybe the narratives from the people, but I don't really think there's a camp of someone and the camp of someone. At the end of the day, we all wanted to make the country proud. We all representing the country. So yeah, there was nothing like this. It could be something someone had, but yeah, we were together as a team, as a goalkeeping unit. So there was nothing like there was this camp or there was this camp. We were all together supporting each other to achieve a great thing for the country.
1: Right, it was a camp send me anyhow. Now we need a camp or more so make me achieve something great for the country. And on a Lawrence at Gizigiz someone or here to a gap. Now I can't say you know Dankwe a former Ghanaian international has folk no genie deep. Dan so not to some cost you must say. Yeah, quite any more no moving forward. I never come about Ghana football partner say better grassroots me. Yeah. Say Black Star. The Black Star best original. Who see Diana? Foundation here, very, very important. And so we can all foundation who see Dana Copinti, Ako Finish. What is that Nigeria go? Tigre and Kwe.
4: And after so, you're playing for us. This is the time I say, Omo Befia. Omo Tutu Omo Nyameyi. No Musa and revive your football. No.
3: Ben for the kita football.
4: I'm telling you the truth. Bivia say of. Football. No.
3: So, I didn't know my say, no.
4: You ever start here? You started from grassroots.
3: Mm-hmm.
4: Moloko Yevi, since you're in a resource in Ebano. And I'm a boy. It's taken how many years? It's your football, no, dear, master. Say, say, na your corner, dear, any dear, team, ya ever corner. Ye board draw, na ye share one, or, yes, you, team, na ye, team, na ye. Yeah, well, quality, no, but we are the nasty players in the engine. And you're very football, yeah. You see, I'm here. Ubilim. Jomo Ba. Yes, you share, yummy. And never boy.
1: Former Ghanaian international, Dankwe, and Ode, and Samsa, and to Ega. I say, Ubilim. Well. Now, and what's the now, I can say, you know, the Black Queens of Ghana touched down on Morocco. Ahead of that AFCON and Basso. Din. Now, and what answer me say, Senna came last, I have why the person qualified for the World Cup, and you know, one person did not say AFCON, we know, what the acquisition format, but Debbie. Now, you have to also tell ya, where you see it, me, Bridgman. Now, as part of preparation, and 5 PM, Black Queens, and then Ivory Coast, also man of the, I can see back over Pimso, as part of our preparation ahead of, the, tournament proper. Yeah, very hour, and you might be see Akko, a man of AFCON, and I say, man of AFCON, the moon, and a friend of women AFCON. WAFCON. It's an honest with you if you are by them on some. So I took your nano pay at the Amaha sports page one. So, yeah, can sports page one. Some we are still in the waiting. SF will be us on the way. And I take you over as head coach of Hasofu. And why? And I take you over as head coach of Kumasi Asante Kotoko.
0: Wow.
1: Kasare Diego Sukoso. Babi Bia Concrete Maya. Who becomes the next coach? Now, you have been transferring to New August, what you want to do, but you coach, you name coach, no. The recruitment, you want to do, you know, my business, why are you recruitment, you know? Since you know so bad, sir. And, You know, it's been the mistake of my year over and over again.
0: Wow.
1: You know? Yeah. You appoint the coach, then the coach starts recruiting. You know, we, and I'm a panel. Epe go keep away. Mufa we njia nimhaba meno.
0: Kema njia coach na zana coach na.
1: But ya, I'ma start it.
0: Ana brenda soko ana eku.
1: I'ma start it. But coach my.
0: Coach Banu asante sana.
1: I mean.
0: Wow.
1: It's been the problem. I ya face. Yeah, but Odrin wa. I mean, understand it. Now, Oman.
0: Yep.
1: And now the first game of the semifinals, the baso.
0: And
1: France versus Spain.
0: Oh,
1: prediction here, saying.
0: Let me cast a whole Caribbean. France, Italy, for Spain, so Eka Miensa, Ama Spain, Edibako, Akufi.
1: But the prophecy is that Spain Argentina final.
0: And no ye, and come she baby free by mini watching ye.
1: Okay.
0: And no ye, Meso media Makawa and Anabey.
1: Wow. You know, Shen Kumana say all predicted.
0: Mesadwa.
1: No,
0: yeah.
1: Stereo Pub or Dimod.
0: Yeah.
1: Stereo Pub.
0: Yeah, Dimod.
1: Yeah. Stereo Pub.
0: Yeah.
1: And then Nakobi Grill.
0: Yeah.
1: Stereo Pub and Nakobi. Inside the Guago.
0: Yeah.
1: Ube do or not, Dome FM, Dome TV, as a perfect flax, Nihinsia. It's Stereo Pub, and North Kaneshi, Bubuashi, Bubudi, you know.
0: I'm sure.
1: Official town, da. Come on. Then Naye Shiawo. Stereo Pub.
0: Wow.
1: And Nakobi Grill.
0: Wow.
1: And ne. France versus Spain, oh man. Hey, small match, Sanya Benz, I know.
0: Hey, France Day.
1: France Day.
0: Ball to Mbappe. Mbappe get the ball.
1: Mm-hmm.
0: Move what time I go to Mbappe.
1: Yeah.
0: Mbappe.
1: Yeah.
0: Mbappe.
1: Yeah.
0: Mbappe.
1: Yeah.
0: Mbappe.
1: Yeah.

0: And let your Rexona. 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So I'm from Nankasa and Kijuana Huehara. Kijuana Kasani, America, see you do Buedi.
1: About now, how many years?
0: Or sing it in G major.
1: Now, how many years?
0: G major.
1: And you remember now, how many years?
0: G major. Major.
1: I mean, no, then.
0: I'm not 3 years.
1: No, Jaru, I'm a girl.
0: Jaru, I'm until crew from. Coco crew from. No, I'm a fee in your top six.
1: And Coco more crew from.
0: So from Newtown.
1: And Coco crew from.
0: And Honorty.
1: Honorty. You know, Jaru,
0: I'm wanting. I'm wanting. I'm wanting.
1: I'm wanting. I'm wanting. I'm wanting. I'm wanting.
0: I'm wanting. I'm wanting. I'm wanting. I'm wanting. I'm wanting. I'm wanting. I'm wanting. I'm wanting. I'm wanting. I'm wanting. I'm wanting. I'm wanting. I'm wanting. I'm wanting. I'm wanting. I'm wanting. I'm wanting. I'm wanting. I'm wanting. I'm wanting. I'm wanting. I'm wanting. I'm wanting. I'm wanting. I'm wanting. I'm wanting. I'm wanting. I'm wanting. I'm wanting. I'm wanting. I'm wanting. I'm wanting. I'm wanting. I'm wanting. I'm wanting. I'm wanting. I'm wanting. I'm wanting. I'm wanting. I'm wanting. I'm wanting. I'm wanting. I'm wanting. I'm wanting. I'm wanting. I'm wanting. I'm wanting. I'm wanting. I'm wanting. I'm

0: So High Life Calypso Dance from a papa and a friend is saying, a friend is saying. Now go cry, you and him say, the friend is saying, so send me a woo. The friend is saying,
1: Oh man,
0: your friend is saying, you guys be a. So when you knew we are, and the addition of a new friend you with, any pana or board you win, and the na SC and an ADNS. Oh, go cry, you and him say, because I think it's you. It would be who that, where the, oh no, no.
1: Oh man, that is not that.
0: Who is that one?
1: Okay.
0: Na can you poor boy?
1: Okay.
0: Na addition ne.
1: Oh man.
0: Who discovered this one? Me 5,000.

0: Ain't you miss your come on say if anything
1: if any G man
0: no problem I'm with you no problem no problem I'm with you bro no problem I'm with you from for you bro because on this story I say it will force my manager
1: oh man oh man if I say can young cast story I say
0: no problem
1: if I say you pack one boy
0: and I say you have free any panel out boy no the G man what try what if you one box then
1: Oh,
0: man,
1: I'm a man, I'm a man, I'm a man, I'm a man, I'm a man, I'm a man, I'm a man, I'm a man, I'm a man, I'm a man, I'm a man, I'm a man, I'm a man, I'm a man, I'm a man, I'm a man, I'm a man, I'm a man, I'm a man, I'm a man, I'm a man, I'm a man, I'm a man, I'm a man, I'm a man, I'm a man, I'm a man, I'm a man, I'm a man, I'm a man, I'm a man, I'm a man, I'm a man, I'm a man, I'm a man, I'm a man, I'm a man, I'm a man, I'm a man, I'm a man, I'm a man, I'm a man, I'm a man, I'm a man, I'm a man, I'm a man, I'm a man, I'm a man, I'm a man, I'm a man, I'm a man, I'm a man, I'm a man, I'm a man, 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
1: In fact, okay, it's your man. 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Who bisa me questions too.
0: Question e di ehia me pa say say. Oni pa no.
1: Your man no bisa say why na boy enti ko so ma ehu. E bia why na boy 50%.
0: Okay, why na boy 25%.
1: 25. Or the 30.
0: The 20 year, one may precious. A dear Dishia, and a Nipanan Casenia, and a dear Dishia, and it should be to a fair free, the Nipan in a good.
1: Say, a bravo.
0: Now, obviously, a bonjour.

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Issues about miracles, Dennis Abuaji Iyoko. Issues about aftermath of critical 2-day sanitation issue.

0: sikana ya sebo sumi ya suwoje ketuyano, sikana ya sen. 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
1: The more disturbing is that the government agencies, no, they are not even willing to
0: Sebio.
1: Give a response.
0: Sebio!
1: Oh, we di ya temo hao no. 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
0: So Oman, ya ma, ra afatofi. Jomoro MP.
1: Yeah.
0: And the era Nikpe Wang.
1: The era Nikpe. Yeah, transport minister.
0: Yes, so said Oma said that I said Penya. Oma also said you said Penya for because I was a Penya waiting from my bunny. Now say why you nia say until the Ekosu actually. I didn't say transport minister near because I school Oma imu. I didn't hear. 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
1: Surprisingly, I don't know why it's a difficulty for them to release that a year.
0: As a senior, what JRTC is here, no, says a man, you're too, and see, and cabium, and to win, no, be a can and what to. And I'm going to say, and so far, yes, of what I'm saying.
1: And surprisingly,
0: and then some way, sir.
1: Driver unions will be at it because it's
0: not they are benefiting.
1: Come on.
0: And see, true drivers union concerned for, and Ghana committed drivers who are white, will be a can and what to because we, they are benefiting.
1: We will only pay attention when Ipra Anase, and Tokobi Anna, Nipebi Shrenenkwa. That's where we'll all come in and pay that needed attention. But the question is, this matter, Kwano, an advocacy by Abuna Pokuya here for the past 1 month, 2 months, initially Okaino, Yanka said Brebe once let us say a terrible in him say any GRTT for Akasa, in him say any GPRT for Deputy PR Akasa, in him say any driver for Kunibin Makasa, and our belief is that Momoshe na ma regulated that front, that challenge in Aban. But very worrying that neither the roads ministry or the transport ministry, hey, especially, and then that joint committee, you know, GRTTC.
0: My imagine said, "Yeah, cause Monte, yeah,
1: or Casa today."
0: I said Monte, yeah,
1: and it's very worried. That's why make us say, "Yeah, you know, I am one, I am here, who are you money?" And untina, me da a year association of banks, you know, or more president, that's as well. So where you want to you don't have to walk to somebody's office to direct the person to do ABC.
0: Yes, I'm not sorry if you parliament. I bet na bonti epra.
1: You are a parliamentarian. You need to consume ye. You na consume ye. That's where the challenge continues to be because they be other message now they be as my mechanical or my be na etichere no based on convenience, not conviction. I said, when I watch you in a Ghana community, yet it's your mind based on convenience, not conviction. And your mind, you be winning your mind, but you be cranial. Lawyer Gary Nimakon, Director Legal, MPP, Machin.
2: Hey, I'm not going to you say, what you do,
1: Wadamu masena minimisenka mibishunya wana muntu because weekends bia legon inside ono ono ubano kamesume fami babaye uwafa babaye maneze kra
2: yada huye huko.
1: Yada huye
2: una wajaya umma yada huye yada huye
1: mese ubaye dia ni ubaye di dodo because akulakitu wana papa do kumi kasa adele
2: adele adele
1: yeah.

0: No, I didn't go court. Wow.
1: my attention war air drone said Omo Abeche Miracles on his way back into the country. Now we should do a portrait immigration for S one more. No Uber and then my Yoko for. Now my understanding is there is an ongoing investigation via almost a more year or that already know. I'm saying I don't call the via crowd body could this also. How could you have an idea of getting free or cooperating with them? There was a bit surprise why we did book to a posse or bagana how now to quire young children on this animal. Anyway, first off, for it. And for the 8:30 to 11 o'clock, and you were touching a castle or only car home. Now, maybe we'll kill back or high court to maybe a couple of years. Can you hear the Mr. Cook or Codrano? The Ghana and Movie no man briefing the crack as to the American Akachan, MCO. And then you could call more same lawyer crime privilege, you may be from time to month. And they said, I know my interrogation. Am I at now, hot now, hot now, hot now, hot now, hot now, hot now, almost about 4:15 a.m. And Sana, or more fair, you were touching as a homebra. Now, I'm from your interrogation. Integration also cost too late. I can tell you how someone granting a bail. Bail, I'm one man, it is 50 million, you say. Three sureties to be justified. I'm saying, the way you are a friend, is
2: Raymond Acha.
1: Quite often, so I you couldn't know me, and then the bail condition also since we did a My own president. We've been around for some time. And you don't want to be Yoko boss. You know, I mean, people want to be Yoko bosses from multi time. Multi, all the way to KKMOA, all the way to the Nantri, all the way. How can you not be Yoko boss? And we all know how Yoko was operated all those years, in fact, from SFU, all the way coming up to now. Now, the conditions here, I wanted to kill Pasui. They are totally illegal. They are totally illegal because you are, sir, ubi baila. The criteria for the grant of bail, they say, nipano uba ne baila, will the person come back to you to continue your investigation? Will the person interfere with the investigation? Dear no baila, I just say nipano uja amane kwa, he will come back. It is not by certain high bail bond conditions. Now, the 2 years were, which means that the enmity, so then, the question will be, with the mama be, you know, sign a call. However, the truth of the matter is that those conditions, no, who can be meaty because they are outrageous, they are excessive, they are harsh conditions. So clearly, who say bail is not being weaponized as a punishment for members of the opposition party. That's so clear. At the very beginning, the Mahedi, to see, whether things might change along the way. But I mean, who said, nothing is going to change. Who said, you are a Murubanacha. What I said, you know, and one of the, he's not going to change. And I'm surprised. Why, sir, Attorney General, not call it order. I'm surprised. Because Attorney General, when you know, papa, when you said, they come to you, the only criteria, a man who said, baby, he said, Nipano, he will come back to stand in that trial, or come to the investigators, or back before you, where you're investigating in the area, who we are. Sometimes it might be, sir, assembly upon him. Sometimes it might be an assembly umwa. And yeah, what's I do for court? Let the judge look at the facts, look at the law, take the evidence, and then let you have it. They're they in court.
2: The last time I listened to Ira Raymond Acha on Newsfile on Ira Samsila, the AD in Komo, about some of these issues, no? Not anyone was say. More raise issues about conditions they are attached to bail, because what is wrong with that?
1: You see, the mistake that Mayor Emiliano Monacha is making is of fact, let's say, we hear investigation about a certain financial malfeasance. No, but fact, the quantum of the malfeasance, I also hear investigation. Then he will set the bail condition along that quantum. Let me say, scatter away investigating, scatter show. Into no or my condition, bail condition. And yet, more or less,
2: the same, and I said,
1: close to the amount we are investigating.
2: Yeah.
1: That is not the law. That, with all respect to him, that is not the law. And I think his legal department or attorney general office, they must advise him as to the law. That's not the law. In fact, me, I've had the opportunity of telling him in person, said, that is not the law. That you take an amount of money you are investigating, and then say, sir, because you're investigating, let's say, 100 million, the bail is 50 million or 70 million. No! No, no, it is wrong. It is wrong. I was saying, the condition is, one, Nipana, on what say, also, we investigating, you know. The person said, now, Ben, you know. Said, if he, one, is he or she a flight risk? That is one. Who died of the journey, and two, said, if he also investigating, also we investigation. Will it be a what fixed place of abode, and probability? Three, understand the assurity. Say in the event said, we are not. I'm not going to be a man. Even a public figure. You see, well known. I'm not going to be a man. We are well known public figure in this country. Your name be, I don't know, it was a man in equity. You can be giving self recognizance bail. It's part of the bail condition because somebody, we are a man of means. I mean, setting these kind of outrageous bail conditions, no? I've been very quiet for a long time thinking they will change, but they are not changing.
2: That means all the blessing. If, then it means all the blessing of the needed authorities, i.e., maybe the attorney general or his legal department, and intina, among whom that outrageousness, I will come once again.
1: If, sir, all the blessings of the legal department, and the attorney general, and I think it's quite unfortunate.
2: But clearly, from day one, Oteki office, no, more criticizing the bill conditions now up to Enrada. If indeed, as soon be tie, and any be share, and any be kinka, clearly, I want to say, I'm effective changes, sir. Senka, I'm reflecting.
1: What? The problem that this is creating is that there are now a certain dangerous precedent for a future government in MPP, which I can tell you, from the way things are going, they are going to let ordinary party foot soldiers or party faithfuls put undue pressure on party leadership, a new government leadership, a new attorney general, a new Yoko boss, a new NIU boss, a new, what do you call it, all the agencies of security, to repeat these same mistakes that they are making. And they can even do worse things. Even do worse things. Which I find it very, very unfortunate. And so how are they going to stop? There must be breaks along the line. Somebody must pull the brakes and say, no, this is wrong. So, it should stop.
2: So who is that somebody? It comes to who? Because if he's not the attorney general, is it the commander in chief? Or
1: the
2: is it
1: the commander in chief is the one we all voted for. The commander in chief, His Excellency the President, Dr. Mani Mahama. I think that with all respect, you should call the brakes and tell them, look, follow the law. you don't set bail conditions based on an amount you are investigating.
2: Because yes, you are yet your mind, no, I feel the air cost no in terms of bail near to charge, you know. I mean, two. Most of my casa, more kaki canoe, no. Am I, because it's the same song the NDC is singing, the same song the MPP is singing. Listen to one of your, party in paying for on just this matter. Listen.
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3: Oh yes. O mumpa ti no, ni ati muda nebeko. And this apa, no mumpa ti gana ha. No mumpa free power. Umbe yon mobose. Umbe yon mobo. I'm telling you, oh, me pato mo mi kasa, Mr. What I say?
2: But this is not healthy for us as a country.
1: Amani, Mr. Ounye make a chono. Okay, uko party BMWA. There are moderates in the party, and they are the hardliners in the party. MPP MWA. Mungu se me gari minamwe. I'm a very moderate person. Meti ubia shemi. No matter how difficult the matter is. To find out what is to solve the problem. So they are here. We're reading through before we do everything. But I'm telling you, they say they're more, you know, they keep pushing the base of the party against even the moderates. And that is not healthy. It's very, very wrong. I mean, just give the person even self-recognition bill. Man, I just know, people are going to be able to he's been around in this country, going up and down all the time. He never ran away. He traveled and he came back into the country. So why you keep him for 48 hours? I don't know, and here we are. Then you now set outrageous bail conditions just because you want to keep him in custody. Why? So what signal are you sending to the entire population of the country? That is the danger. I'm talking about it. That is the danger. If you are not careful, then you set a future government in MPP. The same thing. That is my difficulty. Somebody must pull the brakes and say, look, enough is enough. Enough is enough. Because, you see, imagine, the fact that you are doing investigation doesn't mean the person is guilty. Look, after your investigation, it may turn out, say, yes, maybe you have found something against the person, so you must put the person before court. Or, after your investigation, it was a ruse. You didn't even find anything at all. And look at the damage you have done to the person. Look at the damage you have done to the person. Keep him in custody for 48 hours and more. Then beyond 48 hours, you grant him bail, and that is the modus operandi. They keep you there 48 hours. Then the latter part of the evening, they give you bail. The bail is so outrageous, you can't meet the bail condition, and then they keep you there.
2: So, are you deliberate?
1: And this is the same modus operandi Lumacha has been using since he came. And I said, I've been very quiet observing the proceedings. I'm not talking vain. I've been observing this for a year and in essence, the same modus operandi. When is it going to stop? Yesterday, I called him. He didn't take his call. Or he knew I was going to tell him, say, dear questioner, I think enough is enough. Somebody must put the brakes. Enough is enough. Imagine, I don't talk in vain. I don't know, me, I come in, Kasha. Come in, I'm not sure they're and keep on engaging them on the quiet. But now I think that enough is enough. Somebody was calling Monacha to order.
2: Alright, yeah, lawyer Gary Nimakun, where do I do, mama, make you your indulgence, I'm a mauni amraso, lawyer Martin Pegu, lawyer Medasia no pay, se wajibre se also, odu nim dia bebabe kai jumedin, me jiri se bibia ebo kodie. Lawyer Martin Pegu, timenka.
5: Lawyer,
2: yo, Medasi pi se wajibre se also de, unim dia bebo jumedin, o timenka ye.
5: But I said, when they were from Kakra.
2: Well, I said, Benene Yana, Utimeka Yi Kakra.
5: Yes.
2: Okay, so, Koma, ye dini jina, Yana, ma, yoku for to, on, yenya miracles, abuaji, and lawyer Gary Nimako, obono tofan, komoka kamne dia, didi kain, Yana home to say, Yura, Raymond Archer, ne bail conditions no kwa ode eye Ghana for this year efa so you obejiatum say at this point the bail conditions that you could for Edema Ghana this year no are not din dodo now.
5: Yes, I know there without doubt, but also mature as yes, without doubt. Because without doubt, let's just say yes. I am Emma and no shame say. Oh, say, yes, 50 million. No, oh, now say, okay, say 50 million. I mean, say, it's a bit brave, but on say, miracles, you see a penny mupa. You see, okay, beer, we drew MPP now. Penny for bit me up one, I'm a ninja bill in term kakra. But the dear problem, no one say, you 50 million, a Japadia 50 million, and I scratch 50 million, keku. The dear problem was a say, Japadia, and was said with Japadia, no sooner, you register with him, and see, Ninia host, Pacho with him.
2: A friend of mine, a cognizante.
5: Ah, oh, okay, a man, yes, a man. So, as I say, we shall see our team, but we register with him. Where
2: is it? Eumidimu.
5: Ah, okay, so wait me a five. But nipa bebre, me am in okay, say, me register me dying via Eumidimu. Eh, ye duma bebre. So what I mean, me say, bail nan kasano, most of the time, nye hona problem, no wo. But eh, se wuko fa daya ba, eh, wose wo udimu, nche ni udimu ha. When you are sent a treasure, I feel a more copy of beer, a woman dim, then you can add musica, no movie crana, then you panel the bar. I say no, a hona, a munch me so moon. The next step, me say, on the quack, we search. Into search, in a treasure, what the Lands Commission. Now, say, you panel the moon, as I am a penitentiary, into do Lands Commission, hona, won't mean DQ no. You say, we are catastrophic project, Akra. I say, Moshe office and afro ma, na on jump PQ, no. Aha, na, or the search, you have to search, I say, on Bayan, if you move, maybe the Lands Commission say, oh, or my Hine Kabna Santi, die we air Nedia, and I say, we air Nedia. Aha, that Bena, you obey register, any a few other details, okay? Aha, na, no, or any a fresh search, and you are more no bar. I just said, I know, who dim na, in ye. Abra omoye no suno, yes to the devaluation. Nti this almost ako pe expect. Ah, ono ne jumane se ono kwa koshe sa dino no atro report. Ama figure se o dan we ye 2 million, ana 3 million Ghana, let us say inkane 20 billion, ana 30 billion, or whatever figure. Nti ono suno gidi sa e basa ana anko enkweni open in term partial sana, yes or charge you more. Inti sa gidi na yeah in the process na ya market as she me project costing ehun hia na nya me fit say o say any say o ka si 50 million na enono yenye enti iduku asem fully no me pese make against 50 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hini be beer problem no one say the word justification to be justified
2: to be justified
5: nti to be justified chere say fa unta ta ni bra ni yen yen fifi mungu say and pa wo die and now adofu ne die and san ye you na sa yi fifi mungu wa yi ya 1 week 2 weeks, okay, I won't need the no. Or the Musa, it was needless. Or be any saying, yeah, I won't be making a free kumha. So, no, the Musa, because, a more young shishimu. In the one year, see, as a near any stage, say, see, the day no toast now. Young any stage, say, okay, stage one, or the Abandia Mubinian, Mon Samra. Na young Koyan shishimu, young and your Lands Commission, the any be. In the fan, say, ye be a producer. And producer, your friend is saying, I mean,
2: Dominic.
5: Dominic. And she said, Dominic, now, ono se o de bad o ba be jina bill ama miracles I be Dominic Dino is the Atmota. It's worth about 3 million Ghana but on register nti iyoko ehona wana modu Atmota no ko bisa it's me so be bisa neighbor no why na tifia e bia se Dominic ankasa na otihwa ona ka se Dominic no e bisa 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In can look at it be a nonsense. Hey, monsieur. No, but we have to get used to it. Yeah, you see that I will court any way. They are normal ways. And it's a practical. Until you being this is sensible. And cast it practical. Let's be more pragmatic.
2: Mm-hmm.
5: Let's be more practical. But let it die. Painful, be brave. And if I'm going to register, I'm going to die. I'm going to register, I'm going to die. More than 100. Look of that database or lands commission bar. No registered properties in the county. I said, but registered more than 100 food.
2: Wow.
5: And he said, bail system now, we did my bail, we did be open here, register now. Oh, how man for? Or say, we need practical methods, say, at least, and I'm in the middle of the road, open here, register, crana, and yet, and you may, but I will send the time, no, maybe I'm an up to 1 month, 2 months now, on farm, I will be cast a crash, and yet, that you are. That one is okay, at least for starters.
2: But learn Martin, you've been around for
5: justification, that word justification,
2: yes, sir.
5: We are not learning from our own society. We have a big problem with registration. If you need to be brave, you could have done 20. Okay? But you could have been registered. You should need your tenants to come. You can make miracles. You can make miracles. You can make within 1 hour. Then you have to pay for us. You can come to your boomer within 1 hour. You can make a brew 50. You can pay for us. So, mu kwa kasi justification pe, nipo ukura dain 20 wa kra, 30, 50, no, ono, onti nindi jina belu, so, ube hu nebi obi waho, ne dain kituwe bi, ube bi, ono we register, ono na wa qualify. 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enye neni otina omunye guidelines ye enye more practical we should be practical because that bill condition it doesn't show practical practical sense in this our environment.
2: Okay,
5: it doesn't show practical sense. And poor people, some people who cry dying ten, especially when you cry dying ten, no cry deal. Oh, be brave. Who do? Negan and pain, people are dying ten. Who bring your be brave? So register back, who cry? And your mom, 15, 20. Be brave. Okay. So some coffee in Abakas untimi. No dia. What you cry her or are dying ten? You are so big in a dealer. So you put it through. We take it to offer a dining digital bill at least for some time. Now it's Reno. More still ask a more than open your register. No more yet. Now you're casting your register and you're in here. Yeah, I'm saying you couldn't have a man come warm. Ninja, I'm on pen on the say. I'm patriot say. And now it be a ochina no wako tongue. And now why you see. But it's neither here nor there. Because your register no sounds sooner. Okaso opese oto obe di boni, obe tini e di boni. Okaso be ya, Ghana ha. Oh, diye na, enye Ghana ha nkua, human nature. 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It's just that, ne tombe de mo sense ni anka.
2: Okay, so lawyer Martin Pebu me da say, I think say you've explained yourself very well. Lawyer Gary Nimako, I'm sure say original lane in pepepe ana.
4: No,
2: but no pe say obuo fudo do, e say okwa kuma tuyam kakra. Ano pe
4: there. Oh sir, eh oman na. I send the baby, you know. There have been prior discussions on the background. You know, hoping and thinking, say, things will change along the way. And she, over a year and about 7 months, and then who said, the echo no sound echo. Nothing is changing now. Then you have forced some of us to come and talk publicly. I want to make sure Makawe wants him that. Ready! Make sure I want him that. Because I thought that the engagement we've been having on the legal front, at least, somebody is listening to something. But with this kind of a treacherous day conditions, why is it taking us through? Martin Akabusa, Martin Akasankasa. He was the one championing a lot of bail cases at the Supreme Court. Challenging, I mean, Section 96, over 30. When rape and other offenses were all, say, they were all unbailable offenses. We're talking about the cases in the Supreme Court and making all offenses potentially bailable. So why are we going back? Now we are going backwards. Now we are instead of going forward, we are going backwards. So the strategy is that, don't worry, let's grant the bail. And when we grant the bail, let's impose atrocious conditions on the person so that the person cannot meet the bail condition. Is this one progressive? It's not progressive.
2: What do we do at this point?
4: The only thing you do, either they themselves will vary it by themselves and bring it down, or you have to go to court for court to vary it down. For court to vary it down. Because I maintain that the fact that you are investigating somebody, that's not Mr. Nipanwaya gives you. Even the fact you charge somebody in court, doesn't mean the person is guilty. You must charge the person, put the person before court, you go to a full trial. And you know, sometimes, you have to pray, how to do? Then media trial, you just send by, you have media show, they are trying to pay, they are good to fee, but if tomorrow the court says, what happens? What happens?
5: Oma,
4: I can't be a shed will be a kuma. Will be a bonia. Invite me pano. Wama, Korakochino. Puchina, Mani Bay. Uyo Bela, Mani Yo investigation. Who are compelling evidence for the bonia? Fanuku Jina court. Will be a mum and Maso Gana. Fanuku Jina court. By you pay a good mufi, you go mufi near Kasawaya, say, what is the bring evidence? Evidence in Yamfamba. That is the problem we are all putting ourselves into in all this. And it's not good enough for our country. I think that we are going backwards. Because I thought that when Martin and Co led these cases at the Supreme Court to make all these offenses potentially bailable, it was very progressive. But now we are retrogressing.
2: Lawyer Martin Pegbu, we are resetting. We can't reset in Nshisha and Hubiana.
5: Adabraka. 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fast justification say we nti na dan me ko kai say the way I'm thinking for ya the your might say nti na MPP fu bi say omo ba enye o pe bail e be ka fi ko fast Jesus bra no
2: enye la ma tin pe wu ma me na se gari ni mako bibi eni
1: o de ti wa daro ma tin onu on tu de nko fo ne fo so no mo mo hu se we are better one country you are not better two Ghanas. It's only one Ghana and then we are and this country so now it has become so clear that it's a duopoly either MPP is there MPP will leave office MPP will come and this will be there and this will be office MPP will come. But this issue of retribution, imagine it must stop along somewhere. It has to stop. It must stop. And somebody must call the people that look, put a stop to this thing. We get the money. And you say, my father could not embrace him. No, you know. We are not willing to be able to do court and punish him.
2: All right.
1: But this sort of idea, say, the bail, I have punishment. The denial of bail. I don't think. It is very progressive. And Martin has agreed with me on this particular point.
2: All right.
1: It's very progressive. And we should leave it. And be practical.
2: Okay, that's it.
1: My name is Nana Senior. Thank you.

0: 24 minutes after 8, just on 106.3 FM. I guess what you mentioned is my wardrobe room, and very, very important for your activities on daily basis. Because your course of teacher of mine, based on convenience, not conviction, these are some of the spillovers. And my kuma to be able to shimmy and come across on the power, but why do we hurt ourselves to that extent? But the way your new America can oh MPP no more beka share said you put your car in and train it to no sa pepe na NDC soon to last che na NDC so abiji them ah the law is the law the law is the law
1: and the law
0: kai Ghana there's a problem we all have to you know and today be adam can o yonko da no
1: eh nipa nye wo
0: yeah nipa nye any panya.
1: Oman say adia yen fan say the ekosu ni
0: any panya.
1: I see nanu ya nipa na na ekaseti ese enye sa ne wo say yadwuma no enye sa nipa na e defend the ekoso ese ye mra
0: je
1: mra na mra nya adwuma na sa be na de ne na ye adwuma na nya mra kro na oman e wo ya manyofo yi ma e bie gana fo ni ma hunu say ye se se afidie na ye abo no a ni sunko
0: It's very worrying, very disturbing. And when frustration by the order of every Ghanaian, that's where Mubehun say yes, it's not about the military, it's not about the police, it's about good governance. It's very important. Good governance. That's all that we are seeking for. Good governance. And selectivity, that's another danger. And can we selectivity, and that's very dangerous. And now that I was happy, say me chrome this year, ebe church him Supreme Court at 150. Say emrano enye shushenu,
1: emrano
0: enye yimu.
1: Sani huno.
0: Say eno na sana mrani tia.
1: But sani ye huno sana. The reality on grounds no sana tia na.
0: So that's the danger. Mama fa kwenye usina menchiano, one of our finest justices or yeah, afuni this year. And now that I thank God say one koye kouni anase nipafu. But then I'm yes, say I have for never papa for
1: you. Oh,
0: I have
1: one casano. I know
0: his lordship, Justice Richard A.J. Frimpong.
1: His lordship,
0: yeah, Justice of the Supreme Court.
1: Mabubi Mwase,
0: and the Justice Richard A.J. Frimpong. Memoache,
1: I have for this year.
0: Akwesia da enye odike o misere mo de kufi ka no erade fa kufi bi kra esi but Star Oil Koso Kao say over 240 stations me say eri padu dona the messages about on the transportation
1: yeah
0: be koso ma me just a breeze na me fa enwe we na fi mbra so over 240 stations o my mo babya once you are looking out for great service and real value for money you are looking for Star Oil and you hear enu adama ka che mo be report akoma eye era e digital maklu MPA boss about ensure akokokoko certain filling stations wono fangunum tinya baby ane to fuel tina me come for Star Oil bound 240 stations all over omo nyeho
1: omo nyeho
0: that's why I love that's why I love the bit about ADG and MPA nyomo yesesa nyoma na yede ebun campfire so no wono beba to our aid yagia to me say Milo is now a part of our breakfast because of that energy to go further because it also contains vitamin D are a support to energy release. Indeed, I wish for you know, son of Pebby, I hope you have me, Lou, pack, only be the Juma, our quans from Koso Kram. Now, if you my cow said latest home, a course here, Brabo, my young co, because 60 years and still counting, in Chinwebia, and you say about foam and a mattress in Kwandia, a latest foam, your partner for life. It's a copito standard, I hold on, you know. Na emfa wabrabo ento chacha so what you say for the latest form was 0302-231155 and 0322029365 na bibianko kama emfa emam sa enkaibos yofi Ghana Revenue Authority one on na eba Customs Division I'm say wano emma amnesty for users of uncustomed vehicles se we de akwanya na beto abao wan kasa won se hyen a uchi no
1: yeah
0: enam system nim de baaye
1: odi fan fitire na de be rev
0: oh my goodness ja gana ready for them what because are no bibiri o system nim
1: bibiri
0: enti omu bie akwanya bi ato honum 2 month amnesty and omo granted the 1st of June and omo shase on be the 31st of okay. July yes
1: on shase June
0: July na ese omo no ewie pepepe mesro ko any eye customs for an okwa which ma call customs collection and as a GR head office bia a ben na what you know but particularly there were Starless 91 road 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
1: Yeah.
0: Enti Kojua Santi.
1: Kaunda.
0: Kaunda. So, wabrumi. And never boom in your head. On your mission, on your mission, on your mission,
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0: your
1: mission, on your yempenye for no man omo nyiye ho
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0: Okay, so when your brother for new town near Lajo,
1: I read Mamma Moya Bras of Mana Aya.
0: I'm sure said China betrain era a year GRTC secretary no general Abaha.
1: Hey.
0: Na Odin Commoner Brand. They will try to get to the sector minister to also respond to us on this matter.
1: Now we'll call my see a fair one son wakasa.
0: Well
1: sector minister to any deputies.
0: No.
1: See yeah, afoto of your man on your deputy.
0: Into
1: the Ghana for can
0: Kofi. So when you're deputy minister, maybe the minister, no, why so busy? Nti onya.
1: Ama no mo nye wo. 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
0: Nukre.
1: 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But the way a bit more a yano man customer senka for ni bi yano and una en yano it's ya tumu 30% yenim se 30% across board ya tum it way a ya desa ministry betu ya yesa yuma way.
0: Okay, so 36 minutes after 8 ya de besia na me te oha no, because this is a matter you've been on for 2 months and it's painful say the appropriate agencies na nasa departments na nasa ministries no on in my response. But the other aspect of it is that the direct for Mampain to clear our houses near offices near whatever for the past for 2 days no yeah we but Tifa Montessori Hawa if you know what's the most you know you're going to have to be right back.

0: Yakubu Mohammed, Member of Parliament, Afo South. Is it Southeast?
1: Afo, no.
0: Afo, is it Southeast, eh? Afuano Southeast Constituency. Wow. Yakubu Mohammed, Member of Parliament. That's saying.
2: I'm not saying. Maybe the MP 1.5 year ni. At 2 weeks biya me okon weekends. Every 2 weeks weekends biya me okon swensi no. Timi no kasa si siya no. Me okon swensi. Ebi anena me ban crime.
0: I see. Constituency on so challenges na no kakra kakra mo mo.
2: Yeah. Oba hafu ano Southeast. As a young man, I'm a BDMP. I could not for 28 years NDC leader. But taking as a personal project, may leave a very good legacy. May jai, may yet near my otina, may my baby proud of me. And the project may bring a cost. Jai, football pitches me from my own common fund as an MP. But in getting a ban, my tambo, my park away the gamma, my park, a poku chrome. This is assembly common fund, but so yes, it's cheap compound. Everyone should that yes, it's cheap compound. Woman took a yes, see, classroom, six unit classroom. I was a bonum number, yes, CJHS, I was banahini chrome, yes, see, a KG block, I was in full chrome. They are drilling mechanized boreholes and hand pump boreholes. And the district in here, rural district. Ya lobby and sabrunum to abo 4 coin. Ya mi ada woman minister at issue in yama contract also network problem and as empanel bin for many minister for communication dinner chia and ne they are setting up a max. Yama.
0: I see. Now when you know Ode Galamsey is kinda yana.
2: Ah ha ha ha ha ha ha ha. But that's a bizarre. Funny enough, I am in the set and Nemanya Konya in a Mikasao Adom FM. I am Fidikesi and Serias in a key. Na maybe I say I'm a buyer, your woman, and the can't a me. A juma, my whole life, Minya Bida, illegal, I'm saying, illegal, my Minya Bida. We, and yes, I feed you to make a senti. Na say, a brand video na obey. Mekawo Akra FM, Akano Hello FM se Abrantye no se Usru nyame na wo nim se atemu wo ho na wo nim se kama existia ifo sa adi ebe wano ne se obeba abe kano krachile gana fo na wo nyana sumbiye biko minimadie bako nyame bo wiyase obo nipa bae no odekradi ubiyechi as a young man ama babe DMP. Now we are going to say, we bet me in some of our Baba to Tommy. So now I qua there's karma in the dignity. Aside, sir, may make a provision for legal a minimity fee, you know, if you say karma and a bed delay. Because my honey, and some of our branches and a bay in a video, you know,

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1: Ye mia, e free bra wodi me call thanks to you computer clinic ba ye no. 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

0: 0800-222-8880. Thanks to you, Computer Clinic. 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
1: Hey, okay.
2: Yeah, how you doing, sweetheart? 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
1: Good. 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
2: I'm good. 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
1: Oh, come on. OTD is on right about now. Work and Happiness. He's going to be on for the next 2 hours.
2: Work and Happiness got me riding every morning. 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

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But as I said, radio stations it does so. Na idra no pay BD. We tie me. Muamu wa manone. 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Muamu wa Korea, Japan, Sri Lanka, Australia, Australia. Ano pay check and say enko enfamu yina. United Emirates Arab. I don't pay a church and win. Mammy Faster, I guess here. And confirm my last catering service. Who paid you and a paid you for any HMO Drew? One Sabbath Kaby. Benu Cassad, you are ready. I said that be so and confirm my DBS Industries Limited open chance a path for any HMO carling plus roofing sheets. I said that be so and comma Duffy's Health and Beauty range of products. What do you say?

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What you say? Adwuma kwai na so masana no pe yi. E ma me the words of motivation e di ebrewo on Ghana's finest 106.3 FM. 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

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You should know your customers. Ti oma se? Listen to your customers. The omu here. Listen to your customers' needs. You have to understand them. So we understand it easier. So we betimi a providing a better solution. Nem po wati media grow a ya u business and answer u marketing business na oye no. Never stop learning. Debia techniques for froba. Bibi for froba. And now here TikTok wa. E binumu di din se kro. But those who are making money, ewa TikTok no omu making money. E binumu ye delivery. E bi chase. And nunti na meka chase. Learn new skills. Be advert be my woman be ewa ha. There's a 3 ventures ewa tema community 5. Mami anopai. 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
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You need to pay your taxes. 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And I'm the fire by no the other side, no. And hold on, fire then. And chemical crab. But, and no, so we here say. And now, if you ask me, person, me too crying. My business, you don't save your money. Won't save you, sick, no bank. They be a sick, a bon, to man, no. And they are crying for ba, bam. They were bra, when you're in, no, near, befako. You guys should learn how to receive, and now, kotwa, they are said, you're in BSC, but you go, ha. 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And our beer store, I say, what beer store, no say, keke. And what beer store, no say, keke. 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Maybe, make us see a former president, Kirby. 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

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a convenient and reliable restaurant sample your name or lunch and I say or supper when it mu our Lasa catering service tema come 5 open 24/7 your Tamasco small gate no echi a hall and a ya wall banku 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chicken sauce, you will beef sauce, octopus sauce, you will need beef. That is it. You will fish, chicken, tilapia, and a gizzard. And when be a whoopy be answer, you will need beef, and so I will ho, and a minute can say, you will tread your neno, now you will toy a pastry CDB. You will fish pie, you will meat pie, you will croissant, you will a year pizza. Yeah, what chicken spring rolls, Nina, yeah, what bibrinoa, eh, say food is ready. Now we also handling a year catering services, I hold off for all events. Yeah, no pay, woo, Timmy, and for any chill, Musa, or Baba, to every another trans, yeah, do all, and answer, Odi, Eco Fee. Your number is 0244971099. 0244971099. And answer, 0592751. 834.

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Because they say we are same way since we Ghana, yensu ye ba. We should always be thinking about Ghana first. Oh ba here. Ye ba sen a, yenwini Ghana no ho. 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Na fe emuda ho. 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

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And open your means soon, you know what it is. Yaminsu hina no pay. Enye obia na yesa no. Enye obia na e kane hye. Enti brother sister wo tebe kan obia ntimi kan hye. 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

no crabble hearty radio soon our car now be bring no uncle force room by no and two be a case. 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Crom we a crowd more we any more. Yes, we are by a canisar. My GBA dear coming back, I meet me can say. I said ye tear beak my canisar. Opi. I mean, comfort, Davis, health, and beauty, range of products, and your mom, my dear, gun, it just be M for my promotion. And a gusua air cost for many who can say, Ope, Davis, healthy glow shower gel, and Makuma Kumi and Saya Carboso. The amount 225 cities. Ope, Davis body cream, Makuma Kumi and Saya, the amount 160 Ghana cities. There were Davis face cream, Makuma Kumi and Saya, 110 cities. 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Baku 100 cities. 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

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Work and happiness at Jumani and Ije Jumani Desuna no pay wa sugusua watemen ka wuti me. Infancy PIM award nomination, you know, make us say a gusu e koso right now. For 150 years, Infancy PIM has been a bedrock of excellence, shaping leaders who define the world. 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Enunti Infancy PIM Old Boys Association ene tronsa edia fre. 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Ena ya bridi eye investors. Ewo wiase omay gana mu. Green Rekind Spirit. Ene menu kase nominations no aba. Enti a teacher for outstanding teacher. Se omutimi impact partners across our premier categories. No one sube timi edo unwa shemu. 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

and we say we share categories no one. Yeah, what distinguish an emerging leadership from the academia to the art. Legendary Eddie Kamfo, educational excellence. Say yet to me honor a year teachers. Any non-teachers staff for Enyina. The Pan Industry and Mobile Special Award. Yes, celebrity. Sports, science, and sustainability. Ekwa ube to me a fast war. Now so wet me a boy remo. Na award we 150 years and fancy pim old boys association. Award we say obia onchra de no obia or chre a dear. Yet to me I'm an nomination ye ababonti. Wet me a to abamano but modin say and they will be logging in www.award.infantepim150.org www.award.infantepim150.org Infantepim at 150.

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0: FDA na joy bro ho sob you. 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
0: 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Yeah, hello.
2: Yes.
0: Open him up.
2: Mr. Amo.
0: Major Osua, ain't you?
2: Aha, Monsieur. Na ye educate ye mamma no mountain town, ye brothers of Brunton, drinks in water no. Over Kosho be any ma, unya space cap on parke, or the new money name stone in him, I be good quano.
0: As a more diverti idea, no. As a more yard diverti,
2: every year, I be sure stand your broker car. Na I better not them. What I say?
0: Matias.
2: I better not them. In Tomu Jasa. I'm moving forward to go inside. Never better.
0: But I say, my men for free for our yeah. Hello?
3: Hello?
0: Open your mouth, by into you.
3: I'm Pachopa, Mimbo Medin. But bibi el koso na me mi de no ye land commission.
0: Yeah, dabi me enye land commission asemu o misrewo. Ese asema me kan no mwenti. Mavis, yi di free so fa foforo bra. 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That is one more terms. E wo FD ho. 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I was saying my alliances. Why we approach you? It's like Konebra no Adosun. And who come on the idea in Pacho? Mobia me fan number of BC. This idea name me ya corner cry na idea for no money omojuma. Why? Yeah, hello.
4: Hello.
0: Open him up, by into you.
4: Yeah. Good morning.
0: Morning.
4: I'm Pacho. The move can according to the dreams, you know. They did see.
0: Me pacho, why a drink? Why a drink? Say, unye a drink, a men frame. Enye, diye nuye ni mdada.
4: Sese, inye mana edi siya, biye ni kupo, tutowo sauce, edi buwe ni mhonu ye tutono.
0: Enu di kredi, se uti ye kwa ubiye di kaka, dada. 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
4: ye
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4: se di biya.
0: Me sreo, le se mu niwe ye. Matias, eh, fafo fro bra. Yeah, hello. This is our mobile screen. One moment, Mr. Wanya, baller BC ha, and say, bia, why ye, Adriani B? Who per approver, drink B, local made. I was here, Timmy Boa, one uncle, Timmy Cano, and ye, baller BC ha. Yeah, hello.
5: Hello, good morning.
0: Morning, ma'am, and Mwakwa by interview.
5: I show me some Mr. Tom Brown. Nana me Tom, like me, and I'm a Tom, but now me person me distributing call shops, I can say. Me see me call FD. That I know maybe I can share, maybe me service, so me see me start with 1,000 cedis. Me call, and almost me call register my business. Me call register. And no call me, but I say 200 cedis, so.
0: Mm-hmm. Ain't you? Who register? Hello?
5: Hello.
0: Yeah, ain't you?
5: Me call register. Ain't me just saying can one no no.
0: Debbie, yeah, no one no.
5: FDA no. Me sound call back to FDA. You know, me say ain't me sound call standard authority. Enfa me product no call honum. No me call ya testing. Testing no call omo ya sampling. No me say no call ya 1,008. Ain't you sure a car no call wo ha? And then I'm different. I'm asking for FBI. I'm asking for chase. It's a full problem. Internet process is not door soon.
0: Process is not there. Sad etie, but there sad process no etie. Process is not there. Sad trodo, sad pepe, and a sister.
5: Because I'm not so door soon. I was so. Because I'm not so door soon.
0: It moves to say
5: me. Yeah. Me. Registration.
0: Oh, since I like a cat, pao, I went to be in Naso. Oh, yeah, process in the way didn't see it. Okay. Yeah, 0302216561. 0302216562. Ghana 4 pass him, swass him. After you must have ball as him for. Abby, who need your man, friend? Say, Electroland, Eddie Amount. And maybe no, Cassay. Whoop 50 inches. Ah, television, simple ATC or NASCO, smart TV. Ah, wo patwa, yes, answer amount DSTV decoder with 1 month subscription free. As I can't want for any children, a authorized dealer, and I say Electroland showroom. Now, so bra, never joe dear, na any ye chan say ye che, in the central four tonnets, and no, ye we, Uto 50 inches television, na ya answer amount a year. DSTV free decoder 1 month subscription edi account Electroland for richi mu neko na so kokko jode nipa bebre wo share omo kasa oh opi mo kwa mo nka bi ma mo kwa ehe wo de opa ye se ye ka bi ama mo afi 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

0: so by no one or differ kun. I feel so omu do careful mu I say be slow down or dey be careful no. Speed now dey call straight road and no one or dey be careful no. Nti and also count pee na mass accident no ACC. And I feel so in Rubonia I and also count. Say na me ni pa na dey accident eba. Ema amount for if you put one person me dey ma asenka for ne say. Say omo ba no mu do kuro mu a. Emra ne say reduce your speed to 30 kilometer per hour. And if you say, if your speed limit, you know, say at 30 and below, and what is our before Kunum? I feel it. I feel so would you highway, no, so now we'll do careful, ma, to was it. Catch it on say, we'll be overtaking your careful. It's in a ton of was, send a meeting, I say, we're a month for one.
1: Well, for anyone, I'm an answer. I was here, Radia, the more young question, I don't do a pile of course. So, our friends, I added to a feed here, who I was missing here, the kind of, which is about from now. So, a training TADA channel, says we need to a best regard, and the Shankan Cash and Cafu Sabinia. One month to a mobile, I watch it, there was many brebber call. One month to a mobile, said the young question, you bet you a boobuna prayer.
0: I say, the first quarter, I see 2026, you record 16 accidents. Ne, mu 16, you know, ni papa who pen a fair name. The bar second quarter year, and so as then say record 13. Out of 13, the nipa insia and a fair monk. It's a few more from first quarter to second quarter. No case I buy 29 cases, as then cases. I move 7 and a fair monk. Now, yet the total affair a trade moon so soon. First quarter, no, you record 20 as then cases. The move 20 no. 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
2: Wanuse wasuwa Dr. Shine. Radio mu doctor. Title is a man for penene. 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
1: 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If you know of anyone who is calling him or herself a psychologist and you are not sure, please contact the council. We'll verify for you. And let us know. We'll let the law take its course on that person. Or if you know of any facility where they are providing psychological service, where they don't have the license to do that, kindly get in touch with the council. The law will take its course.
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6: and you're the city, you're 24 hour economy market issue. Demonstration by on the choice of location. Cry a day because you're from Abishuna. And see, Edujama, Kronos already said, Omopene. So I'm really, I hear the BAV. I was in committee, and I'm no more Kasa, a bank crying minister, but Kasa, Senebea, a Benga, a possible solution. 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Maybe Tia, there should be the Marisha Kubi, and Kasan Kotros and Makori, the Mahim Fiamma, ya Pame. And it is on record, this my friend and I am our war, Edigama. The Uncle Kakaram say after Moho. And again, Ubiyan Moho Pame, if you are in fear.
2: Ah, Nenia, Rasabi Jania, which now had a more mouth for war, I have one of South East. And at least what they some to gun and they just so said you made so one war panini wabaka seven in another which room say and some can in a boost room ka eti ubi obeka sebia yes in who
0: Yankwa bambom now a drink channel on ye oba Facebook now bo a kriya boachi where ye adom on Facebook ye demu live or drink channel for bit war mammy jesua and ye one demu was so washa ye mammy jesua so dem say ya nana dream panini would yes and pay your toss room ye no sinus no edem Penny Rose Ajemai, Fia Jemai, and was one in 8 year whatever, but was a demua or Munina, or Mu 8 year ever one more. And now, where should the air your dear Bomuna Samoa was a Kwakumia show live or Miss CCTV camera, so you would the end also the NA, new CCTV camera, Kroya, whatever. And I knew Kusu Kwajokrum was a Ghana Mampeni. John Dramani Mahama, we di Ghana for him more papa, memu no. Keke kaswaso.
2: Okay, I want a CCTV camera then buy no.
0: Abante no.
2: Ah, why you be a president?
0: You also demo this CCTV camera. Every mom ko no. Omunasamwa
2: mweni na. Unagotia okasa no. So because you ever born and you ever had born no. You know. Like just say we time impwa nyesa.
0: And na dia so wanu nugu anko a. Na keke kaswa was the mu kenke house at the Mayuko for you to see the mu America Mueye and we should equifo in a so war achim Japomani achim Japomani a one
2: Japomani
0: a Japomani okay mo with your chat. Miss Cospelele Caswa, you be as on Caswa, Juan Eswabo, Miss Way, dear Waitra.
2: Now, wait, dear, no, no, no, wait, dear, and just
0: hey, Uniana Demno, I bet no good questions and yes, you do.
2: Hey,
0: the four.
2: Ah, DJ's never.
0: What you're mooding then? Now, Quaku, young Quasimimo, one said Toda, wouldn't a moa, no, be Dimica, no, a bebo, or Boachi, bra. 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
1: Eh,
0: I can't say this well, mammy no.
1: Aye. Mimi na kwa kabeza atwa mammy.
0: And you didn't you back and notice him now.
1: Eh, di aye ne di aye.
0: And notice him now.
1: You ni kaka era minka bi o mo fa sa. Na ni nyina mu no say are no e ba wo. Monka ye ne na manwa anwa what say am obi kromfo. Wo be wo aso wa ti use kwa e be duro na ya kachi ntibrano brano. Wo amanfo onko. One quarry room, Mumojamu, a month for one quarry check up for. Now say, I rebu or crass up. Ah, you have the carbon in the army no, hey, not just a view of why, no month for whom.
2: Now, I dear man, new reason me, a young woman say, a month century, Nibia, in Pimpino, a developed crown. As I may say, a decay who balloon, it's a pressure name when I say a pie. A bra and Sanchanica crabby see a bra a pino, a mojano, a unon, and on some pono, obi one who cry, oh, young Sanchan, and if I can crabby, and I be a mojanin, you know, be bra, obey to me, and yen is to change, and I say, obey trashy. E kwanya ebe to me afa na ya prevent say away se obia be checking BP because uncontrolled hypertension e ya de ba ko a e de aneurysm e ba pa and now so somewhere ya ready to say situation area
1: e
2: also we checking with sugar.
1: And here you quote here you are a public health expert, a friend of a to usu aneurysm. Eh, once and some what is all cacra and this time a year you all. It's the other one here, World Cup Minute.
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3: 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Oh, in fact, why you fine? Na enkwade ye umana, ntafui.
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3: Oh.
4: Mi fie fo, mebushu yon fo, wubia ya dia. 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
3: 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Ni yina ye thanks to you computer. 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Oh. Thanks to you computer clinic. One more clear no. A fish whom quite a man can say quantum pony super. So we here thanks to you computer clinic. A friend one who may so. 0545252880.
5: Thanks to you computer clinic. 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
6: Hey Raja Beji Mew. Just say, are you waiting? And see a draw.
7: And so I say.
8: Just who you why I said the awards are one. Bra, but you can go ointment. Now, for social, say so my enemy at your mitre team. The yan is all better to and some keke. How they are strong when I'm and why no no.
9: Honey, say say Congo ointment, your enemy at here, yet your good you must say, come on. Now, no namely dear, said the yan and anomaly die and one. Hey, Gina, so every titty in the end, yan, yan, ham one, yachi, a cabo must say, and you won't free a crow, pompo, nina.
10: The skin
9: Congo ointment. Adra non nam. MD Aji.

0: saso kumtonton preko na ni sham ne die e demonstrate ko.
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Your test is going to change your testimony. God is refining you.

If it is an ametis, I advert you. If it is an ametis, I advert you. Guard, guard, guard, guard, guard, guard, guard, guard, guard, guard, guard, guard, guard, guard, guard, guard, guard, guard, guard, guard, guard, guard, guard, guard, guard, guard, guard, guard, guard, guard, guard, guard, guard, guard, to make up for any check, girl, let us super XP in the nafe, MWA, or engine, MWA, or carna sound, and then sound you vroom, vroom, vroom, vroom. Oh, now I'm saying. Ain't it me that's it? In the second crowd, my cane. I feel you feel yourself. You see yourself to be yourself. You do things for yourself. You appreciate yourself most. And train for someone's approval. Before

0: but me who dey me my bohun pai me bohun pai my bohun pai any at but so na I say I don't know. Me put it down. Cause so being in the boyfriend, I'm from Kwara. I'm Kwara. Yes. And my husband is treating me well. The bunny pay me and them. I don't know what is wrong with me.
1: And see, me try one. No, our husband will hold sir behavior. He will hold on.
0: Yes. On him. To be sent sir. Then on him. My name is Mianga Samini. Meaning sometimes I show be. I don't know what is wrong with me.
1: Or her TV, cry, na se. Maybe I'm going to compliment you, cry, and then you're going to say,
0: no, you also been in a band, I'm crying, you should be one quite for. I'm going to be fine. I don't know what is wrong with me.
1: Okay, you get to know, don't worry, okay?
0: Thank you.
1: And what's your counselor? Okay, yeah, that's it. Right. Adam 106.3 FM 0302-216562. Hello.
2: Hello.
1: Yes, dear. But I'm meeting you.
2: But so, Mr. Median is a.
1: Mm-hmm.
2: My papa, but to me, I'm maintaining. Dated twice. The first one, he was very good. But Median. And the second one, to me, so bad to think it would be a money in here.
1: Now, and then I want to hear say, "What must we be my papa?" Now, to me maintain. Then I want to hear say, "What will be my papa?"
2: Yeah, make sure I say, first one, we do not be between them again. And I'm about second one. Second one is where yeah, now my me now could not first one.
1: And then I did Gina so the job back on.
2: I wasn't physically attracted to him.
1: Oh, okay.
2: But the second one, I'm physically attracted to him. But yeah, and your man, the first one, you know, I want the second one to be, but yeah, only. But he also is good in his own way.
1: Now, what do you okay? You know, you worry, emperor. Okay. In this year, I know. How many are born to far? Then now, person will be a counselor.
2: Meaning, that is, I'm in a problem, but I don't think you know where to start from.
1: In Tioma, no matter, so no, where they or one of them was any of them able to pinpoint to you, say, are they when they walk on to you, where they are,
2: yes,
1: but
2: I'm straight.
1: Okay. Yeah, then back when I was okay, so I'm catching you.
2: Yeah, be. Second, I'm not catching me. But then second one no catch you, so no. And I'm call back, and I'm go be the first one say. Then I na and I'll catch me say I'm passive aggressive.
1: Ah, okay.
2: But yeah, what relationship to me? He didn't say anything like that. Just say, no, can't. Like, me, yeah, I know I'm fine. And yeah, or can't I meet them who say, or you're controlling and I said,
1: Okay. All right. Anyway, that's it. Counselor, be boy, right?
2: That's
1: all right. Adam 106.3 FM, confession time, Ophir Kwanso, 0302-216562. Hello.
3: Hello.
1: Yes, yeah.
3: My patcho, my program, Mr. O. Maybe Ben Manetti.
1: Okay. Who get on Quarry?
3: Three.
1: Okay. What did Netty say, Emperor?
3: But why did be ask of a so called one day?
1: But what is Emperor? Omario.
3: Of a so called one day, to be any on any mammy in the system. Not me, I'll let it in the morning.
1: I don't know how.
3: Never try.
1: Now, Ebanesan, what translate na akasa?
3: Okay.
1: What translate na akasa?
3: I will never. Okay.
1: Eba, so what? Onen na akahuasem. Onen na discuss.
3: Menene ka ofimi. Menene ka ofimi. Nti me ma me ko ho no mu na. Ose. Eno friend bi sa me. Ina mi se no.
1: Okay. Okay. All right.
3: Okay.
1: Let us see. All right. 0302216562. Hello.
4: Hello. Good evening.
1: Yeah. My interview.
4: Paper shop. Been a margin pa. They say 1.5 years to me.
1: Mm-hmm.
4: Madam for only me to ye pa, but to me cutting only me to ye and I'm a boa. Me limbo near midday. I know. Do on the money bed days do not me fenovation or cry now. On pay it. As my feet do ye, me friend, one pay it. Me was upon a crown so well. That's it. Oshe, now so no, or reply. Damaik, listen, maybe I say, na papa ni pano, why ya mame? Na men so no make a cry, my ye amano. Simeon say, Mendelet, me number. It was me phone so, and na minya de, say, me friend, I'm picking me friend in mea, lady bow, kuna me so, me friend in mea, eh, mame ya, on pay kit, me calls. Then I media ya na na. Also, he see a nini anu iyusu eye ni husband phone. 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Na we ni mkwa onpa me ma voice no to cry na me bo mi din oh se eye me insu no bramai madam fui last year beti mune 1 year ni it is a nini ade me keep ni number no ana mendelete it is mi phone so
1: anu kwa anu adam for on
4: me pacha debi.
1: Okay. And now you also much here, no. One over 2 minutes, while down for a call, Abbo Hunko more. I'm an eddy whom I am, bro. A piano will be being on Bazoba Catcher.
4: Aha. A yenin me, I know, see. Ready, I do ma. A best friend, I catch and say, Miss Fenna, on pay, infinite, on pay, because by means to be beer in fee, Ninia, beer in chain, sir.
1: Okay. All right, me that's you have a last caller. Hello,
5: good afternoon.
1: Yes, yeah, matter what I mean, you.
5: Michelle, I'm a Ofema. Miss May, my catcher, and say, my worry, no one but me, or send me and someone now I really need to. And all banami means. My coming, no moon, send me now. Actually, this year or 3 months, 10 months soon. Miss Mason can't show the air.
1: Now, Umo, what about grammar here?
5: But an egg.
1: Well, free that
5: out.
1: Na at that time, what the free him or throw fools to an answer who came more hard.
5: Meaning, baby, come call now, my number. A friend, if a friend, and I draw other, now a friend.
1: Now, unblocking.
5: Or did you send line a best friend?
1: Okay, all right. But that's it. Na FNC and your fair counselor. Na. 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And so now, yeah, damn baby cry in you. Yes, that is a member for you. Hey, if you're not going to be a counselor, any and come on. All right, I don't want 106.3 FM, and I want to go out with you.

Alright, happy birthday, Nkoma Shadrach of the Church of Pentecost, Tema Community 1, English Assembly. Wayfrey, Bra Jerry. Jerry Justice to you, Shadrach of the Church of Pentecost, Tema Community 1. Jesus Christ.

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1: daabi any transparent
0: okay
1: see in marriage no
0: mhm.
1: The bedrock of marriage is your trust.
0: Okay.
1: And trust comes about because of transparency.
0: Okay.
1: So you're transparent, man. If I know you're a transparent, I bet you wait.
0: Okay.
1: But if you're not transparent, not the same thing. If I know what you will be, you know, will be so. And you confirm it, it becomes a problem.
0: Oh, okay.
1: So, on the end of the course, no.
0: You.
1: Se le da nikunu ko ti se bibi se ko so no be bi sanu no si yes ampa even though wa kanu kwa na che no there be problem adenti na tam no yes the one can them
0: obe maneta ta no
1: yes
0: okay
1: obe bi sanu adenti no one can them this is not boyfriend girlfriend this is obini le yere
0: okay.
1: Then I worry that dynamics, you know, any different. In fact, only you go and call out now about the intentions of the worry, no being so about the worry. And if I not yet transparent amount, not be bureau, not occasion be beer, no visa, no confirmation. Sometimes, one thing here going forward, you know, there'll be an issue of trust.
0: Yeah.
1: And what you see, relationships are not worry, you know. One, there's an issue of trust, you know. So, man resolving issues. Number one, we need trust in the back. It's just a matter of time, our neighborhood. Madam, catch your okunu.
0: Okay.
1: One catch your okunu, one day or two, ever how old? Sit your husband down and tell him that this guy all disturbing me. So catch your okunu, okunu, and you be our one. That one she has done her part.
0: Okay.
1: But so one catch, you know. Oh, we live in a world that there are people who gossip. Oh, you know, dear guy, you know, I go catch another for so Charlie get away. I imagine just see you. Also, be what? Oh, Charlie get away. Now, we are catching so we can also we can go and find him.
0: Also, I can't even answer.
1: Aha.
0: I think any crew or pet.
1: Aha. And he said, the Nipana will catch him on a big finish. I go catch any crew. Say, only say guy away at Tata or Yerea. Now, the crew will be sano. No, see, yes, they are empire. He will feel disappointed.
0: Na kwa se wo kura jema wo penti na wo soso.
1: It's like yeah, I didn't kwana wo catch her, even though I won't need to know, you were considering it. And don't think I won't catch her, you know. And the moment there's an issue of trust, the moment there's an issue of trust in the relationship and I worry, you know, what you careful, it's just a matter of time. Is it madam? Will they anything think
0: Kobo Kraman?
1: Tell your husband about it. And they are no Casano. And they are the issue by your Kamasano. And they are not, you know, and they are
0: now husband about it.
1: Yes, sir. Going forward, you win the trust of your husband.
0: Okay.
1: The moment your husband sees, oh, me, there may be a hand of the catch him there. No. If you have a king, you'll be doing
0: it. Okay, fine.
1: Tell your husband about it.
0: All right. Now, Obako DNA was say, one also worry. Ono soso yobi ano huo fe chese ni kru pena 7 neka ubi chese wasi ni kru dono na ni tie tie yina anese eniyama ene bufu ntente eniyama ene si wasi feo onamokuwa wane ni kru namno huuse ubi kwa anene ne yere ana ni kru so nama na ene bufu o hu bi fa ubi hu who say nkwa obi kwa ne ma na mo a na kese eh na bufu nyama na shim ten ten ten
1: which one obana na bema no
0: obano
1: your friend no
0: obano friend no on complaining for herself e se enyama enyama ya na bufu ten ten nyama na shim ten ten e bi sane se ne kru an otisi wose ya ne kru ahu but omo guso omo ye no mbeye nsusu still nwe pe se omo bo ho mpa ye aso fo bi kwa bo mpa ye ma no but still any man is in terms of the DNS.
1: She needs 101 counsel. We program now.
0: Mm-hmm.
1: I'm not my man and all family. We can send me this
0: year. Okay.
1: Oh, so the BCO.
0: Mm-hmm.
1: We have to go to the root of it.
0: Okay.
1: And there are a lot of questions that BBC now. I will know what the problem is.
0: Okay. Well, I'll send down a call. Who is answer? Asa mi e bayfu ana so se ohunu bibi e wono se baye bi
1: Davidan so mi ni chia 101 that's what she needs now on so ma bompa ya nyehe yes so I want to meet her 101
0: okay
1: I know what I'll do by the grace of God then we'll go to the root of it
0: okay
1: because there are a lot of things happen to people I want the genesis. I will be this. Obi will cry. The way I need Papa and Mami, I worry. You know. Obi will cry. Obi will suffer in life. Obi will cry. It was at the point of conception. Obi was at the point of birth. So there are a lot of reasons that Emma among four have certain traits. The Yapoa na Odi menama na mano. Now, I want to meet her 101.
0: Okay.
1: If possible, I meet me, invite you to come. Let me invite you to come.
0: Okay.
1: Then we'll look at the way forward.
0: Okay.
1: If you any be oh yeah, hano kaka be ye ni adi. On to ne boy, be yasem. So to my bomb pie.
0: Aye.
1: So any be yasem, be yasem, akumu bomb bomb me hu. It goes beyond that. Ose nipe bia, you are a spirit.
0: Okay.
1: That's what we talk about, the spiritual aspect of Abrabo.
0: Okay.
1: Then you have a soul. And then you live in a body. The nipe bia no, sa areas of your life ni ensano, every time bia na say a balance. That is what we pray. That's after wa ya bompa no. Ye juma. That is why we read. That is why we have feelings. In the that component, you know, because you are a spirit, you have a soul, you live in a body, you know. We'll talk about the spiritual aspect.
0: Okay.
1: So we'll talk about the emotional, now your soul area. And then we'll talk about your physical aspect, which is your nanti, your kujumaya, the ones you can see. It's your power. Your person in the castle.
0: All right. Now, a railway is a studio, I'll say. Ose wo no wo ne me ma mienu na adeti na ase wo ntimi maintaini omo a ohu ni se they are very good people in her life ba se
1: oyo bi
0: okay ose oyo bi a wo ne me ma mienu na atwempna na ase wo ntimi maintaini enipa bi ana me ma ohu so omo ye good na
1: ye mama ye
0: de e me ma omo ye good. So I'm a
1: boy. Good.
0: Good, yeah. G-O-O-D.
1: Good people.
0: Good people. Uh-huh.
1: Okay.
0: Now, and I'm be saying, I'm one, if you be a notice, I'm here now. Or so, I'm going to catch you and say, or you more or too aggressive. I want to say too aggressive. Iti. Or say, there's only how, no, no. Say, any pami, you know, I'm about to bring you now. Hey, and Kofwa, who is one more good people. But she's not able to maintain them. And, then on you.
1: She has to work on the character. I'm happy to say that when we say say not here,
0: I was just saying
1: I'm going to not want to be maintaining conform.
0: I was just saying I'm going to catch her and say, "Oh, who you say? Were you more or too aggressive?"
1: Yes, she has to work on the character.
0: Okay.
1: Oh, Mike, you see, in this life, no, there's Aya Adibia Mika, and I have uploaded this video on my YouTube, CPTV. The point will be a channel. You see, what you need in this life is self, knowing who you are, You have to know who you are. And you say, only in the way out here, if there are flaws in your life, you work on it. I am happy to say she's not blaming Omoa. Mama, Papa, no, so Mabo, those who have come to your life, Omukono. I'm happy to say she's not blaming them.
0: Okay.
1: Onakasa can say, oh, no, to me, maintaining Mama, Papa. You see, so I, oh, yes, I need to be here. I feel that they won't come again. Yes. They need to be, you know, also it's like magnet. So what attract positive to na fi dey o ya na dey be one she be hanu inty she has to work on her character or flaw or no sugar mu eh dey na oni obe onjo be bia pe be me be ma o ye ni papa papa ana me bo yes that's what that's what proper ladies are looking for. I'm not talking about the mom na mom ye o ye dey o so me no I'm talking about a boy be an inida hoa. Only the official Babu Munu. They are always their desire, their prayer, their wish is that they will meet Mema in court, like an Ankasa what defining no. Mema Papa. So how come say only the normal bar on the mean keep you? So a idea here inward also shed the character. So okay. The same person, they say no problem. Me person in the castle.
0: Okay.
1: Oh, Obia ni the way of you know when you only accounts near. Was the question back who any for Obia? Obia, but not to Nimuna, Oko, Falini Panoa. Oh, it's okay. Wash away. There are people are that character flaws, it's coming from their upbringing. The one your upbringing was very poor. I mean, to any time.
0: Okay.
1: It's the Yamia Dominia Poa. Give my number out, non framing. But what I'll say is that. She should work on her character, so you'll be a person why they are. Because we are not my papa, no more. Papa, no more. We do be no more. Papa, no more. Maybe you.
0: No more. Maybe you. Like a sun class, no more.
1: Before I'm not going to say, oh, because Obi Obabi so far, what touching negative news? Hey, then I be maybe Obi my brother be no one near the right people. Also, shoot for the right people.
0: Hey, we
1: are. Need to know the other side.
0: Yeah, I am.
1: We can work on the character. And then, give it perspectives. Be a no maybe we are because on share say okay, we need army, we need army. And at some time, you know, because the people come around here, we good people, you know. She takes them for granted.
0: Boom.
1: So the papa will say, ma, we don't value it. We are not friend or check on her. How are you doing? Charlie, let's see. Man, let's see. Obi, why you cross? I can. I didn't go where. I'm better. Aha. It's about character. They are flawed. You are. I say we do.
0: All right.
1: So friend, we consider and talk.
0: Yes, sir. I mean, I say. About consider any was one. Obi, my bitchy. Oma wo. 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day who's me, who's one in the mammy, Bibi on in the mammy, into a single on any day.
1: Only leading the mammy.
0: Obana, mammy,
1: and on in the Boncomo. Like the Okonoko complaining about whatever is happening, and not only in the Boncomo.
0: One in or discussing your match, then.
1: But only leading in discussing your
0: match. There being also on no crown, or no, yeah, the boyfriend, or any tea, or any Moncomo.
1: Money, mammy, not in the bunk.
0: Aye.
1: Interesting, eh? Because, ni mammy, no, is she aware, say, guy, no, on any banning monk, come on, is she aware, say, okay, this guy, because on any law, nobody should call that guy the mother, the in law, no, on any law, I'm not worried.
0: I'm a woman, Zano.
1: I'm not worried. I'm not saying you'll be a woman, Zano, just a husband and wife, you are not.
0: Oh, okay.
1: There's no marriage that is consummated.
0: Okay.
1: Said the issue, say, don't maybe be too common. Well, the person in that woman, does not make the person your wife.
0: As
1: so, on one day,
0: Yes, oh yeah, no one here.
1: Born in Neo.
0: Means.
1: In that if you see you. On say Bushimo, a memory of every family needs what they believe in. They be too guy in there. Now cause you, my boss, because you say, Jilanji, now who are you?
0: Hey.
1: Yes. And I see only Galiti Demu Sisiano, only the two. I don't know how long they've lived together. So I'm sorry, I'm not BB, Tuna, then he'll be in trouble. Because it'll be obedient on anything. And on the new. But the aspect here is only in Casano, only in Mammy Bong, come on. I didn't only get Mammy Bong, come on. So, what I want, this is what I wanted to do. Say, are you convinced and sure? Say, I am part. 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She's both the mother. Okay. 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But maybe on kachin ze mi oni me bon komo so. I want you to ask him why Otumini mu bonko no ni mu bonko.
0: Bi ani mami
1: say this is what is happening.
0: Okay.
1: Oh, that is why maybe ni mami be that guy na say. So the first point of reference is uncle ni mami ho. Don't come be an chance. This is the situation. Guy no oni mu bonko mo. But I am one so no bonko mo. If I want to understand who the bisa no because the person me tia says, I don't know me, who are women, who are men, who are men, who are men, who are men, who are men, who are men, who are men, say what is happening. We are very, very important. Now, eliminate me, or try everything possible, not going to worry. Because you see, you need them at you. Now, no know who back. Because I say, be a first one I buy and a mistake. Young funny, sir. Because we are human. The one is the first one is see no mistake in the Bible. Even if see anything, I'm going to be worried. No,
0: counselor,
1: you can't be the same person and be there. Let me panic. Only one will be on second. Don't worry. No, madam. Yes, sir. Don't do that. Oh. The power of war, the way of the young woman, Sunday between two. Sunday, the Yamaka, the way of the young woman. If you say, oh no, I could never say a mistake. Second, third, now to her. All the Siano, yes, I need the passion, the energy, the desires of the Kako warrior, you know. I had them. It will take something extraordinary. But the person to say so, me know what me answer. But in boom there now, my already inquiry. That's why we caution the man say, "Who the young one is the first one on who? He been a seer on who here? But let money chance no move him. Let yes sir. Cause on who back on who me answer. That's it. That's what now. The guy tend to have more conversation with any mommy. Because one I got is the main pedoman on the mic, on the succumb dewa. Succumb dewa. The first glass of water, no. Once I say, a very important man.
0: You.
1: Oh, you drink that first glass of water with a lot of excitement and passion. As you take another glass, you know. Not when a cup from.
0: Yeah.
1: Bizarre, no woman, then a cup from. And he sanity.
0: Okay.
1: You know your banner one share when you're careful, not bema no da or no da mu wa no da mu wa no da mu wa no da. If any baby no, he's looking for

0: very important.
1: All right. 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I say on an adamfu and our horn adamfu pan no. Na ebe a fene kakreni no. I say na onuna ofre na adamfu no atene ho ofre na wonfa wa try text messages e bi anu ha or reply. O say ha no e say on an ntebone and onim ne wa ye no. And say afikwa de won delete ne number crane fini phone so hu ne wonye. O say wa soma obi ana so abo obi amane. 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
1: ae wankasano for some months now
0: but onibibio tidiye
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0: so onibibio tidiye so adadambu onko huwe
1: ok
0: onko numisa se uchali adena nanzimi frewa Uncasano on the other, me better be Okun physically and a one on one in person. Na Obisano. Now, see, she knew. Not let us say, Ophelon Casanoa. You move to life.
1: And no, no, no.
0: As I say, Uber, what on your Bianca? Uncos on your Bianco.
1: At all, at all.
0: I had a bit here, right? Mike. Mi o nyanu o nyanu mi sibo nyanu
1: yeu
0: 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sisters and our fathers and our mothers, and then we have people in the society, you know, quite sorry, you know, we juma, you know, we school near there. Then along the line, we will have to say, okay, we never penas on in Namobon community near there. Maybe then you juma.
1: Watch on. That's right. Okay.
0: So create an impression, sir. Would that have been what I see on to me now? Ni pani nyo ukunu nyo mami nyo papa nyo umia adamfu but before we take that decision no, go to the person and say Charlie what is happening then na nante me frew me send a message near the own customer I want to understand dia ni pani one reason but no reason you go by one reason papa see Jerry because of this and that's Mike because of this and then na nante we are we see see and then so people are when are they are uncashing to be withdraw. There are people like that.
1: Yeah.
0: And that's how you take the first step. Say, at the end, say, see, see, see. But also, she knew me and I say, now be my busy. Now call. Not later, send a message. Now, friend, I know I'm far. What's wrong with your life?
1: Okay.
0: Adam for you by force. But first thing is, be sharp questions. Okay. I didn't know yet. One that is done officer, she knew her. But be at the why need you be on the but I can't be questions. I don't know what you say. But we be beer, not still nipple.
1: Now you move on.
0: Let's move on with your life.
1: All right. Counselor, I'm a dasipa, ne, a muaya, Uliamayin,
0: Yamayin. You're not a big canoe. Of course, CP TV or YouTuber. SIRIPI. TV on YouTube. They upload new videos. One of them is about knowing yourself, and then other ones. Subscribe to the channel, like the video, and share. Not share. I bet wow. There's a reason why we are putting those videos there. Go there, SIRIPI, TV on YouTube. Subscribe to the channel, like the video, know what share, and then share video. You learn something out of it. Then be part of the community so that anytime they release new videos, you know, you also have access to them.
1: Okay.
0: You see, the other one, you know, then them can know yourself and other ones. So that at the end of the day, like I said, this life, you know, before even who to marry or who to marry, who to associate with in marriage, the easy, normal life, social life, you know, who you become, you know. And depending on knowing who you are.
1: Okay.
0: If you don't know who you are, what should be why the wrong person? That will be all through. I didn't do because you, my brother, is under the night, baby, football. You want me to be number

0: Namanama, like I am a friend, at least two of them.
1: All right.
0: I'm a friend, I'll meet them one on one.
1: Okay.
0: Then we'll take it from there. All right. Should be
1: yeah, I mean, come home. Your name, Counselor Oscar Sirpi. Sirpi. Any day in common. The number in the impact of Montreal on tour. 02768 148 88. Okay, my money for me and simple man. 02 76 814 888 0276 814 888 Fre. Counselor, na fi enkomobi a we chiri no na one counselor edi aha enkomobi a ohobi a na one counselor edi. All right, Adom 106.3 FM na wasungua uti na ye ba na fi empeni ababekasa empeni bekasa na ayagated na dia trust but my main cause say sasu mosquito spray and quail and ye can for a day amount na eno 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
1: Okay, thank you for being here. Over.
2: Well, please, I'll get a sports. A perfect program, perfect engagement, and perfect, unrespected. I'll get a sports. So, listen to I'll get a stop. You grow old and you die old. Thank you.
1: Okay, so the time is here. Yeah, this is the time. I Alligator Sports. I am listening to I Alligator Sports. So listen, I am here. Now, I Alligator Sports. 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
3: Abusula me joso.
1: Na ho ye.
3: Aga na dom ya timpo anu de na yete amiemu anisa.
1: Ye da tu fu ase. Mayo.
4: Mike.
1: Boko de.
4: Ewade adom na unzo e.
1: Ya me adom. Nene ne de magina Africa pa. Gana pa.
3: Ne ye. Ye celebrate Africa. Ne Gana for that matter.
4: Na Mike eh mo wan se of acrobat. O kan ayagije sports. No, sir, I can't get a spot. Stop, Mpo, and can't spot, but stop. And then, Mama.
3: There be enough from the wall.
4: They have you, and I said, yeah, what can't spot, yeah, who maybe I say.
1: Okay, yes, I'm chill back and go.
2: Well, please, I'll get a spot.
4: Is it?
2: A perfect program, perfect engagement, and perfect, unrespected. I'll get a spot. A papa. So, listen to I get this stuff. You go
4: hey. Stop. Now, Langa Bed, you know. What is this? How?
3: Ah, Langa Bed. So, Kwame Komayo.
4: What's
3: that?
4: What's this? What's this? What's this? What's
3: this? What's this? America.
4: What's this? Because Saturday night, it's here.
3: Oh, Kwame Komayo.
1: What's this?
4: Langabe.
5: Ladies and gentlemen, my name is Joseph Langabe, King of the Jews, the chief general for the national team. I irrigated soap at Doom FM, number one, the old Ghana. If you jealousy go quench, observers are worry, believers are enjoy. I irrigated
4: soap. I look at it, I was destroy everything.
1: I was here, Chido.
3: Destroy
1: everything.
4: Get your soap.
3: Sir, Oko, I'm not your chrome. I'm Worcester, Massachusetts.
4: Oh, okay.
3: I'm chairman of Oko.
4: And I'm so bad last week.
3: Yeah, I'm not your chrome. Oko, I'm for time one of the other.
1: Allegation like this are more a level against him. Omoko ni fear, Omoko pedding.
4: There be
3: a procedure.
4: Well, at the beginning, if you are beginning, Omoko Sebia, I didn't want to say more money bill. I more just sureties. 50 million Ghana
1: cedis. 500 billion.
4: Yes.
3: Me
4: Yoko boss ene omo me in charge. E sanu mu twa nye.
1: Ah,
4: enye sapa o.
1: Da bi na se Ghana mpanifo nim, president nim.
4: Me kwa mu se speaker of parliament akasa afa ho.
1: Yes,
4: unim se interior minister kwa ka ho asem munta ka mubaraka ho asem.
1: Na enye obiru nim ade baako. Wo a wo wa che ne sese ya no. Omra na wo simaka kra bi ena wo. Ah, we betime keep no.
4: Yeah, keep no.
1: Enti court ba time no.
4: Ono na
1: betime. Ono na be ye ye be kan say the final determiner say. Obekwa chire say u be na wo kampo no. Anhwe ye court mpo ne say e wo say man bailer. Court fa sa bail ne ntune so. Enti ade enti na e ba be ye security operatives na na say institutions na.
4: No, o fa
1: be ga ga sa because ye den ya won't be keep no ho nche. E na whether you build a person or not, no, over then back court.
4: And so almost because of Bia said you see who I'm going to do. When he said I'm boom around so 24 hours in a drua.
3: Man, now say not to radio. He said I'm a penny a cruelest you.
4: Kwame,
3: we are standing here. No matter what, we
1: are
4: standing here. We are standing here. We are standing here. We
1: are standing here. We
3: are standing here. We are standing here. We are standing here. We are standing here.
4: We are standing here. We are standing here.
3: We are standing
4: here. We are standing here. We are standing here. Obako 8 years. We are standing here. For account, say 12 years.
3: Empire.
4: We are obako position.
1: Because 500 billion bill collision, you see Ghana, you can't be verified.
4: Yet is as a mini be, say Yakobeli Obia.
1: Esun sa.
4: Ebin si da.
3: The same boy, yeah, no, you say, oh, my invite twice.
6: But say Bill na unim se wonu keep the jet for 48 hours na de na koma emra
4: na emra na chire
3: me akoma chire na ben
4: Saturday
3: ah inde so o 48 hours
4: o o che
6: 48 ni won enwu ye na enwu ansa na moma ne Bill no se
3: de Bill ze no manya grant ne Bill
4: na bi ona na why that meet condition no
6: eh se ye nya grant ro de a
4: And yet,
3: but I may pay the way will be a Casa Fans at the end of the Scandia Brosso.
4: And I
3: some people from the Kuman side look like I said, there be.
4: So I don't know where
3: the idea
6: is. Why are you property worth 500 billion OCDs? And yeah, easy. But I'm a former Western Regional Minister.
4: I'm sure I know the party be support.
3: Marco Font me to you. Where can the money come? I'm not going to Kennedy, Kennedy in court.
4: Kennedy muso muso mo pamene fi party
3: onko
4: no za de na yam so agai bra
3: onye tama ba umia ne Kennedy se me baa no
4: cho o kan bi chire no
3: o sere ne bo
4: e kan bi chire no pa
3: ba ku sa bo nya na Kennedy kwaje no nana wa no
4: ga yi untumi
3: a untumi se Kennedy kwotu ya Kennedy so on party miska wan ho pa but your MPP side ne je afoko chama afoko
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1: that's what the ki ba what the eye adan kwa ni kate kwa
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1: what do want function
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0: Church of Christ,
1: just buy that Church of Christ.
0: I'm a see my Bobby Diacho.
2: That
0: boy is here.
1: Nsem okay. 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
0: 70 years
1: pastor Daniel se asori wo prison wo man asori wo nusa sofo kwa ko ko prison I saw the prison. Oh,
0: you don't betima.
1: You betima the Christo ni a onko asore.
0: Dabi, I didn't know.
1: Sa, I didn't hear.
0: Christo ni no.
1: Okay, because here Dabi, I'm about to go. I'm into being onko asore. I'm into being Christo ni.
0: Dabi, I don't chase the Christo ni. So, sa, I'm sorry. Now, so.
1: Papa, you must go see the member. Sunday, I'm at
0: your. Sunday, I'm at your.
1: Papa,
0: yeah, I'm sorry. But I'm onko.
1: Oh, silent.
0: David, I'll call you. I won't tell you to single man. Won't come home.
2: Won't you say?
0: When you're quality, that
2: send a question. A penny, I'm your seminal. Say, Uday Nina, a yet Sunday out of better. Ha. Ubet me, I say, Sunday with the best of the question.
1: And you're about to Sunday with Jimmy Melco. Sunday, yeah, but yeah, because he said,
2: oh, but I don't go watch out. Shampoo.
0: You so call liver. Yeah, I'm quasar.
1: We call you now.
0: Christ in tea, Methodist one year.
1: Oh, yeah, this year.
0: Well, I wouldn't win.
2: Or
1: there's a question.

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0: mpani sase mu ya takase customer is always right.
2: Yes.
0: And you pay be agents, our customer is always right. And so, a deal say, I won't cross for you. And the customers make us say,
2: It's been in here.
0: What are you see our barber shop? If I tell you, open you, we have a bad match. Spirit lamb we use, you know, if you are any Siana,
1: we'll be a home.
0: Not all the spirit, if I will see you, now I saw you here, call it to me.
2: By being a unim. And Uti are
0: what up? What
2: up? What up? What up? What up? What up? What up? What up? What up? What up? What up? What up? What up? What up? What up? What
1: up? What
2: up? What up? What up?
1: What up?
2: What up? What up? What up? What up? What up? What up? What up? What up? What up? What up? What up? What up? What up? What up? What up? What up? What up? What up? What up? What spirit never fight no one so many tears and obi okran pa wa yiwa yiboni atwetwetwa wa ma ahyehye se
1: wine
0: spirit
1: no
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0: yeah
2: so you we when you have papa na so you now why you say what the Nah, two of the zone didn't go bobby too.
0: Oh my god, oh my god.
2: Abusing of rights.
3: When they say, escapole bianu.
1: Chairman,
3: when you say, you need to go bobby too.
0: And you're nice.

0: If you look at a woman lustfully, why
1: bonnie?
0: But on so many yana boy,
2: my incident, send an engraving, and I'm almost ship out. Pass a little money,
1: pass a little
0: money,
2: Isaac.
1: As much as $1,000 in our woman, one come set as I say, boy dear, impoa. Now, I can say, we did 13 years apart, and tell no ara,
3: which also
1: ma wakono, and Tim Quark.
2: Wakono,
1: my baby, pet. Why, who assembled do? You can assemble my workers. According to be kind of age in Quadia, but some of them they lie about their age. You be pinna could be a fiasia.
3: Why should that is so another to so?
1: Or to so?
0: Or did you come?
1: I don't know the corner club.
3: I'm not going to be able to do it.
1: and also so, but you open.

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0: okay. 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Obri yebo a friend time for an afi kwa mi obadi Adam 106.3 FM aggregate sports but answer no happy special birthday enko emfama ni ajete badu aka DJ Masonic. We are the deputy head teacher of Sakomono School Complex 2 JHS. We free the headmaster and afi all the staff members and the entire learners almost say ni ajete badu yami shrao na onye okese happy birthday to you papa ni nyumo ajobu agbu agbu na fe greetings and chaka se nkoma mame ajwa saba of Canada we are number one listener ewo Canada we free Dr. Pounds wase enko emfa emao. All right. Ye da se pi. Adam 106.3 FM. 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
1: Do you know how money moves in Ghana and across Africa? How it really moves? It doesn't move once a month. It moves 100 times a day on Ecobank's digital platform. Airtime for that your sister. Transport for Papa. 500 Cs for Saturday's funeral. 2,000 Naira for the cousin sitting jump in Abuja. Because we don't just move money, we take care of people. Money moves in every direction. Uncle to nephew, nephew to uncle, sister to brother on Monday, brother back to sister on Friday. And it moves together. The funeral contribution, the susu, the wedding levy, the hospital bill in the family WhatsApp group. In Africa, money is rarely one person's transaction. It's many people moving small amounts toward one purpose. That's how money moves here. And there's one bank built for it all.
2: Africa, 34 nations, one heartbeat, one stream.
1: Ecobank, the only bank built for the way Africans move money. 34 countries, one screen. Ecobank, the Pan-African bank.
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Anti a sports phone wa de commentary ni wa nyina wa ba. 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

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As Empower Doom TV. 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Yeah, no, Siakasia neighbor. 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Obi Abu Afent and Fram. I know how neighbor. On that type of project. I don't know, I get just sports here with Jimmy. I'm gonna be this, live comment in Abraham. Mina, your friend Mike Twitter, many papa best. And Afrika, Scott. And, Africa, and Presser. And, driver in Abraham. Yeah, call me Adora. Wednesday, your best.

No, see, I'm poor. I want to 106.3 in Shaw 104.5. Your affiliate, our memo, any amount, was a month for your mama, Joe, I'm a crab, but we are singing a. And you may know, see, I can see, but naked in Yasin Kumi and the Brain, your bonnet, to, Sansa, no, so can, any, walk up, you are singing about what can see, and the semi-finals, no, France, any Spain, and the bunny. 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
1: Mr. Speaker, what is happening to Miracle Abuaji is not good for our democracy. The attorney general should come to this house and brief us of the situation. There Yoko will arrest people. If the person was in the country, has traveled, he's coming, then in a Rambo style, he's arrested. Mr. Speaker, at the airport, detained for over 3 days. Mr. Speaker, and now they are demanding properties worth 55 million cedis before he's granted bail. Let's be careful, my dear political colleagues. Let's be careful, Ghanaian political leaders. It can be somebody today. There is an election ahead. You can never tell. Don't let us encourage some of these excesses.
0: Yera Alexander Afenyo Maki na watene kana asimo kaya no. 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
1: 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The minority leader is on this floor saying that we should invite the attorney general to come and respond to what?
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2: ana ne lawyer money didn't come all later, not there. Say, you be, you answer me about my bail, no. Say, you check conditions in your need me to be another process, and they say, you company for about fee, never your inspection, ho. Inspection, no, and remuneration, wouldn't be in the matter of property, or no, but a car process, no, I was say, you company for about fee, bear inspection, bear, and sana, woman to me, I'm outside building, general. And na air cost war, a year aircraft from like Sabriam and workers. So, say, Omu Beruf and I say, Omu Bussa, be near evidence, be said, be beside our honor, the natures of our semana, or say no
0: crimes as a whole front, as a whole front, as I was a good
2: sanity. In the
0: and on that's any benefit, say, no one with me and
2: me, me, me, me, me, me, me, me, me, me, me, me, me, me, me,
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4: 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Into no problem, beyond, but as long as officially now Sika 4 or GP 4 is an amanamano, there wouldn't be any disruption. But you back
3: up. I say, where ya, Bank of Ghana, a 2-1 among Jinaya Omosino. A candy at Chenu Makua Hodu and Sika Krabia Hodu Ogan, Hedina, sir. And she say, yeah, yeah, yeah, she so bad this war. Now, when is Udia and Penny Ababa? Ani okrata anu, ibe hotile fri unsem.
4: Company bia, Bank of Ghana emao tumikrata sefe ye juma. 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
7: 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keep you inside no which other alternative door and I if you now bit me afa e bi ap abra e ja shishie aba in say a confronting of regular proof at also. And so regular proof in one more, your collapsible one. Ah, it's me beam. But so we use this regular proof in a permanent science in Vienna. Emergency BAC, what our dining, intimacy uncle for say, moving forward, no, they should try and adopt a much better approach. Uncle for lucky or modosa. Over here, all lucky don't know it's key, no, maybe on the to center table be so. A ban is an answer, just share a coswa. After now, oh, Kakofa, and it's going to be on over here, can it be on me? You better 2-3 locks down for playing, bed room, say, lock we, and it be kiwe nibi lokwi at that particular time intimacy say in terms of being say on lock him door na say mokoda nka munja key no enhye door frame no ana door cylinder no
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10: Adaba for no so much as you say, no monkwa and a young majuma. I say, oh, you're driving here. I wasn't so being a tall car and two and a passenger on in the number. Maybe an hour, my order. Maybe I know when you come, old book, and she also so no cassa, fast to pan, and you come up at Tieno. And I saw Mompaco and Passonio Cassa. It is all about Yenya, Yemma, Ozo, Du, Emma, Oa, say, oh, I'm a free car. Yenya, one of the campus and campus yet to carry the toy. And you know, it's very important, say, ya said ye. Una bayana mentini de na passengers will be never be powerful car. Now drive a new the car on Pampaso. Now all corner, you be touchima, na se or drag or a passenger you are stra. Fakuma pa iti.
3: Wei aye chief supo superintendent Alexander Kwaku Obeng, director of research, education and training, police at Rekesium, Honobutu, Nene, and Autiana. Yeni a passenger for being so didn't come up beside one massimia, no matter, be massa one can you answer, on the sortish mupa, no dibri catente do between and your bobacana natural, Obacasa says, Shankanitobo, Namenqua, Nadi Diagrono.
11: Pedia may be speeding power to me, Yametat's not front crying. So driver needs Yasusana, Yaminijin, Pa, it's immediate. Minkashi, Mimaniti Asusa. I just say, Bia, Ushana, say, with Chabia, and any day, Wakacha, and now I finish by. Ushana, you need the Hodia, Minijin, Pa.
12: Say, driver, no, come with Captain Repant, Nibia, may my marker be cocker. But never pay mom say, Obesha Kranus, now I drive.
13: Driver, no, to me.
14: I don't know if slow. I don't know if I use wagon. Oh, I didn't know.
15: That's what I'm trying to see. And she has a driver now. The passenger for you to cry now. Then they just say, wouldn't you cry now to you? And then maybe I say, we'll go speed. Maybe I say, we'll go speed now. And they say, be a passenger. And a bachelor will say, be a driver who go speed. Don't he? Limit to speed. No. What did I say? And she said, oh, my passenger. She will say, speed now, I know the engine was speeding from there. Let's just say, you don't know what you are doing.
3: Wei eye ashenkafo binom ene na wote ye na ewonim se ensue eto ye da no ye ye fa ajapade fa nipa bese aduasan ye kire no ye gusu ape mo ade ma omoti bidwa dwumakwe nadmo ena akabom ye sremo ye 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
16: Jimmy, it was serious meeting. 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

0: currently produced by Casapreco PLC. Excessive drinking can be detrimental to health, as a medical person's and very serious spectating mothers pregnant with their young people sensitive to this advert.
1: Hello, madam.
2: Hey, Nana, what?
1: Hey, it's that your winnie. Oh, in fact, why you can see you? Who's my papa?
2: Yeah, me, a free brow with me call thanks to you, computer clinic by you know. And I'm a man who I have, Nami, you know, cause I know.
1: Hey, send you pay it out your modia. 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Oh, in fact, why you fine? And could I hear your man and Tafui?
2: Aye, me, I'm a man. Set Nami Brawa, who pow. Now, so you free thanks to you, computer clinic by you. Tafui, you know, I am a man.
1: Oh,
2: me fear for me, bush and for would be a yadia.
1: Oh, sir. Oh, and your wife, dear. I'm going to catch you. I'm going to catch you. I'm going to catch you. I'm going to catch you. I'm going to catch you. I'm going to catch you. I'm going to catch you. I'm going to catch you. I'm going to catch you. I'm going to catch you. I'm going to catch you. I'm going to catch you. I'm going to catch you. I'm going to catch you. I'm going to catch you. I'm going to catch you. I'm going to catch you. I'm going to catch you. I'm going to catch you. I'm going to catch you. I'm going to catch you. I'm going to catch you. I'm going to catch you. I'm going to catch you. I'm going to catch you. I'm going to catch you. I'm going to catch you. I'm going to catch you. I'm going to catch you. I'm going to catch you. I'm going to catch you. I'm going to catch you. I'm going to catch you. I'm going to catch you. I'm going to catch you. I'm going to catch you. I'm going to catch you. I'm going to catch you. I'm going to catch you. I'm going to catch you.

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0: 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And to myself, kick off no NSS on Cook Friday at 10 times. So now for a case, you know, at me as I took on Adum TV live commentary. And I had the Ebro now for us and I sit on the ABC. I call that was a case. The case, a big chance to you. The kind I was to tell you that. So, but man, there's a France and Rantino. One more edge in the power. One more elbow 4-2-3-1. That was a case. Enough is painful. Elbow 4-1-2-3. Refreshing. I've ended that. And my case, you know. Let me as I shall see the data. And see, baby, I will be a side, my dear Cassia. 18 cent to Jenny Sandusman said, France for Kita, DJ Disham, or no any coach, Penny Power, would you buy? Now, if it's paid for, and so, I will also award my Wobwa, Emmanuel, Etienne Sanquia, Mama Kinsino, Emanciano, and Abepima, one agent himself, Cabia, so Betian Sancho Mobre, our side, my dear Betian Sanquia, two Hemudia, there's a Spain for Manciano, one more, and a one more. Kitabon with Piazzo Tentin Tedeco, Nemo Adum 106.3 FM, Nafa Sempa 94.7 FM, Nebuna Ekita live commentary already. So, the Bibia Ubiano, myself, also for any transfer trip, Nafiti live commentary, Yede every week. Now, Ebusan and Yama is your Kosebu, Adum 106.3 FM, Sempa 94.7 FM, Umina Ekita live commentary, our Adum TV, and Yede HMJ, everyone. Bonnetia Sanko Trash. Truina, Echo, Emma Mranti, Siakai, Eddie, Emma Spin.
1: Game, you know, is start here. Prof, expectations, Nana, you know, Spain for the year start, you know. We expected them, sir, Ome to me, I started with keeping possession and making sure, sir, Ome looking to spaces, Nafi, Ome de Bona Faho, and one of Muguso Amo, you know, about best close to 2 minutes, you know. After in Spain, France, for your opportunity, almost Haji Bonibium, Bantino, you know, ball possession team like Spain against a counter attacking team, France. Yankees in the first half, the first 10, 15 minutes, you know, probably. First, fair idea. Send a game with the Papusi.
2: Yeah, prof, almost 30 minutes, just almost 2 minutes. So, we have some idea. Spain, the person of our this game. Or we are possessing now, we number 9, almost striker, or try say, or be benim, so, or be pass, not it. France for almost central defender Naba. No, we just space out two midfielders in the cell. One penetrating inside. In the France, I saw we are very, very careful. I was out there.
0: Is there 2 minutes of play gone? First half battle, World Cup fixture, France versus Spain. And I hear what's next to away a semi-final clash at ATM Toja Adum TV. Live commentary. And I hear the Aja Mantisia kind of Spain. One more interceptable on the say, come on, my Piazza, about my Chionum. Spain for Mantia, no, Echa, Nimse, Ode. One more Ebetian Sashishan and Kama. One more Sampia. 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
1: situation for Bradley Bakola Benica catch us Pedro Poro and Marco Quella move ejuma here because omo wingers no me very swift one on one situation or match may be two at any time and just spend for the extra careful
0: and see a corner kick a fetching ten pass now so Spanish size no ma clear ball now so still a egusu in the danger zone more ball any deche deche sa akotra she e wono Rabiot and a clear ball no e ma akotra she nti a goal kick a for the amrante sia kind of Spain Adum TV Asempa 94.7 FM Adum 106.3 FM a live commentary World Cup fixture France versus Spain
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0: 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now you have committed crime.
4: I'm going to go to the next one.
1: Kenyan very right. But if you say there was a contact and referee no any on the right, spend for no are coming into the game. Players say you feel somewhere dangerous. I'll make me win in certain situations for Spain. No, after TAUM, Dani Olmo, a very tactical and technical player. On your situation, be say, Obey when you free kicks near the interest of France for nature. No, I'm here so careful with the kind of tackles from Mukum say, and quite late because I create a boss. The intensity, the inferior network stadium, Hono might propel the referee to make me a dependent to a game.
0: Adum TV, 8 minutes 56 seconds gone. The scoreline remains barren. Obiens, we are pushing on quite tonight. Now, Minister Kanija said, get away, Gabian, and Gabian, the
1: way.
0: There is an animal, ABC call. That was our case. I was a refinage infringement me a while ago. Almost a brand here. Lamima and an agent of shorts in him. Refinance and his great car on your divan. As the drone, you have to have a drone. And see, bless this. Oh, yeah, very swift. What are you one of a messy? You also have a power. Spray can out the animal kit. I'm not a power.
1: The beer born the name Hoopa. You bet to me, Abba, you know, Rodri. Okay, Rodri, we're inside. But a Baha baby, a very dangerous.
0: If I take it, can announce a body professor, still have France for months and a good self pushing France, but yes, we'll study Kobe, which has everyone else to be. The man says, they are kind of a
3: spirit.
0: There is an animal, bestia call, France for months. One more, and your more, you want to Brantel, G, and a Fabian. One more, and a boss, I shot to know. If I say, and throw in Interpasso, Spain for months and I bono, but they have come out and a port, one of the but St. Pierre's Bill started calling him Kakasa and the Brantel in San Tuasso. Bono Ekita Spain for Manteno. Center second Pempenso. Anna Bumu Edibon Wadden Jetty. We're Pianso they call me far right. Spain for Manteno Sabo. Eddie Abbe PM or France Pana for Nansu. That was a feeble one for France goalkeeper. He came out of a stable Air France on that occasion. Interesting game still. Emmanuel Siakai. But who said Abrantel G. And it's Romani on the Vajay Bono. Pianso Bill Sade call France for Manteno Praga. Bumu Enna Bill Kumana Forum. Eddie American Tente. Ekwa Kopiemu. Ekwa Nimsa Kwa. Be as so much as any penetration. Now, one at the room, Akopiemu, our ASP for Mantana for if you want to say, Kama Eddie Ama Branch and Jimmy Opemecano, and a Gusto Kitabono, or Nana Homa Kumirumi Sasa, or the Bonnet Yasa Konechika Casa, Opemecano, Opianso, Edmund William Salmony, now almost so interesting to us, Bono Ekita Mantis, Kanema France, one more Eddie Ama Echomani, one more Anabedi Bono, Eres and Nemabesia for France, and Bosha Tente.
1: A very experienced player. Wabo Barcelona, Wabo Manchester City. So set players, you know, they've gone into the game to understand the game. Say, Edunia, there are players who also would be a good call. And these are situations that defenders in Pneuma own for bottom fire in the open. So I know my sir, Abrantan again, Eddie Laporte. But to me, a man, we carry Fika Krawo.
0: And see, we have
3: a
0: come on, while ago, we said, FIFA president, Angasa, and then executive, so much bulletproof stance, Nima. Almost so every against the beauty in Sampa with keen interest. Almost every himself can be asked to World Cup, Liberty and Sakuri, a 12 minutes of play gone. The scoreline still remains bad. Rubienwa, West Mia Pusunion, young Quatina, and was our case, Simon. France for Martin, and Afuana, born at Yasabedu. France for no, OS and Nima. Asia Kosuna, Nessa, one more air, so bit Yasisha, but St. Pierre Subio and Sandy Court, my far left, France for Manton to Musampa, left on the Omope on Antipa, but Pierre Subio Sandy Kobubu, France and Rantina, but the amateur many, Onosadan who say, come on, Bosch, Tintin, Sandy Court, Nansu, Nanka, Washington, Abrantin, and Billy, Nansu, Rest and Yama, Asia Kosuna, Nessa Bono, Eko Vichano, and my boy Nettias and Kotrache. Uyuma, there's a Kenyan Mbappe, one of the Subrani Agena Numa Watia Gupa, who say, Piao, then you did you a Ghana Grand Fano, Kenyan Mbappe, no, on Fantasu, Digital Numa. and yet better sacra. Bonnet here, Sabini, France from Rantino, France and Rantino, and I etched Nanzo, Huma, Nessa, Mantisia Kain, Eddie Emma Espin, almost signed to step beautifully. One more appears to be on Sandy Court, Nanzo Debi, one more ever almost a soul. I feel an officer on Trust and Tasek, and nobody have been on Sa, appears to be on Sadia, a branch of Kukela, or no Anaji, a sent appears to be on the Abanachi, France, one more air history for Rantin, and say, Omo Chicha Borders are doing so. Here is an Emma Esiako, we might then. Bonnet and Sabi Pimacho Bio Diamala Port, but Piansu Bio Sadia Macuquela, or no energy board, almost a Piansu Diamani and Salmonje, now almost so it is a fan trust for Diamma Alex, Alex Bain, almost a Piansu Bio Sadia Banan Cacasa, Wayne and Echo, Spain for Rantino, and now it was a teacher bonus, and the Echo Manning Danso, those are Spain, Yabrantia Baco, and the captain for the side, who thinks some football is played by men, and and then I'm asked what we have been asking to each other. Now we are Captain Quadia and Quadia Shahunko there. Now I'm going to pass this and say, we are we? Oh, you may be a good team.
1: Extremely dangerous, a very dangerous tackle, especially when the same player no was suffers an injury. Now man a continent chair for a whole season. Now we see a kind of Manchester City intero. This particular tackle, so now tackle, be a corner so it rings that negative bell. No, I would assume say we've been a dem a continent chair to a person avoid it. It's been so nice corner here. I don't need Michael Olise one yard.
0: And see, a case, you know, under 8 minutes out was to know, spin for Martin, you know, Omadia Malays buying. But no, and I did one answer, France for Martin, a chance, but most of the billable shot in 10 seconds, and for France for the air, rely on a council. The rest of the year, my best, they are called out to France, Martin, oh, France, but the Amade Billy back of you, above 10 seconds, and for France for Martin, a chance, and to plug up you, France Martin, I was sure, I tell you, every man's ready. That was Olise, and I was a shot, final, and touch, you know, now so, and and see, born at the end of the PSP for Mantana Club or no, now so born at the end of the trash of you, and through the echo at the France for Mantino. I hit the 15th minute mark, first half battle, a World Cup fixture between France and then Spain, and the other 10 times for Ohano. Ubekima, you were Masawood Al Hassan, one of a former player, and I said,
4: last time former player,
0: and I was in Cancel coming on after Ubekima, King Kanija, and so as usual, Wabwa Emanyama at the born at Etienne Sabidi, Mantisia, kind Eddie Emma Air France, France and Rantiano, Omo Eddie Emma, Omo and Kakan Casa, was sent Pierce to Eddie Amma to a many, was sent Pierce to Eddie Conan, Eddie Amma, Nimia, De Bailey, Omo sent Pierce to Kakan Casa, De Bailey, De Bailey, De Bailey, Bosho, Eddie Afa, Eddie Professor, Sonazo. I hope you will France for Rantiano, France, very vehement, very strong on that location, Omo Jamanazo, was sent Pierre Bonsuja Bench, Eddie Amma to a many, was sent Pierce to Nazo. Mrantis Academy Spain, or my club one from the danger zone, and Menequa, Nepo, Ibisabria, putting some part time, no content, ten, we player. Now go in your mouth for Sada, 40 seconds, no dream. Bonnetia Sabi with you, France for Mantino, Anna Atepraga, Ewano, France Rantina, Bomo Anna Etcha Bonessa, but Piazu say, Kama, Eddie Ama Aye, Abrantia, the D, and Kundi, Omatia Saji, Omasa Piazu, Sada, Komanim Kakan Kasa, Eddie Ama. 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A piano, Eddie Abren, Abrantian, Dini Fabien, Fabien Piasu, Sadima, Kukela, and Ansulabi, born at Tiansa Kotrasia. He was checked on that occasion by Opu Makano, MA, and Kuehu, and Farmer France.
2: Yeah, Prof. Osher,
4: I'm
2: more. when we say Dembele, Ebahana, Green Chop, I said Dembele, Mumbai defender, into or come on with Johnny Runo, into also cramp where you're very, very careful because of Senna, France, or more counter, counter. So you're very, very careful, Wana, or come anymore.
0: 18 minutes of play gone. France Brantin Abrantia the Gini Kunde on the bench board Nansu Wetia Bonetia Sankwa Bonetia Sanko Trashe throwing and call Eddie Ama Air France from Brantin Opia Born Sukama Eddie Ama Abrantia Opemekanu Womo Anajibon Pia Suka Grand Casa France from Brantin and Egusu Kitem would see live commentary for Adum TV Nafe Adum 106.3 FM and Nafe Sukana Stempa 94.7 FM Yasambo data and so ewo eye north connection share so no odwani eche di mod one ma ya bodwa data one ma no so ye watch party kese pa eric esedu body ene ninkofo osubua e dey live comment walk up no ya bring it to doorstep baby 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Akom now to pull out no transformation ever J now to be Western Nyama Asia Quad. Oh, I did penalty, it was not intentional. But the Western Nyama Asia Quad, what I say, not play anything achieved, but J board well, but we are say, Lami Yama, honestly, smart, and again, Western Nyama Sitia, what a femoko, Ama and E. One more idea, Nyam penalty. What if you hear, who's an achievement? Oh, oh, ah, well, no. And I say, with you, my judgment, where's the name of ACL? Because I own, yay,
2: fast,
0: ah,
2: smart,
0: very smart. Because both you know, there's a big advantage. It's you know, near Abanono, a penalty, and a looks at refinancing aside, the RSA, Obetia, refugee checker. It's as a World Cup video, if you did before.
1: When you say a while ago, the catcher was saying, a game, no intensity, it's the pressure room, any ambience, and I was stadium on BBQ 2 boss in the referee, the major penalty. What you say? Because 10 person here, they know I was swear. No wonder said, Lami, I made to me, Rimwa, referee. I'm happy, I don't think so. We also complain. A clear penalty. Play any moment. Maybe a communication. The other colleagues in our country and said, Lamin Ayede, but he could have gone in for a second header. Frank Obesan, he tears out, come back up him to steal the ball. But Lamin Yama on that score, he said, coach, he was very intelligent. He said, player, Mam is about 29, into my main family body, any ball, and nothing. I'm not on your penalty. And here, if they can convert to the penalty, the one.
0: It's in 21st minute, Mark, and then they spin for Manson and penalty. Pressure makes diamonds or dust. And tonight someone is walking to the final. Someone is going home to the rest of the name of the I was very determined air player. When I leave Mr. Biba.
1: Very
0: dangerous player. Hey. Of me, I am good and good. I am good. I
2: am good.
0: I am good. I am good. I am good. I am France goalkeeper. Yeah, I am good. I am good. I am
5: good. I
0: am
1: that's a reflection of Messi in 2006. When you say 2006, then the same thing happened here. You're starting a game, you know, Spain won a year penalty, and a Brent and Giri David Sanchez here. A converted penalty, I'm going to first goal, true penalty. And then in a similar way, Spain won an opportunity of taking a true penalty. And Mikel Oyarzabal, it's not converted. Now the question is, how would French national team know? Ah, they are winning some cup final, no? And go back into the game. Prof, now, tension. How they will respond to this particular goal and how they can break this solid, Spanish. Malaysian national team. Game on at this point.
0: It's Mikel Oyarzabal, 21st of April 1997, and Yawono, with 29 years, Wabo 53 matches, and Edia Manemai. This is his 26th goal. Our share, we see a kind of Edema Real Sociedad Bobo Kono, and they want to and a combat pilot into a goal for AS Spanish side, not Emma and Neomu Kokom and you.
1: Also, bro, for the Ukraine woman, they say, we are about Real Sociedad, but a Barcelona player, and he did it for Antoris or Tibetu, Yabentino, and Yama Real Sociedad player opportunity, and this worker was on the feet goal. We are in a seat penalty, our combat here. The last of those penalties, you know. It's extremely difficult to keep a bit of catching.
0: In the Abusia, yeah, it's in the 23rd minute. Our AFS staff from Mubiana. We've a phone playing for you to say a hydration break. Hydration break on air, creator. Bless not air for replenish your lost spirit. It's your more for no isotonic drinks. Snapping, so much in your pep talk. At the same time, so FIFA had to get advantage of this hydration break, no? Any advent can ground to this and to. And the VSF for the now, we are who's in the name of ACM, because FIFA don't know. Oh, I think it's Sabrino and Yadia. I hold on time. No, Western Yama is your cousin and my
1: At this point in the game, I hear you first half. I said, Kobani said, William Saliba, maybe he force majeure or three injuries, you know. When to me and to us, it will be a big blow. And you can see from the face of Ibrahima Konate, Diot Upamecano said, oh yeah, a disturbed player at this point, because the moment William Saliba, ever cast on to me, Bobo. Now, French national team players I'm a player, I'm a trade, you know, various clubs in Europe, you know. Last season, for instance, one particular player, on your standout season, you know, on Kanawi player, which is William Saliba, the performances with, I mean, the Arsenal club, you know. Now, they won the EPL for the first time in about 20-something years. Only to me, go all the way to the finals of the AIF Champions League, only to be beaten by PSG. So at this point, you know, the inclusion is very important, I'm a French national team. But at this point, Sir Coban is going to mean to us, yeah, a very big blow, huge, huge blow for the French national team.
0: Wow,
1: and the
0: 29 minutes of play gone so far. A branch here, the team, and the Siriba. Wano ana ele ase nisu ofine ni ase bank tenkete na ya wakono off the pitch mausa abrante liji ene lockers wano ana elke nimse obeti ya sabe sina na enti Saliba wanyaba transia enyadia obeti ya sabe kutuwa kese msidu
4: jimena
0: shishende bosi ya po edi ama France this time ewo oma kese 29 minutes of play gone so far William Ennison ni maise kosa. It's the World Cup semi-final, France versus Spain. It's a clash of styles. Spain want to pass you to death, and after France also want to counter you to heaven. James and Anima ABC call. 30th minute mark on the IT, throwing a call at the Ama France for Brantino. France, Omo Anna El Tubono, as a Omo Esias Obebia, Anna Bon Etian Sakoda, Tubono say, come on, Edia Komu, France for Brantino, AS Omo Esa, the Kodema, Abrantin, you know, this is Nasu Debi, Yama Etian Kuya, and Pamo, was the referee, a yellow card in Tempasa was our case, Edi Ama, Aya Brantia Kukela, Anna Enze, Okobosa, short no, and I said, good guess that you're throwing. Now, already night, you're not in the team, you in senior Aquabano, I was our case in Ulisse, and I could try this out, Ugusweda Pebble.
2: Ulisse did give no one said, no one said, I'm by game, no one said, I'm by game, your battery. So, Uncle Oman Homas, because the more who back game, the more who created chances in mapping it, the billion idea. It's my expertise, Ulisse said, Oberman Homosuna, no one's in our game.
0: It's a born Abedi, Francisia, kind of my France. Omo Edebono Etienne Sabeto Shiasu Abone say come on Dembele announced that be that was in the safe hands of the Spanish goalkeeper Basom say come on Ede Ama Nemrante and say Omo Nye Tuaso Omo Ebo Ejuma Pa 31 minutes of play gone a first time battle still France Anna Edeka Ewa Sa Kinsimu Anna Spain Ashe Eka Bako Ewa Oma Kinsimu Imu Aetine Imu Aishi Imu Aidi Keye Pa but Bono Etienne Sabeto Shiasu the rest of the name of ABC and Cosplay format and also one is the Hinche. Anyway, I turn on Tempasso, Eddie Conanim, what they are, and so it turns out where you're born, it turns out if you match the view. Emma Air France format, it's Spain format anymore. I beg your pardon. Oma Akle, born in your field, say, come on. Born in Tiansa, the PS, Spain format, and Antiprague, Spain format, and then Koyo, or the Ama Ibrahim, Konate, or Sandan, who say, come on. Omo APP and Sweden conquer Kankasa, Spain. Omo Anna Air, say, Omo Ebetia, be been Tempasua, Estandia, come back, Kunawansana, Avia. Yako, Aya of my Tosum Unim, Eresna Nema, ABC Alco, Transformant Energy, and now so that was a hospital pass, free for maintenance of a Fabon U, Piansu Yama, Aya, and Jan Rabiot, we see a kind of Milan, and also a Piansu Bu, Esa Edit, Mama Kukela Mo, and so almost like Yabo Machika Krasa, Bono Ekita Mati, see a kind of my screen, Rabiot Bu, but said Piansu Bu, Sana Konadim Kaka, Esa Yama, Aya, Nemante, so many, and Fanko, oh, there be Yamante to two years. I beg your pardon, speak for Mantino. One more Anna and a woman at charges are now to be Yama and two years. If you are born so early, say come on, transform Rantino. One more Anna and you are born in your say come on, offer Mekano. One more Anna and Sam Kunyanisan say, we are here, AS3 for the Edemomo. In the last 2 minutes, Nessa Yeni Kakra, I want to media Obutin.
1: Yeah, the danger in France for who play, they say, you know, we all know Spain for the big process, we all know Spain for the big border. But France for now, not putting in efforts. What you say to only close spaces, and he said, I'm not distracting Spain for so they are giving enough room and respect to Spain for that. But it's extremely dangerous because Spain for in here, the moment a woman with that opportunity, you know, then they are looking for the spaces to explore. Normally, the ball, no, I talk to a chair, I create spaces, nothing. I'm going to match a more goes into also France for no, a striker for me. If you say, I'm energy level, you no, know, prof, I will fail when it comes to defending.
0: If you have one to say, come on, Eddie, come on, and spin for Mantino, nice Simon. Bono, and it is the first pair of fans for the Spanish national team. What that 58 matches? We see a kind of Atletico Banaba, Bono, Chess, and the PM of France, Bana, Ponas, Levy, Eka Kituabi, Nanka, Aye, Abrante, Jimmy, Alex Minor. We see a kind of Atletico Madrid, or the Queen Away, Esa, Aye, and Quan Fufrocra, Eddie Ama, ASP for Mantino. Eresna Nema ACL call, a less minor, very smart on that occasion. To a Jibono say, come on, Ansu, Antonina Suye, Anna, what they eto, Etihie, Eresna Nema BCL call, spin from Mantino, Womo, Anna, that was still for infringement against Yomo, Bono Ekodia, my France from Mantino, that hit the 34th minute mark, first half battle, way a World Cup fixture between France and then Spain, it's a France 0, Spain 1, Eresna Nema ABCL call, on the Eddie about France for now for no. Nanso, France for Mantino. Oma intercepted beautiful. Brantian, Jimmy Fabian Ruiz. We see a kind of Paris Saint Germain. Pedro Bono. Nanso, Ode Bono. It's a very linear. And it's a less minor. No. Oma intercepted connecting to pass from France for Mantino. Beji. Bono, Abidia, Brantian, G, and Jules Kondi. Kondi, see a kind of a Barcelona, Bobo Kuru Piasso. And the course center second pencil of France for Mantino. And a Egusu Gita Bono. France, Ede Bono.
1: Well, maybe you say, you know, France for no, only a bit distracted and frustrated by going out Spain for national. And just on Mancasa Crano, Omu game plan, Nankasa, and Shadan Yejuma. In fact, born out Bradley Bacola, a balloon if I born a police. That can be finished with you, no many opportunity. No matter.
0: Piambro Jabetani Quentin at me, you are still Quenya Spain of a shot now, so. Oh. Spain shot, you know, Western Assistant is here. There's a Mike Mignan. You see a kind of man, Milan. He's a super spare of fans for Air France. That was no problem for him at all. He's an Asana Bono and I'm a Pempe Mobebi.
2: Senna, Spain for Air Bobo. France is something very, very careful. But France in defense, you know, almost I'm defending it. Because it's someone brilliant, someone they don't like going by the France. Hey.
5: 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Don't forget, say UMB Bank, Amunomuye official banking partner. Erema, GF Rafelso, Blasters, Pep Student, do the two. 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
1: 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The Rouge of France, 0. La Roja of Spain, 1. Game Mo Ayashia Papa. Santa referee. Ivan Barton Waji. Offside. Are you offside now, NA? ATF France 4. Very AFS. Semi-final game. 2026 FIFA World Cup, Peru, Ecuador, Mexico, US, Rafael, so Canada. Kylian Mbappe. Musa Okwampleni.
2: 1-2, 1-2. We're live on Atom 106 point. 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We're live on Atom 106.3, Asampa 94.7 FM. Yeah, well, Stero Pop, and then Stero Pop, and everybody commentary there, bro. Make us. Okay, hello, hello, hello. Live from Stero Pub, you're live on Atom 106.3, Asampa 94.7 FM. I'm sure, BPR, OT and K, demo live, better late than never. And, Stero Pub, Nakobi Kreola, and the multimedia group, the BPM, what a live commentary, yeah, bro. France down by a goal. And now, and they are two of my Spain, they lead France by go to nil. And that, my buyer, my coaching, Bowman, I face, you know. Masaban saying, the commentary, back, Kedwan and Kasani, Eric Cassier, everybody, and Nako Big Creole, and it's Terrell Pub, your boy, Sassy, around the commentary, bro. And Titi, the champ, the coach, the man, France, here, two changes for France. I'm all, team out of ASL, Morocco. And they, the likes of, Tramaine and Ibacola. Shots here for calling it away. And La Fuente on also your coach, Shima, Spain. Line up with Jimmo and the Belgium Riri and then one and the Jimmo. And they Fabian Ruiz. Shots here over Pedri. Marino in the last game when you win the bomb and that's what shots here from the bench. 1-0. Spain 43 minutes.
3: A simple FE.
2: Who qualifies for the grand finale? You know, and then it's a wood here. I'm coming from the Asampa FM. One North Canadian in the important one. Tribune or Stero Pub or demand. Me patrol. Nako B. And Stero Pub is the place to be. Me know can say, yeah. Infringement referee about a bad boy. Shut him up to him. Didier Deschamps Tias, yeah. By now, and approaching the 45th minute, the referee was Masabansen. Spain, leading France by goal to nil.
4: Yeah, the coach have a very tough game, bro. Two teams sitting there, Ubia and what they was through. And it clearly said, these are the four best teams to Amovia in terms of ranking. Spain, for a normal style of player, really could be any, is to possess the ball. And that is exactly the Omaya. They do not have FISA France, but France is yet to have a shot on target. and Spain for the number of bottom reality. It's a big game. Spain for an impressive record based on the first 44 minutes here. I think the Spanish team are the best team now.
2: The Spanish team and they are the best team this year. France are from Baco. Coach Ewawa.
5: It seems the referee is allowing himself to be controlled by the Spanish team because it's only the captain that can talk to the referee. But I saw four players going on the referee to talk to him and he accepted their plea. Meanwhile, Spain is more physical than France in this game that we are watching. But let's see what will happen and we are all watching and see if things will change. But if not, the physical approach of Spain, Edema France, no. So referee never responded to it. I don't think the game never ended with all the men involved. It will reduce.
2: 6 minutes now referee the Atoso. And Spain, so far in this tournament, we're going to see the back up. Now we're in Belgium 2-1. And we're playing the goal tournament. And that's why taking lead over France. In recent times, Spain, see France, or China, the Echo. Euro 2024 and a 2025 Nations League. Spain, man, equal France and Nepal. Etienne Chess and Nenso, so almost have a BMW. France, the form. Back up. One on to Mintia, 6 minutes now. Yabobu Simane, sir. Here in France, a Fatanica, a foul for Spain. Raskuku, Kukureya, and Mahoum Usain Bolt. And this particular tournament, the gates are Bapa. No matter the discipline, the World Cup is so choti.
4: Yeah, and on my neighborhood, Munusi, another key factor because US, the only two, we are celebrating your penny JBA per US squad. So it's one of the reasons. I think the tournament is very nice. You have big games, you have personality, big personalities here. I don't think I'll be the man who's out of here.
2: Approaching the second minute on the right hand side. And a long pass into the area, and that's what that be. The cross was nice, but a connection. And to me, I'm here. And trash it, France Akofa, passing effort. Ousmane Dembele. Back to Dembele, which I'm going to bring Kunso across the Bamwana. Boko, cross number, France in you, cross number, one help him, it's aquarium, that's what they be Konde, Komo Soko, Pimbi, that's what I'm And before this particular game, now, before we bring, now predict this, final, there, spin wall, let me say no, we have France team, a good time of bedding. And you see, is it too early, is it a press the panic button, no?
4: Yeah, I think it's too early because we have two teams now. Obia one was through. Obia bet you should go at any time. Before the game, honestly, my predictions of France need favorite. And I think game more AI think I come of France from the Spanish team are in the physical, but in this game they are very physical, they are passing well, and everything has been coach in the place near Bia Koyemo. So it's a big game for the French team now. For them to come back, Eric Abedi, yeah.
2: Can't say how they are gonna come back in Spain. On the break, that's what that be. France are climbing lines. I'm a clear question. What's somebody Spain? That's what they are for. So the run is nice. That's what I want there. The Spain are chatting from Boko. If you finish. Six minutes. Referee too soon. Yabomo. 3 minutes. So Utien live on Asempa 94.7 FM. Utien on Tom FM. So your style pub, our North Kaneshi. A Hayana Nako big grill walk. Also, where did you get it? And now, where did you get it? Unte Sina could be a Diani Aubois. You are eating something else. Come and chop something and see something.
5: I feel the referee Yamagim Najin in some na the physical aspect of Spanish national team self born now they will foul you and he should start flashing cards to prevent them because I feel say one year extra strict in the next few minutes I give Nibajin in some a bear more physical.
2: A bear more physical, yeah, a simple explain a kitabono. A nice pass to the back. Spinner high lawyer. Nice Simon. Abonne Bim.

0: Tony Mama Bidi, right hand side. Kon, Kon Awaso. Olise for France. Olise pass an effort. Musman Dembele, Pekoya Kwa, they're rapping the T-box in Beso Klosiko. That's what Pima Trasie. Of the corner kick, referee said Abby. Mijianyi, 6 minutes in Aso. Enter referee, Bona Bema. Get off, Eddie, can I, Abana Rie, yes, Abana Bay. And off, Eddie, can I, Abana Rie. Fateh, sir, you're enjoying my time on our radio and on TV. The Abofoko, Muramoko, Unya, Abay Fiobeka, Kautimuse, and Samu, Muramupa. But we are live. Medicanka, better late than never. 1-0 for Spain. France, Yeden, Wasaba. Second half, on the match. Masamasin, 1-0, and 1-0, dear, first half.
1: Yeah, we had two teams in Obia, actually, Morimo Yagasa. And France, before the game, Eric McCaso be favorite. Game now, share in the 45 minutes plus 6 minutes.
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0: fair.
1: Yes, expecting Didier Deschamps to start Tchouaméni. Rather, I should play Koné, who is a bit physical, to give him stability in midfield. But who knows? But we are born with that. Now, on the other side, Spain are adopted, maybe, or possessive, but also a physical to frustrate France. Me expect is a France coach. Me name changes a wire don't want but be sure me know why changes there. Except or strengthen the midfield. Not yet a bit physical to match Spanish. You know then he can explode more on his weapons, which is the attack.
0: Well, early on, now me can say it was just the La Fuente that did the same starting lineup. About France now yet two changes to the squad. Here Morocco no. Until France for there. What my two changes? And Konde and Etoué. I'm on a Tchouaméni and Bakola starting it. Tchouaméni starting it.
1: Bakola, Mihuni said, or your substitute, trump card. On your starting player. Because, or you'll be a game, no matter she. Now, for so better anything around her. Or be put to fear in the, back line, full wing backs, no, against the opponent. But starting him, no, that's what I'm saying. I don't know what happened here, or starting Bakola. But in this game, like France, Spain, it shouldn't have started Tchouaméni. And Bakula, I should have played the same system, Conde and decided way. We shouldn't forget, in the Champions League, the decided way boy, and now in the World Cup, no, he has proven, say, Onya knock. And now, say, on folly of Abia Yari Abidia, I don't know, but near France, eventually I said, or I said, oh, you soon the Arsenal sling now in the second half without leaving any stone unturned. We'll see more goals in this game. We'll see red card in this game. The way a physical approach in it, you be on red card, by all means.
0: The way a physical approach this it, you be on red card. It's a red card. Be a second half anymore. I was terrible pop, and of course, Nako Big Hill. Make a so much else here. But then someone said, Betano, okay, Betano, then so channel. Betano, yes, sponsors, I'll be okay, I'll make a commentary, but Venna, what a soccer, and they, what better, I was open, so I was like, Nako Mamavena, was a stereo Mamavena, and all now, Utimus, a wood musupa, as I paint. Ube painting, and Patria, as I paint, then so you saw Institute 2020, jump 20. You should paint, Papa. Hey, as I paint, come up, your number one since 1925. Now, as I paint, I walk on, and your Papa, and Kagu, Big Go Energy.

0: Diego Minimoa, a big, big refreshing moment. Big energy, I'm making for them out. UMB Bank, save ye, your bank, Vienna, ye, Sikato, UMB Bank, that's how do Sikato. It's a one so on, I'm making one some that show on there. Pepsi, then do the two, and a power brush here, and you may, Osha boy, Ewaha, Ojo chicken, are you on a Kobe, Ojo fries. 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Rasa energy drink, and no energy drink. 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Aya papa energy drink. I won't know. I won't say. And fire Arabia. Mrewo. And rasa then. Aya papa. Batch of Venus Sports Water. Odi. Umuse your process. So my Venus Sports Water. Be taste it and see something there inside. Rado zo. Batch of Alive Soap. And you soup keke. You soup papa. The actual one live on air correct pa. Sansona Sigma appliances. The actual one Sigma. Aya papa. Now uko. Now I have Vim energy drink. Vim, if you want Vim, if you need Vim, if you want Vim, I have Vim energy drink. Fortune spread. When we all that is same here. Yeah, na BB from. So who did brother for BB from? Aha. Oh, we just keep trying to be found. A friend of Fortune spread. For from. Anyone say? Who did BB from? Lawson Abba Center, Lawson Delayman Capsules, Abba Bema Jimisu, hey, Bema Nye, Obasu Jana, so Aya Peme Pie, Lawson Delayman Capsules, Lawson Ginger Care, so Abba Ope Ginger, Lawson Ginger Care, Omadi Abba Jama, so yes, and get to focus, focus technology, fun, not the actual focus, eh, papa, focus, fucking, one day, the commentary brought Tabia Taku, Tabia Abba makes a malaria, the Taku, near me, 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one there the commentary fee eh stereo pop that could be killed empa rexona enche team our support no e be she go me name say Spain fans wa abu our support Spain obu our support France it go by be pega us say go u pega us say go e bia na moto mu enkoye moto mu ni enkoye no e be some way are you so rexona you so rexona eh you so rexona na moto mu enye kama sana be abet ba page on sarof off but I rexona 72 hours now where him on pay what do you like rexona can hone ya the commentary at the pro you was style pop or not kanishi na ko be creel and so tell mu ya ne mu yiru na akambom at the commentary pro live on atom 106.3 asampa 94.7 fm me ne aya master person and a coach mboma and a yacha aya yeho asaka bomo aye bibia ni tipa ahese ni mabetimi akoye. Now the penalty incident is being shown over and over again. Basin, all penalty incident and a penalty.
1: Yeah, clear penalty. Difficult pass as a footballer, as a rubber boy, we on looking. Who knew the few achieve any day? Then nobody decides to rubber boy. I think it's one of the decisions of football man. I've always said that that's what I'm considering. Because who knew the few achieve, but the moment I'll never touch in the penalty, and that is why Lucas Dean, FAO, Yamila Mama, Spain, for the penalty. We asked about the ball in the tournament. The Spaniards were lucky, they were playing their game very well. And we said once, Lucas Dean, Abalum Bonos, oh, Hunetti. There's all anybody corner or the boots bone. So it was a tactical one from Yamil Lama and very unfortunate for Lucas Dean.
0: I am unfortunate. Coach, now we'll be sir. I mean Musa any benefit of replay now we'll be sir. And a penalty. Muhuni saying a fee or Musa show we
2: clear penalty. I think sir
3: 106.1
4: and then emergency clean up exercise. No? Emergency
3: endpoint to the Pater Clinic. For the past 1 month, you need emergency conditions be, na who be here for your bar, not for a baby who come on. Minimal two, what say, so be any heart attack. Heart attack, and I say, Yaria, I have to be say, angina, angina. And then I'm a person, you're born home, come on up, you know. It will be a wood here, you piano, you send me Yaria no crying tear, and then a quina, nipa the first one, your boy, and mobile, because a bar and shut up and check. Now, one, say, yeah, now, you won't quite every few with them.
4: Okay, and then my entry, but my numbers, you know, now for your entry.
3: You know, meda say my two endpoint homeopathic clinic. Me pato numbers are yadi edi juma no doctor Dubuate number no 0244 86 70 68 0244 86 70 68. Ofre Cecilia Ebon Komoya. Phone or Dr. Dubuati or nobody in common, come up beer, maybe cry and yet near Yakam was a mangina and then you rea. Come up beer, actually, will be an or how be a wolf from Biano. Oh dear, one and no, and in common, send it to Biano. Or bejo, so far pen, nefa paper. Nafi, that's your number, no two, seven or four. So, Dr. Dubuati, end point to be a perfect clinic. Number no, a 0244 86 70 6. Now, my two,
4: yes, sir.
3: Yaka angina. Minim se, kukuyao, chest pain. 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Lungs, no, you will be a free or esophagus. Esophagus near DNA, tube near DNA, any firm cotoy, your promo. And I will be free, free, no, pay, I want your boo, a one. It's no, so boo, a yo, yeah, never be bringing it to me, Edema. 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
5: 8 6 0 2 4 4 8 6 7 0 6 8 0 2 4 4 8 6 7 0 6 8 Saliba Pimbo, I watch it all. The area is an ebesia kwa didi edisham. Kwa yesa kren temkwa wani time. Sansa uje jangwa, sana resource ni kwa no. Ahwe anaswa aswa shaba. And show you now, so she'll be into a jar in temper so far. Ahena go e fever. Did you champ? The last World Cup, and you enter your person, Jinny D and Sanwako. Obey to me, Aji, and answer saying, I want some city, and men and crab you at a betcher. Betano, Kayone, and I can be a so you have a PMD commentary, bro. Betano, Sansona. Vena water. And if you want to have France, or Pamikano, Nitya Pimoko referee, the foot up, or say the France. Ruiz, that didn't take course, Rosa. So that be Yaboboa, and Soro Boy, and Vena, and Kosa. Or Tiriti, if you want any Kutachi. To show and turn the foot up, who show, Buta, Sesa, Ukokuno. To referee, say the France. For Spain are taking over. Nifaswasa and Rodri. Jennifer Fair Freddy Spain and Boswa Kwachi Kubasi. La Porta Chere, Quarini Fans on the Paso. Poro. Still Spain with possession. And Lamia Ma, Kui left, Yatana Tua. Siena Nanswaman, Quarini, the referee, Siena Mobon, and Quarini. A pass from Kone. Kona was the Quarini himself. Mbappe pass, and Ebu Nanswakopim. Mbappe pass, and Ebu Nanswakopim. 49 minutes in the Abo. Spain. LED France by a goal. Utier Masampanani 4.7 FM and tomorrow 6.3. Tani Omo, Wajato form Nansuma, who say, Spain player back with for referee center B. Nipe Uwas, if anything. Oyas about the goal scorer. Bonona was on the Kwanse, Amana Kwani de Dimpa. Pico Energy. She won't be bank, so can you own it? And you have a PMO war. Nakobi. Otin Nakobia. Yeah, can't hear the Unkongo Dibi. Kodibi, Nakobi. The Pia Pibia. And the Papa de Nakobi. So you'll be a Oya chicken lover, pa chicken lover. And I already chicken will be full from. Hey, it was also home. And Nakobi Oho. Jai Jai Jai. Atiafaso Spain, yeah. Atiafaso. Lami Yamana Sudabi. Hey, outside. Lamiyama opportunity. That's why I'm saying no one who's with them. Oh, we clean. France for sorry, we are off for Saber and I are on. My goodness. Pep student. Rush energy drink. Fina sports water. Alive soap. France a high lawyer. Magnum, or Bonnie Bim, the future, say, Trequiri. Australia, Spain. United Simon, the boy, and Danny Omo. On the right hand side, the Malamia Ma. Lamina Ma, Rodri. Rodri, Swastandia, Quachiri. And Spain playing from left to right. Kukurea, Ras Kuku, Wajere Boko. Ras Kuku, I was so happy, so diaba. Esono Wade. France, Mom, and Nina, was associated to me about. Penalty box, Nymphy. I was for the affair, Finfisa. Spain in Pequenaco. Or Pesol Tabo, a tie shot. That's what they be. Oh, he has about, what on a tie shot, no? Or see a chica crow per corner. Oh, send any muda. That's a chica crow coach.
6: Enchi. I think, sir, Naibia, oh, you know. One more run into, spaces, France falling to me blocky the pockets to prevent them from passing. I feel say SS France and man home so now oye more rotational. I think say we roll now more ball, one more rotate. Spend for one rotate. Fullbacks are not joining the BR, but they are failing to join in the midfield to play.
5: 52 minutes. France 0, Spain 1. Atumano 6.3 as I'm panning 4.7 FM. Lost in the bar center. Fortune spread. I'm okay. One day I was Sarah Pub on North Kadeshi. Sarah Pub. Throw in Raskuku. 1-2 about Samba Wami Bon will you mean do it? Rodri, watching the pimpini, so about the goalkeeper. United Simon, on the sub on the beam the abum. Oh boy, Yanko, I bet France. So that be beautiful takeover. Spain Lame Yama, Mekana for line, so Lamini Pequenaco. That's your 1-2 watching the baby cry. Lame Yama, 1 year. My goodness. 52 minutes. France and four popo yes and getwa. Raskuku. That's what I want to be across the board and matrasie. Throw in for France. Swamin and no kwaji. Emanichi Raskuku Kakra. 53 minutes. France in shape. Spain and Shabako. Aye. Spain's tournament yes and said deep. Baby France me fashion aka. And then Wama Dumba Mbappe Jano, Samba Pejano Besofi Yabo, Yehu.
6: 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And I spin Francois Blocky all the spaces I exploit no.
5: My goodness, Mbappe ni Mbappe Pekoyako, Apematraba. One, two, three. This is France. Now to the right hand side. Konde. Wadane Hope. So across the bum. Now so I'm going to call. Still France and Billy. Now so I'm going to call. And Kuhu.
0: Nothing seems to be working.
1: Yeah, we are spent for them. We defended right above the line. So I'm four defenders in the penalty box stand one yard. I had difficult because except France for you be between a creative rubber ball in the two near one. And we are first half. France has substitution. Oh my, you are done rugby a film. But in the first half, between the two old midfielders, France and Bono, so many, then I done rugby. Rugby to me had a very good first half. But because I don't have the card, it is the reason why I didn't hear the same thing in the film. And all the manu corny abem. France for two holding midfielders as compared to Spain, two holding midfielders. The Spanish team were flair, as in Rodri, the Fabian Ruiz. And the Spain for a block or counter attacks. I'm a France for very frustrated. And it's the reason why France will be up with an interview.
0: Atia Faso will be close to us, Akwenya ni France, Pekwenya kwa goalkeeper. You know, he's someone appear by Chenefe, Bakola. Want to be on for Koto and Yemkwain. Run lottery. Tabia Taku. Kiss condoms. And then, yeah, M4.
6: Eric, share BB. Suspend goalkeeper and Fabola. We almost surge forward. Yes, this is the substitution I'm expecting.
0: Some yes, you call for Joey.
6: Mbappe and Timia Opeti, or Nusubet Timia Opeti. Bakola is off. And on new way, Tinti will come on it here. Near Sheldon, every born at but minim ni enti a wamo allow Spain for no to break the lines from the goalkeeper with the central defense, you know, adjoining attack the moment they are goalkeeper have a ball. Ah, France, the Onya, wamo ma on kwa wa press on higher, wotimi, MPA. It is wamo ma Spain for no PA with their central defenders, but France for no into me PA. That is the only tactical approach, France for no.
0: Spain. LED. By a goal to nil. France, yet you bet to me BM4, Abuja. Enyajuma, a long one to the right hand side, looking for Lamine Yamal. That's Anfa. Anfa. This is the 2 a.m. Yenshad Yodiba. Bakola. And can we say, sir? Coach, didn't you have a wrong starting Bakola in such a big game?
1: No, I don't think so. Because the previous game there, Bakola had two goals. Then the third way is also just a goal penalty. Coach knew him the reason why we used him. But the coach Mbo Mayakan, he's right. Bakola, I'm head down near Hwadeen. That's the third way. See, at this time now, Spain for now is just 2 minutes. It's good that all they deserve to do it. So I think it's good for them. But in the history of the FIFA World Cup, right, there are two occasions and a team have a first half now. Yesterday, which means advantage to the final.
0: Intensity. See, I saw first half.
1: Intensity. 2 times.
0: Qualifying.
1: No, intensity. 1990, Argentina against Italy. And you see Argentina by first goal 1-0. Then Claudio Canidia take and Argentina winning penalties by 4-3. Then 2018, England shall first goal with Karen Trippier. And Perisic, the Mandzukic, ever share in the second half, 67 minutes.
0: Atia Fasoa, Danny Omo, what are you calling Ben Kunsosa? Bonikita, I am Spain, Nasuna Biapim, Kunde in the watch. Yus Kunde. And a nan in there. And in a Spain goi. Abba, Spain, Danny Omo, chance, Spain! Spain has a second goal, Abusia 4. Football made in Spain. My goodness. Spain and France, very simple, Abusia. What about me, you know? So we did your own, you know. Simeonu says, yeah. Pedro Paul, Menini said no BS to Sobenya goals again, Wanya.
1: Yeah, Wanya, good tournament. This is the second goal. Pedro Paul, a very good tournament. In the group matches, was your goal, in a race, was your goal. And we have Spain for the board up, for maybe on far ball. Look at the 1-2. I'm about 1-2, you look at the film crowd. And we have two goals are Spain, I say now, from the left side of France. When you look at it, look at the build up. Pedro Paul. Then Omu, the Pedro Paul again. There were 4 to 5 French players. Spain, the 2 players play Yomi Nelfim. I've always said Spain for Omu here big name because they have identity, they have style of play, and Omu perfected to the standard. They can play it with any player and get it right. I think the game is over. France ain't being and use counter attacks. France ain't being and creative ball through the midfield. They don't have a creative midfielder. So if I'm the French coach, introduce Ryan Cherki as a typical number 10.
0: Wow.
1: Then push more attackers forward. Just how they are. The game looks over for France.
0: Game on the more day. Coach, at the end of France, any NCIA nominees
6: are? They are not pressing high. One more SCT back set, spin the ball number one, Beji. One to Benji. A team that rotates players in positions, you cannot collect ball from them. The best way of betting preventing Spain from operating is center backs in the goalkeeper and start the attack. And then secondly, there should be a commander in the defense of France. War pass way, you find top world-class defenders. Because there's nowhere than the Omo Netichre Polo or better with the ball. They're all by all means of the ball war pass. It's a man pass man think a center back in the general. Now but he intercepted ball now or pass Yama the third man running, that is the polo boy. Ama Spain for no your dominance and woman your dominance Bama France wanna break because they are no man marking. They are marking space instead of the players who are playing. And on the course France.
0: Danny Omo having a wonderful game in Enjimri. Who's got 60 minutes in the air ball. Asenye France no ayini munini ni atante afaso biem Spain neba no Spain, my goodness, goal! Offside. Hey nandi nese hey
6: Eric,
0: what is happening?
6: There's no commander in defense for France because such passes you can never pick as a winger. Oh, far ball led Jania to central area. Now, far ball, now better form. Then that means you are not strong. And looking at Lamine Yamal, wait. I at least expected him to pick that ball ahead of the fullback.
0: My goodness. 61 minutes. France being destroyed left, right, center. They are being torn apart. Oh, my goodness. And Sevilla, remember moi. Look at the French defense. One more though. French defense in a duck rack. Almost a show good, people.
1: Yeah, Eric, who's out there? On the normal circumstance, France won as a commission counter attack. But they saw him one or two goals. So, Omo and Moma are forced to go forward, defend high line. And I'm a Spain for this to have a counter.
0: A Jumanai thing.
1: Very difficult. I'm a Spain for France for
0: him.
1: Hey. France now has sharp wingers, speed wingers now, so you can tell. On that form, so they have been forced to push forward. And the moment you push forward, what we are going to Spain for, so we catch on the break. And that's the reason why Spain for any more counter-attacking goals. So we can win, but it's two counter-attacking goals, which is very unusual of the Spanish national team.
0: 62 minutes in the air ball. Asante Afaso Raskuku Ajebono. Raskuku. Or the quarterback comes for Dani Omo. Spin chip ball no more ball anyway. Hey! And then, France, what hang you now be hiding?
6: Eric, Chouameni, a passenger in the game. On Maki, obi ahenu. Piano, or a passenger. Odibo, on number on umkeke. Now, a second coach is starting to cry in the first place. Wabo, a classical home and away. Went to me and Maki such midfield. Top games, what's in the Nabemu?
0: My goodness.
6: On your passenger, on Maki, on Maki Obia, this is a corner by chance, I've a turn in him. On no cost of France and midfield.
0: Kouassa State. Ube Sidane, Kouassa State. Lost in Eva Center. Sansona Tabia Taku. Run lottery. Yewa Nakobi Creole, Nakobi. And now Ukofia, Ude Tobiko, Nehuse. Something there somewhere. I did a deal by Bionana. Okwa Bishop said, Yana, Opel, Lamine Yama. Beautiful back heel. Asambedi Lamine Opium. Lamine Bobby, you appear so near Bachelet. Paul of Bakwa Tekra. Spend Bibi Namani. Jomuti Mini Kwanima, no Masandia Bachelet. Oh my goodness. Nothing seems to be working for France. And before this game, Nakasabe Brakoso said. And now France into be Spain for the final. Young Ressa Sadabakoswa. If he finishes,
5: Paul Ramfi, Alabedi Benkunso, Mbappe, Eftion Fifro, Pekwane de Kona Sudebi, Crosson Anko, and Nadia Killian or Kian Kili, Killian or Killian Kili, and if, Spain defense, Wamai Mbappe, Wajman, Papa, Wanya Kona Kik, Wanya Kona Kik, Bye bye, Uncle Sihui. Acquisition. 64 minutes, France 0, Spain 2. Ahina, France go neighbor.
6: Yes, many and Sasso Bobo, maybe.
5: Cross an album. Naso Debbie, Debbie, Debbie.
6: So we're film da.
5: Fuck you. And I'm sorry, baby.
6: They need another attacker. And yes, Adia, oh, introducing Golo Kante. No, I'm a chase one, Kakra.
5: Game in what day? 64 minutes, France and Shebi. Spain and Shebi, you know, over by BRT and Kanye, live one at home. 106.3, as a 94.7 FM. Yabe PMO, yeah, Stereo Pub, our North Kaneshi. Debi, our Bafa, North Kaneshi. The Modern, Oba, Brasero.
6: And I'll watch it.
5: And yeah, multi had your soon soon dependence as Rabon Samoa Buachacha. Just sit down, relax. That was Stereo Pub. And the Obedia. 48 teams were dreaming to get this far. And these four teams in Abe Piemua, Emumienu, and a normal boy of Spain, Edia Chefrance and Nino. AT&T Stadium. France 418. Emoyadin, papa bi. Hey! 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Uhunukra. Awaso afanfifi. Kylian Mbappe beji ato form. Wadi akwache. Kone. Akwadi bekosu asa yendre. Dinyan to me. Dinyan soko crossing aso anfa. Poro or Patwa Chenekra. 66 minutes. Throw in for France. In all competitions. In the last 10 games. But. Emumi enu pe no malusu. Yes, omu to me France pa. Yentre Dembele. Stop. Wadi aman Mbappe. Mbappe a drive VP. Naso debi an opone ni mpe. Uti mi fang ure mua. Uji neche anu atrebi di efo mwese. Befa.
1: And nuna sisi ebe one of the first options that this been for France, if I'm sorry. Because Spain myself a long shot from afar, and that is what Mbappe is this year.
5: And Tempaso coach Omabo, Yenre said the Pavetti Mefimaba, Olise Yeneso, Wadaka Kra, Yeneso Benyanoa, Olise Nye, or already Nipa Tempaso to Tue, Naso de Guabapim, Spain for Nuguetramoma, Tue Pequenaco, oh, Tue Ayabakio, Olisa Befa, Olise Probidiamano, Dinya Fa, Dinya Cross in the corner, so that be nice, Amon. Simon Amakwankra.
1: Look at the after I saw committee penalty in the game, they side one of Spain for this second goal. And we had a name. I think Didier Deschamps, that's what we introduced you, Lucas Hernandez on the left side.
5: Yes, yes, that's what we have a bit of a leg over the new, leg over the new Mbappe Pekwanko.
6: What do you? Offside.
5: Offside. Offside, Etienne Mbappe. My goodness. 67 minutes in the Yabo. Line the umber run is free. Outside. Because I'm on kind in Sanenka. In Sano.
1: Yeah. I'm sure, but Nankasa across in Sanenka on the offside.
5: Nala me, I'm about to Nankasa across it. 68 minutes in the elbow. Ulti Atom 106.3 as a 94.7 FM. Kejwa Nankasa ni Erika. France, the former Camino, Spain, for Nigeria, born. My player back on the four referees. I'm on him. Sanse ni braba. Ya wasu akwache. Spain, ye 1-2. Efifisa, Naso Debi. Ruiz, abo akwamani ni power three.
6: Chwameni, wa passing. 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

0: 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And I say, oh my episode of the Pestas Mint. 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Oprah Shoma. 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A quana de co a yapo, woman in ground filling station, a dear new church. 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Cement, papa.
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0: Yeah, so game was so much more power between to overturn it. Difficult game for them. Yeah. Well, and now they are Spain for an slow down crowd.
1: 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Tio Hernandez Abom. Say a bobo no listen few more not to say you want anything.
2: Eric, Shadia. Spain for no frustrated France center backs, you know, by pressing high on them. Why is France allowing the center backs of Spain to play? Because when Timmy and Belde have through your center back, you cannot come up unless you fly the ball. Now Spain for no pressing high. France, Spain falling out from their center back. France falling more on Spain. Makuba Simo de Bawaini. And that is the problem for France.
1: Mbappe.
2: Ain't you on TV journey at five? Because you can only make your fullbacks free when you press from the central area of your opponent.
1: My goodness.
2: But one press here, they will play difficult with you.
1: Of Americano ban, and it will be punk. I have work. Now we say Spain may change. France are two changes. The rest are not my ye. GTA Deschamps, was a DNA movie. Ferran Torres, a bum. France, I have five changes. France, why you have five changes? Why we any changes now? Oh, yes, about what on SFS go no film. Spain, I change. Ferran Torres, never, no. Kempana Nguyen Cesaro, 73 minutes. Spain, Ferran Torres' first touch. We should move this way offside. Aye, offside. And at the FIFA World Cup, we are the second.

0: in Juan, aye ball, I was stereo pop. De Pia ball, Kosubia, Yabba Shelly Gassi, Harness Oba. Ura, stereo pop, insider. Abisal say, Ope Chinese, na. Waso Kasa Saka Chinese, Obe Wapa. 75 minutes. The whole Ghana, Ginger Fienia. Mepacho, I stereo pop. And Kylian Mbappe took off beautifully. Lamine Yamal Kuchano. Lamine Amana Kumbappe de Demopa. Didier Deschamps air complaining and an air 20 per se. Card initial, what was I any? My goodness, that's Yana Naiso. Oh my goodness. Air card.
1: We one man who look at air card. It was deliberate in an cable and all called straight to say or cut in Mbappe natural air card.
0: Well, funny Wendy. Anyone wants a DDA Wafu? Was it there be as I was showing the card na so yes? 76 minutes cross on a comb. That's what I be born in Amstro. And Amstro. Thank goodness. Ajumana yayate. Anya yayate ne wajin. Raksuna. Wolaki. Anna Star Cement. Spain. Osan de Marino ne sayabam. Papa Muano Abese. Nasuan de papa. Fabian Ruiz ne Daniel Mofim. Daniel Omaya Jumanina to Ofimo. Yabado.
1: Yeah, I'm more players. And all change for your substitution in or try the players or between a winning ball or numbers of a passing. Do the OE, the striker, we ask about him. And all the front toys, but front toys is one thing. We bet you winning ball, we bet you are pressing more than Nipalano. Then this time around, well, you know, I can't have him, which is Danny Homo. And we're introduced to number 8. Difficult, my friends, pal.
0: Difficult, my friends.

0: was so or say young quiet, you and there's a cross and number. Now so that be able to be unconnected. Ama Ronai Simon, watch it for fe. Watch it for fe. Carpet cross of power. Now so it's me cobia. We carry the Vena water. Biko Energy ni UMB Bank yon. Pepsodent ni Rush Energy. Vim Energy Drink. A Life Soap. France. Omo France na ese din. Time on enye. Time on ekwa na eko. Taishi abadi enimo. Referee. Far for France. Far. Ose re. Me jino wa yi. Yen kuye nim. Yen kwai line so sana so atrash e competition so ma winning ni na o ma 16 goals are conceded 2 na so na Spain atro mo de ekọ Spain atro mo de ekọ Spain so last 6 games, so we need move 5, a draw back. Oma say 11 goals, a concede back up. Now it's a spin, a chile wadi, a saw the ball, be ulebu pa de. Eddie Ankasa. World Cup, ya chile yin se, se edu 80th minute kula. Yen point. Mbappé nye, goalkeeper pie. Eka ya tiapo, goalkeeper na buweke mo, disene tuwe chen diye, wabodi kwa, wadi akuma goalkeeper. My goodness. Goalkeeper pie ye, ebuke mune chingi na ada, wadwe akuma mono.
1: Ya, yeah, uwa opportunity ni ada balumbo we fatusu, goalkeeper de pie we. It was an empty net. There's no way I will be so puche ama bubu. Onya, the ample time, just go for placement. Peter Ball was not for 20. You can spend for no. Omako 36 games unbeaten. The last time I spent Lusu match was in 2023 match against Scotland. I'm Lusu that World Cup qualifier. I'm unbeaten runner. Very, very long. The one young man, you don't miss chance.
0: You don't miss chances. Yeah. So meet my equal Italy, Diana. Connie. Cross the river now. Connie cross the knee. Now so Debbie. A copy of the France, Ivan Kakrakra, Pamikano, or throw more men forward. Now, Lucas, now it's you and that's what Pierce will tell us. Now, so that be. Magnan, Wabaso, Magnan, son of honey. Unai Simon, we are Perma Kwaka Magnan, that's a mini. So, Unai Simon. Unai Simon, the form. My goodness, you know, Simon, referee, Utia tomorrow 6.3 as and 4.7 FM Nico Williams say bum. Hey, Spain for Jesus match will be two still.
1: Yeah, or per player or what speed, you know, the wide side. You see, who's there? Obi said in that union.
2: Spain or
1: something. On our team, move on. So we take one or two players. I don't know. I don't Spain for. Now when you're a player, obi you take it ball. You have 2 minutes. Now you press every Spain for. It's a very good substitution.
0: Paul on the pain FM. Nico Williams and the Yorente Abom. My goodness. Spain for the most on the squad is a bench. Marco Llorente, formerly of Real Madrid. And now Coco Piemo Atletico Madrid. I already agree. The 27th game for Spain. And now Betrema Bojuma. I cast 7 minutes in the referee Bertoso. Ajumana day dear man France.
2: Eric. So sir, France started a pressing high. Not Marquis Spain for now. They will only be flying the ball because they don't get space to play. And remember France are taking over. But when I jaw on too much, Spain who just one player for man started with a goalkeeper. They worry you. and the way they press, when they don't get the ball, they obstruct you to foul you.
0: Se se France for any more motto no. Almost say so B B Pabi. Be to me a free Nazareth Abba. Oh. Momra Meshre. Momra Meshre. Oh, Ajin Kwanu. Momra Meshre. Ajumana didn't say. Spain. 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Womu mi enugina ashe. Naso enedi emu edi di ama France. World Cup game biya ma bobi ya mushego. Naso ne France di anima. Atiko. Atiko. My goodness Dembele. Usman. Naso Usman looking for a fire. Chiri tini wo. Asa ya kwala ya boni chedi eno. Ozi ajish. 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Yesha Dembele is over to me, IBB, 85 minutes. Opamecano, Anguasishi, Spain, a year for goalkeeper, Baranimbi. Magnan, Robert Pebiabo. Now, born a guitar, your friends. Kaya, welcome, Nazo. Sio Hernandez, I had the hour, so check him. Across the corner, him, Nazo, that'd be unfair. I thought they'd be out to me, say, I didn't watch him. Obian tuya Ramana Nwase. France de Taria Nawai. Kylian Mbappe Kodikat. Goalkeeper no Kodilay Mbappe Kornos or Kodikat.
1: Yeah, Osha Mbappe and I'm frustrated. In the game, I'm about in the Yinano. When you 27 touches per in the entire game, why offside 3 times? What about just shot? One shot per Wabo. And why we need 2 draws? And why I'm frustrated? Yeah, there's a reason why he did that. It was anyway, and we here to a worse adding. But the typical Mbappe who shared a game, maybe a shot on target, maybe a goal near it. But then, like 27 touches so far, one shot. Why we need, Edward draws 2. And why offside on 3 occasions. So, no wonder so called this boy. He's really frustrated.
0: Really frustrated. Mbappe, no reset, no best answer goes to be. Account, answer so go on ma. Oh. The account can call in the 89. And the baby will work happy. Just say, maybe an up 10th place with Makoshibi. So far in the history of the World Cup, was set 20 World Cup goals. Yenche, Atia Faso, oh, Naso, Nico Williams and Tumiako, France are both here. Konde on the right. Konde was on the corner, Nimsa. Dembele, here to anymore. I want to hear the 1-2, France Nebano, nice pass to the left hand side. This is, the man, Dway. Naso Debi, I want Dway to form it a foul. Penalty box now. And Impe, Lami Yama, where foul? Lami Yama. Dway G Bon, where so watch, you know? On the corner, Lami Yama, sorry, my piano to form grass, eh, Basa. What's the Basa? Sorry, sorry, now, to now. Game any more, day. Mbappe na kujina free kick inachi. Jeremy said, "Papa beti my fimaba." Check it, so check it. Jeremy Mbappe. Mbappe na sudabia na musoro.

0: say, let me hear man sorry you now. 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Onu mo mo so let me hear man nabi. 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Ajigwon. Oh, Charlie. Yeah, explain for a hoe. Hey. Chess Ajigwon, yes, sir. France 0, Spain 2. And you won. Now, Spain on their way to the final of the World Cup. Look at the build-up. Kukureya, one but watch the baby. France, a beautiful build-up. This is France again. Dway. Wajari, a man, Dembele, Piani, Koum. Naso, Dabi. Spain, a club alliance. Born in, say, pressure on Spain. Konde, the man, Mbappe. Mbappe, penalty box, next to Mbappe, across the bar. Naso, Dabi, Spain, up him. Referee, 7 minutes and out also. Say, France will be BIA. Eso, me, be Biwaha. Emoye dempa France pe kwen ko on pese ba kutum na ka mo de ya de e chance na so da bi e fi 2010 Spain e che World Cup no oba World Cup bia obresa ba fi de coming as champions of Europe omo ye juma no
1: ya na ya de na mo body coach 2010, Oma struggle or World Cup. Bausha, Oma the Nations League, Oma the European Cup. And in the European Cup, Oma share France square in the 70s by 2-1. In the Nations League, Oma share France by 5-4. And the idea, maybe if he said, did he have the chance as a coach of France? Oh, who the antidote how to beat Spain? It has always been an idea. It has always been about, oh, Nimco, I'm first world to me, Shomu. And it's the reason why, or Shomu for the third time in major competition in a row. And Spain team, on my body, and I can't get on my body, sir. Maybe I do. They deserve to win the World Cup or not. They deserve to win something big. You imagine, you know, imagine the next thing, the next thing will be the World Cup. And the Twasso, and the reason why, yeah, one more. They're going to the finals as favorite. It'll be difficult for either England or Argentina to play against them.
0: France supporter Bako, and the Nako can't socket, no. France supporter Bako, I said that, and then Mia socket, no. Oh, everybody. Rexona. Wolaki. Star Cement. Can you win there? Electroland Canada Limited. Kwas Estate. Samsung Case Condoms. This Strawberry. 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Tabia Tacoon. Samsung Focus Technology. Lost in a Bar Center. Fortune spread. Fafa brodim. Oh, France 4. I don't know, sir. Mumbazi, I hope you. France 4, Munyai, sir. Seven minutes are up in the toast on the Abobos. I had 2 minutes. Chesa Hippan, I go, Ibe Fiaba. Sergio Ramos, Puyol, Xavi, Casillas, squad ne Santos Sano, Akomko.
2: Hey Jama, Amawo Nina,
0: Akomko.
2: Because squad ne Tio ne Yansem Ketua.
0: Kwas Estate Kenone, Star Cement, Yechimu Dendendin, Verna Walter, Lawson Eba Center. My goodness, Yabo, 7-3, 4 minutes, they only say 2 goals. Hey. France pan anti akwasano. Ajuma na ti. My goodness. Omahine Kwabena Sante, fantastic evening going out to you over. I said France will win over yeah, Paul. Atia Fasu, Omaya Po, Nico Williams, sign nothing. Over 4 minutes, Nahina, go on the Befiaba.

0: Oh my goodness. And I say, Kuchamo, total felicitation on Newtown Zongo Rice, Honor. Total felicitation on Newtown Zongo Rice. Yes, I'm a BMU Pua, Bechiopia, Mutiatum, 106.3, Asampanani 4.7 FM. Kejuara Kasani, Eric Kasia Dubwedi, Atiafaso Animo, Akuria Pomani, Wamuni, so, Nasudapi. You know, Simon, Dembele Boy, and Asok Mui, Wachino. Wachino, Wachino. Oh my goodness,
1: Eric. Sir, Dembele, your first touch, ni yeno pon anymore. Go bet me in the left, now bend the ashe.
0: Oh,
1: it's quite unfortunate. Very unfortunate.
0: Okay, many more thing. DJ, prepare. 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Ajumana Day, France 0, Spain 2. Enfa. They say they are just a magic. Kukureya. Raskuku, we are fighting for the ball. France that form now, so Spain never born in here. Beautiful. Raskuku, beautiful. Spain in Bobby, be omade kwari nifaso. Nice 10, Lamiyama. Ah, Lamina train. Duwe ni a train is out. Spinny Bobby B. Sterile Pop. And the Abbey P. Sansuna Nakobi. And here in a Spain effort. Kone Ache, I was sorry, I found Finfilia Machaki. Checky Ache about 280. Do it across the road, Pebakuria, the melee chain. The melee Jato Fomboko, Usman Dembele, Nadia, Obilem Billy. 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Chairman General Boye na Mbabi Kura, Mbappe. Ajegon. Oh. Spain, I was at the INA there. On starting Chiachia na. The Spain beat my year tournament here, as they say. Obeto Somiensa, Ebeko pray against Ochina, Luzano. Ochina, Argentina and England. Yebe you are here, Ti Haya Nes Oberheno, Stero Pop, and then Nakobi Creo. Enche referee Bepon. Referee Abona Bay. DJ Bajegon, Mamiasa. DJ Bajegon. Spain are through to the final of the World Cup after 2010. Oma bra papa tournament be omo kwa na oma film group stage oma transfer na yoma film and they are through to another final. Na France we are so bit masako final biem na so feed am fa.
2: Yeah, it goes difficult so bit back to back, but Spain 40 minute omo build the France team was stars. Spain with team France were individual brilliant player, top class player. But the difference is Spain for the whole team. It was almost said first half one and make ourselves so I'm about to have France will push further. So I better transfer between Ashego or Betikano. So when to be Antikano Spain should be my it's over. Well another guy we share France and one of the Spain so Spain for a crab on only detecting the pace, only getting everything game they say be the moment of Spain but that's can go to play. It is going to be difficult for France, and it's not the same from here. On my body team, no. On my Nations League 2024, my European League, European Cup, and I'm going to call the World Cup final. And that's a huge jump, and a gradual process, and it's a team. The Spanish have a team, the French have individual top class players. That's one of the problems when we deal with Mbappe, who's already a game with. Everybody in a storm, the ball beyond the opposite. Mbappe, dealing with winning the Ballon d'Or. And Jimmy Carragher came before the tournament said, the reason why France didn't win is that Mbappe will play the tournament more for himself than for the team. Because And so in a good tournament, and then we're competing with Dembele for the Ballon d'Or. Dembele at the Champions League. I was also any who knew the team. And for you to overtake him, and so Maradona did it to say Snibi. Zidane did it in 1998. And that is going to hurt the French team. And then I'm winning. Oh, Bosa, Mbappe Nyan, he was always going for goal. He didn't care about the teammates. He didn't care about passing anybody. He knew the only boss no shooting in half a club. He still kept on shooting. And it's the reason why. I think the other same about the game and when he had Palma France every after this tournament or cup. But what I said, he doesn't have any solution to beat Spain. In the European Cup, Spain shared semis by 2-1. In the Nations Cup, Spain shared 5-4 in the final. On team Spain for him, and that is the reason why he went in. But I think football fans are disappointed. Many people, including me, yeah, believe it, sir. French team was the favorite to win this game. Eric, the Spanish team, no, or more identity. And the identity for so many years, since 2008, once the Omunya crab or ma, any team be a number be always second to because they hold on to the boy, they make sure that they Ombe tease you, Ombe get more chances. The more they get more chances, at least they will get a goal. And this is what Ombe ended. They've been excellent, they deserve to be in the final.
0: They've been excellent, they deserve to be in the final. Coach, the other question is
1: quite disappointing for France. The coach got it wrong on the starting lineup. You can never start a player who cannot match the same set or more than 5 players in one team. Aun na bo classic wa wen usu. So started Tchouaméni. Meanwhile, the last game Tchouaméni did not start. So somebody coming from injury and ancestors there, you know, the condition not dropping. Moreover, France did not press high and allow the center backs of Spain to start the build up. And I know the course they won. And moreover, Spain rotated into spaces. But France won who were ball watching. With the exception of Cornea, Obemwa, Obepressi, much of the spaces I went to Miyamono. The fullbacks were a bit lazy. You had Herrera or this boy
0: the
1: there.
0: Hernandez.
1: Hernandez there, and you benched him for that boy who cannot even
0: Denya.
1: Run. Denya cannot run, and it's quite a in a sense. This is a game that can be gone on extra time.
0: Okay.
1: If he got this lineup right now, he be forced to spin. One more play won't tip any ball for. In Tinka, they also send long. To send our pressing France centre backs now. One more send long balls. You know. So the game could have gone on extra time. But Ujanuma spend Uja one player across on Belgium. One more ball. Because they play even with a goalkeeper.
0: Mm.
1: And they play with more communication, more simulation, more a bit of frustration, and they can play in small areas. So you need to cover those areas and block all the passing lanes to prevent them from attacking you. But if you give them the chance to start, they are going to play you and humiliate you like they did.
0: Wow. Anya, anya, yede ne wajim. France, fona kwa dantem. Yes, Tiger, wow, fantastic evening going out to you. UTN live on Sempa 94.7 FM, Atom 106.3 FM. Game any more day. Stereo Pop. Hey! Chese. Bet is also dear Dinkwa for Pa, Nyasam Ketwa. Oh, better Dinkwa for Ne. Nyasam Ketwa Kra. Actually, live from Stereo Pop. I was going to make a commentary at the April. Sansono we pium na Kobe Creo and na Kobe Babia wo awoti enka. Se Adrianina wo pedia na Kobe. Now this is it.

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0: malaria. 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
1: pa. 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
0: we person from my number name is
1: 059-736-5176 Bobby
0: 059-736-5176
1: Ofrepo said Nakobini, Majesty, Rabbi Obi Amade Beko. Oh, that's beautiful. Nakobi Grill.
0: Yebie 9 o'clock and a pa.
1: Okay.
0: Nay upon 1 and a jo.
1: Obi 9 and a pa. I'm upon 1 and a jo.
0: Fatine. 24/7 Debia.
1: Wow, that's beautiful. Okay. You better must send the emoji of else, so we'll be back. Why? So
0: Nabi yes, yeah,
1: the oh, great, great, great, great. Uh-huh. It's stereo now any stereo new is here. Now any stereo pop so our North Kaneshi, but stereo Abba Kanasem Sanse. I mean stereo Piero, you know. Stereo Agasan Kanasem. Yeah. Na young queen live on Atom 106.3 Asempa 94.7 FM. Now uh-huh. International.
2: Yes, sir.
1: I have a minimum within that. But stereo pop. Yes. Who name direction? Is such a direction in you?
2: Stereo pop. So, open so bad stereo pop. Ufi, Akra, baby, I'll be, I'll do the mod junction. Now, as we hear the mod bar. Opposite the mod bar, no stereo pop. Boys in a kudu, a warning chain.
1: Okay.
2: So, Ufi, Kaswa, and air bar. Would you all fuck up, do Kanishi? No, Alpha, Fadam, enough. Obviously. The mod bus stop.
1: Okay.
2: We see the mod bus stop. Ah, we saw Colombia. Say, oh, co. Stereo Papa.
1: Oh, Metro. Obi Sufi, Ebi La Paz, there, boy.
2: Of La Paz, we saw there, bang, swa. Omesi Circuit Station. Offer that come and car. No, Omesi Circuit Station. Now, Ombo walk on him. Bra, Okita can so Ombo Street.
1: Wow.
2: The mod. Any muna abo say Stereo Papa so. Oh.
1: Stereo, we saw higher cluster of pubs and all that. And then I'm a whole hundred different.
2: Eric, what we saw them. One say, Ejumano, Nenisu Yedin, but one should Niyawu Niyim.
1: Okay.
2: One say, you are classic for Ba, Bibri. And I mean, some who say, boys no more harmonizi, grown, your football. It's me, I say, me, the boy, Beshe, Majumanim, Sina Bidimanya, customers, I'm a Beshe, Bo, no more sign, Anomus, and Tina Debian, we say, Nipansua, and I'm a mammy Sansu, actually, and I'm a mammy Sansu, your fool. It's not the
1: chili and a fufu. A sunny chili
2: and a sign of fu
1: and a sign of fu and a ma stereo yet different.
2: And a ma signature.
1: Ah, signature, signature. And the other ones, the mema on come on, Meaning say, oh, baby, yeah.
2: Maybe a member do so.
1: Come on. Special, ubia ba. Maybe your person, you something special.
2: Your trademark, no.
1: Yeah. And I'm more friends,
2: China.
1: China, oh, and a
2: ginger, so.
1: Ginger, no, my ginger, no, ginger.
2: No, a cockra.
1: Yeah, yeah, yeah. But number, no, we update.
2: Stereo number here, 054-054-64-64-219-219-13. We try to, my baby, yeah, baby.
1: But I want to say, oh, space, what happened? We press up a program, what about,
2: program, the make my baby, Minjiska.
1: Okay.
2: Minjiska.
1: And I'm for the people.
2: Come and do it. Baoba, I'm like a crowd.
1: They didn't want it to.
2: In sound, we do a mess up.
1: Now, what all we're saying,
2: Enoma. I'm in charge.
1: Enoma. That's nice. I have so effort. That's a pass of a jail of Felso.
2: I mean,
1: the GDS on a normal day will be up a sober or between my
2: papa. Ah, serious. We'll be up.
1: Nah, nah,
2: a boss is o'clock here, Bioguma. You are an opassus. You are, you see, I'm at your four.
1: Sunday to Sunday.
2: I'm Sunday to Sunday. And now, January to December.
1: And now, Bob, be so so we
2: Bob, be answer me. Basketball, Bob, come, you come.
1: Chance, me, so.
2: Me, you.
1: Wow.
2: Bibi, me.
1: Bibi,
2: Bibi,
1: to we are you so.
2: Yeah, I'm at me.
1: All right, Master Road, I'll tell you.
2: My main car, same be. Send a light off on the high end. Send coming your pa, fancy be on my
1: team.
2: I'm going to come, send to us.
1: Oh, yeah, yeah. You ever heard it? You ever heard it?
2: Mighty.
1: Your point, baby, said, man. Yes, that's fine.
2: Mighty.
1: All right, Master Road, I'll tell you, can live on Atom 106.3, Asempa 94.7 FM. 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
3: Eric, what's your game, no? Because of the rivalry, England, near Argentina, and Terminal. Whoever will take lead on the weapon?
1: What's your name?
3: You will take lead first on the weapon. The game will be more physical than this game, I share.
1: Hey,
3: hardly as an abo sell Lamine Yamal to try ever bomb. But no one
1: pure try. Aye.
3: Unfortunately, referee to me and question about who cry. Otina Bear West. Now, England for no one wanting. And I want transition here very swift. Argentina rely on only Messi. Say, Ankoye Amame for this now. Messi bear passenger in the game.
1: Hey. So, Otina, they are no bad thing.
3: I'm no bad thing,
1: but are you shocked tonight?
3: I'm not shocked, but I was surprised with Didier Deschamps. The lineup and okay. Argentina.
1: Yes, so Onya lineup on the wrong.
3: Onya on the wrong. Moreover,
1: when ready game, no.
3: When ready game, ni yen and the backroom staff from Moano. Because who started from the back? Attackers know of your opponent does not allow you to play from the back. Or not you started from the back, one stop, you know. And as Spain is winning some more, more technical with the ball. If you don't give Spain space to play, when you allow them to play, they'll punish you. Because number 3 can go to number 8, 8 can go to 3, 3 can go to 10, 10 can go to 2. One more rotating positions with communication. And allow no so be near and so about fly ball. No function.
1: Wow.
3: But who many dominate you on that? Or tell on your person who went to be a chain.
1: Wow. Right, Coach Mboba and Master Passing and anyone. Two Jaffi, so probably not could be Creole, and well, North Carolina City Ball 20 April live, and
3: but tomorrow I'm rooting for England to win.
1: You are rooting for England to win?
3: More than 2 goals.
1: Hey, watch out, so you, boy. The entire crew, presence, and, the one in charge of events, the account branch of multimedia, seen by Sansona Slevin, from, the event team, Sansona, your technician, Freeman, Oko PM on social media, Benghazi, and official Cheko, so, every PM, and driver, then, your team, Nina, the PM, Demont, Hanamon, Stereo Power, I should say, and, Nakubi Creo. Ubi Obaya, that's it, Utia live on radio, that's it. 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Ah, DJ, DJ, DJ, DJ, DJ, DJ.

splendid.

0: no more Asha sell what be the Hano from Kankrain to Kankrain, 11 June, and I start yet the one, pepa, pepa, pepa, and nay, ye be 19 July, na no enna Sigma, for a diaba, se nidia, opa se nidia, ku 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the mutendending, na, sa, so enna, ye wo, ye games, ahudwa, tournament, yiko sui na obo, na nu age, ya ma, ye, massive giveaways, massive giveaways, say, ye, chema die, buburija, el ho, na Sigma 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mesro, ube, timi, afro, omu, ewo, 0302801550302801555 and the WhatsApp line also 0554666444 not just say we know more AD and South Sokra website near platinumimpest.net eho and then you call and interfere no so we submit to be again Sigma appliances create possibilities and so dia and also ya di eba mono rush energy drink and also we do my so express yourself with confidence, enjoy the refreshing taste of Rush into Rush ne die sabre die unye bia eno so etumi boaw emane die moment no so etumi ekoyi papa pa 0249717777 0249717777 and afi 0207063117 na Rush energy drink no omo echirim 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24 hour contact so bitumi no mo edi sa so no aye 0302-633-988 0302-633-988 na chese bibia tumi akon kain sansu en to free line also, 0800-880, 0800-880, all network, and also with me, and no more, ADN 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Takra the branch the Anaji Estate opposite Anaji MA primary school no and si no answer the flow airpa. Ya demo ya sa di a ye product a hudu bi aba a ye a German so market no mwa e di a ye a drink pa hepatin herba mission and then powder ni immune system support jiri kejiri herba mission and usi male vitality e do a yan herba a ye malamix and usi malaria fever, general body a year, pains, ni nano, a year flow, cough care, herbal mission, chest cough, ubowa, ho, a do a ya herbal tonic, and also, we 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answer or the power yes me to me I can come up molaspot.com.gh bet no a one and lady would ya kukudro kwansu edi chow bet no bibia instant a cash out no el eho. See, I know idea, but Mullah Sports, yes, MullahSport.com, dot G8, into which idea, would the Ayakukudu, so we are bold, bet bold, win big, into the Ayakukudu, a trend, a Yakasia, Celebaya, Kwabiasuno, we are trapped, let's say, who deep for instant win, now I instant cash out, our year, Mullah Sports, I just say, and also, yeah, the Abba, bet in a dear, ho, and an Okrano, so it will be 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a safata on the so to echo na just a ne utusu Rexona there na utusu protection that moves with you Rexona deodorant a year 72 hours protection and they get me at the amount we muni a jumo kwa hudua or more asuye mu ewo shows a hudo wet car police force 9 ne pay 2 swa and the agreement now so kama adi egumu adi amamu ye ba sisia.
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time 7 PM and as a game Casiano so a bit me abaso el ho Yadimusi Mediaria Bednego co mensara Dortman Nidia a producer no a Philip Otu and Tidumbesi ha Yamia Admet Chanopa Yadi a Asempa FM News Nababa 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

0251. 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

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The Lord will make your flesh bitter in their mouth. He cannot chew you. By the power of the cross, keep and sending messages. 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

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Kepra and Senina Sebi, the first one, Adum FM. Mr. Labi Brekumansu, Asaman Kese. John Alexander, Asaman Kese. Unless you don't believe. Bless you. Auntie Esther Freeman, how are you doing? Tamasun, your course is here. Reverend Kibran Sani, who's here changing your numa? It is a corner here called Adam. Oh, yes, you do. Why you go? Once again, welcome aboard. Nassam, night shift on Adum 106.3 megahertz. The Chancellor Gabriel Ansah here. Join us on Facebook. 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The Promise, our Promise. Yami Shrap. 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Mote. 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Evangelist Azeke Duman Kesim bless you. Yachia omemu fo nyina. Eni ya juma kon. Majo obije. Or sweet ye, Reverend Kibran Sani. 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And I want to be traveling out here. Something every Ghanaian, enya ya, nanka dem. 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Ni bufu, obit me bukrat me fu. 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Which net you aso? Which yaon kakra? Obi ya boy besi, Frudiana, they owe it, yaon kakra. They sutra, so they send yao, ha, so muna send yao san, you know. Obi chmiko jina be poso. Wesi no fufo, omu frach, let's say. So the message for tonight, let my call go through. Gabriel Anzan, I will never lack topics. Every day, mommy call and go through. Ampo, oh, Fro Dofubi, oh, Fro Papa Mamibi, especially the Odoka, now Fred and Kotrania, who brings so both Fusa, a Kotros, Wafa, Patoji, and then Kaza. Hello. Hello. What's your name? Hey, me out. What's your name? What's your goji? What's your name? Amara. And I said, I'm going to video call. Ne am going to let my call go through. Well, Gabriel is a funny man. You know, I love humanity and the brotherhood and the sisterhood. Are you there? Let's go. Pompayo, yes, we demo. That everyone listening to me tonight will have his or her call go through. No call will be blocked. No call will be canceled. No call will be terminated. And no call will be cut off. May your call go through. Yamima will call and go through. And will yes, redeem. Let me read a scripture and we go. Obviously, I know your Bible. Yes, you are listening to Gabriel Ansah, the Bible engineer. Lift up your offering. And then we are starting with offering. Because foundation is solid. Baby, I will be a pay you affordable. Obia! Niaka be a fatum. Memroso, lift up the call. Lift up the call. If you say, and then message, you know, and for the end, you see a bond more phone. If you say, Yamibama will call now go through. Your friend now on friend. What are after the message and after the offering? Call and see. Ghana now friend, brochure now friend. You understand it? Whatever you are calling, Yamibama will call now go through. Heaven now offer your call will go through. Nyami now offer now your call will go through. Ni awoshisha ubisa your call will go through. Obisi number no ebe nansu tobasi tobasi. The number ni ni get ready for the number. Say Lord, I'm sowing a seed before the message rose. Everybody me bow for the and send a message ni kwa. I will see it. This is my offering. My furry body. Kenya, obedi first. Number no. Come. What obedi first no? O call every go through. Number no. A 02 45. Another 45.
04, another 04. Edini and San Gabriel. Uri amen fre. Power for the U number na hudina afa. 0245, another 45, 04, another 04. Ansa Gabriel Nebeba. 02-4545-0404. Ansa Gabriel. Unyaya. Vodafone tells and I'll send a message. No. Yanusu Eko. 0203-515151. First Kings. Chapter 18, verse 28. Let my call go through. Radi mami call no. And go through. Mami call and go through. My ringy, a ringy, a ringy. My fra, fra, fra, fra, fra. First Kings 18:28. And they cried aloud. Eh, call, no. What tiamu fresa? Who can cheer? Bible say, oh, fret yet tiamu. Eh, call. They cried aloud to the extent that they began to cut themselves with knives and lances. Till blood gushed out from their flesh.

Brian, because no man is frustrated. And it came to pass that the call from the morning till midday was passed from an upper between 1 p.m. was fra and they prophesied was until the time of the evening sacrifice. They could see a numere 3 o'clock. I have for there still calling go through. Bible say they called and cried and called, they cried, and there was neither a voice nor any answer. No, any that regarded were fraying. Woman T and Nibia MTN in OMT. The number you are dialing doesn't exist. Sansuna, woman, your answer, Biara, and Obia, so I'm fat. Nobody regarded them. What about modern English? Says nobody picked the call. Obia T. It's in the Bible. First Kings 18:28-29. Gabriel and Sanquan, a bit me, at the Bible. I'm a modern. Friends, their life and practical. It's in the Bible. The prophets of Baal, they called and called and called and called different kinds of calls.

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Obian Tiomo. 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

here and said to the Mufa Funny Mami, Mufa Funny Mami, and he said, Lord God of Abraham, I'm calling. Lord God of Isaac, I'm calling. 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And I've done all these things at your word. 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Everybody man go through. 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Everybody man go through. 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That these people may know that you are God. Send a be a nipa be who say we ye nyankopon. And you have turned their hands back again. 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Emo masakra. Bible say after the call of Elijah, fire of the Lord fell from heaven and consumed the burnt sacrifice and the wood and the stones and the dust licked up at the waters that was within the trench. Elijah knew and seen the Jeffrey's throw. They call it them. As Rabbo Futier called. One more picking phone. Yami picking phone. Ne Jeffrey's throw. Tata call it them. And my Bible says, Janu Krabbe sees you. Janu Ebbe sees you. When all the people

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Pay your phone. They pay your affordable. Lift up your phone. We are going to pray. From today, your call will go through. Your phone will ring here. Ebe go through. Ube nya answers. Pay your phone. Be a mumpire. Cause the Lord, let my call go through. Let my demand go through. Let my wishes go through. Let my prayer go through. And let my appeal go through. Cause I'm ready. And energy. Abraham, I'm going to pay. Mami calling go through. Ni amin shishe mi demand and go through. Ni adama kuma aposo my wishes and go through. My prayer, mi pay bo and go through. My appeal, mi kutusle and go through.

Already be here, BB. Let my request go through. Let my expectation go through. Nyamishe nimono. Already men go through. My precaution, my desire, my wishes, my prayer, my request, my call. Let them go through. This is my offering. Ewo Yesu demo. 02 45. Another 45. 04. Another 04. Answer Gabriel. Drop in your special offering. And opiara ma for the pija for the boy ye kesiye. Because your call is going to go through. Your call is going to go through. Let my call go through. What a mercy. Chancellor Gabriel Anzani. Let my call go through. Radi mami call and go through. The decline, my call to me free heaven. Radi, let my call go through. Me free nipa, let my call go through. Radi say me free wa, let my call go through. Me boy Yesu dia, let my call go through. Me free Yesu moja, let my call go through. Say me free dofubi, any minuabi, any obia, let my call go through. This is my offering. 02 45. Another 45. 04. Another 04. The name is Ansan Gabriel. My 40 bonnier. This is my special offer. And then, me sure wanna beat me about for the. Hey, Ram, you will do. Your call will go through. I prophesy. Elijah came on the scene, lifted up prayer, and made a call in heaven, to heaven. And heaven responded. And his call was received. Bon paye chresro. Esru tie, nimpai bono. Emma yemuaye. Heaven gave an answer. Fire came from heaven to consume. You understand the burnt the sacrifice. I pray for you. Number here 02 45, another 45, 04, another 04. It didn't answer Gabriel. Cause I radi. My fra. Me fra radi I am fa. Me fra heaven I am fa. Me fra nipa won fa. Radi me fra and co true. Phone you cry and co true nipa cro crafa. Me fra cry and co radi. From today, let my call go through. This is my offering. My for the body. Are you listening to me, brother? Are you listening to me, sister? You know about Uti, man. Mama, Uti. Ba for the air. Ba for the air. We suffer. Me ba kwa bruchi. We cut your sin. Me ba kwa bruchi. 30 years in you. My friend, me banisa. Who be biyane banowo? Pija for the ball. Your call will go through. We suffer. Me kunu. 2 years in you. Afre me frekura wofa. Over German, a brutal memo. Your call will go through. Obviously, Rev. Yes, me met in a few words, you my friend, me manager, friend, on fire. So for me, frau, on fire. May your call go through. Pay out for the ball. Number, no, cause I may buff for the way. A rade, mammy call, no, and go through. Mammy pipe won't go through. 02 45. Another 45. 04. Another 04. It didn't answer Gabriel. 02 45. Another 45. 04. Another 04. Answer Gabriel. Number here simple. 45 near me. And a 04 near me. It's simple. So 02 45 45 04 04. Answer Gabriel. Are you affordable? Are you listening to me? Let my call go through. Elijah called and he went through. Jonah call, it went through. Hannah made a call, it went through. Moses made a call, it went through. Our Lord Jesus Christ made a call to heaven, it went through. Job made a call, it went through. Jacob made a call, it went through. What about Esther? Esther made a call, it went through. Mary made a call, it went through. And Jabez made a call, it went through. All these aforementioned people, or the listed people, they all made calls, and their calls went through. I listen to me. When you know, one of my bubo di, Elijah, a year call, a call true. Jonah, a year call, a call true. Hannah, a year call, a was sorry for your soul, Peba, a call true. Jonah, a patayam, why a call, say, radiate, give me free. Bonsuyam, a call true. Moses, a friend, I mean, our Bhutan chip, a call true. Ye radius Christo Ejina and Musia Cemetery.
Esu Fresro, Emma Heaven TM Lazarus in Yanea, it went through. Job Bompaye, Abraham Hunam Yanaye Kro, the Lord turned captivity of Job when he prayed. 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

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through let my wishes go through let my goal go through let my needs go through lord let my dreams go through urade daya mission and go through urade die hia me no mani go through urade goal e sima ni so mani go through urade me I wishes ni amepe mani go through urade me fra mani go through ma me pa go go through this is my offering 0245 another 45 04 another 04 and San Gabriel urade ma me call ni go through this is a special prayer and this is a special message one of you serious who so you see and they will give your offering may your call go through yeah? When your call doesn't go through it's very frustrating so fresh through and now free nipa then go through and very frustrating your credit besan your battery besan your phone better run it down may your call go through 02 45 another 45 04 another 04 and San Gabriel 02 45 45 04 04 and San Gabriel Nebeba let my call go through.

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Jabez, hey, call Ephraim Israel Nyankupon, saying, oh, that thou will bless me indeed, and enlarge my coast, and that your hand will be with me, and you keep me from evil, that it may not grieve me. And God granted him the request which he made. Ote, ote, Jabez ye call. Efre Israel Nyankupon kan se. 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Nyame etie ne kono. The Lord granted his request. Ne hiano, radi de mano. Jabez called. And his call went through. The call no echo through. May your call go through. Do you understand it? The call you are making to God, may it go through.

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esru ntia me any person pick a call any pan tia me ne nipa consider me let my call go through this is my offering me fani agro ya best boy for there Moses boy for there David boy for there Elijah boy for there every one of them Jacob boy for there when they made a call they also offered sacrifice lift up your sacrifice 02 45 another 45 04 another 04 answer Gabriel 02 45 45 0404 answer Gabriel but more than go Facebook Obianko Facebook Oko and Obian share 20 times share and share and share and send your comments ne send your likes you understand it na say in first Facebook and YouTube ubenyaye Facebook and YouTube ubenyaye me bomb pile those of you listening to us tonight baby utie me anajo biano may you not be denied may you not be denied an access you understand it o presser o call ni tom may you not be denied an access may nothing stop your call from going through me bomb pile there is nothing that can stop your call oh where that in here in suato ewiema yebasa kusukuku the weather has become hazy. Slight showers with tender storm across the middle bed and the southern bed. There will be showers of rain and slight tender storm. Kusukuku ni aprana and in tenro eba papai. Iwiyamube kusu. You understand? Then your friend nyakute. According to the weather pattern. Metro 4. According to the weather pattern. The weather will be hazy. Temperature across the middle bed. 25 degrees Celsius. Heading toward the southern belt. 24 degrees Celsius. But the weather will be clear with slight thunderstorm and showers.

heaven consider you. May your call go through. 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Kadimachi on Pibom. And Chebepon. Cause I cried unto the Lord with my voice. And he heard me on his holy hill. Lord, let my call go through this week. In Jesus' name. And you near to you. And you. So I can Psalm the book of Psalm down, Psalm 3. I cried unto the Lord with my voice, and he heard me on his holy hill. Because I cried unto the Lord with my voice, and he heard me on his holy hill. I said, Jesus, let my call go through this week. Already, me sufreo, me demini sufreo, na utie mene, awo bipo kron kron nesu, ura yesu, na wachi, ma me call bia meye, and go through. Esua mi su achrew and go through. Ya me friend ipa and go through. E mwa mi shuche, let it go through. Ewrade mi kuta ma affordable. Mi kuta ma affordable. Listen, when the wise men visited Jesus, they brought offering. When the white men, so don't say New Testament. When the white men visited Jesus in the New Testament, they brought offering. For their affordable buy. But they are paid you affordable. Because Ewrade, this is my offer. And this is my offering. 0245. Another 45. 04. Another 04. Answer Gabriel Nebeba. Let your call go through. 0245. Another 45. 04. Another 04. Answer Gabriel. That is your offering number. May your call go through. Okay, 1 Kings 18:24. 1 Kings 18:24. Bible say, Elijah say, call ye on the name of your God, and I will call on the name of my Lord. Is he called? Oh, Bible move. 1 Kings 18:24. Elijah and Elia were catching the prophets of Baal. Call ye on the name of the of your God. Mon frère, mon ya call, en comment, mon yame, I will call on the name of the Lord.

on your goals and I'll call on my Lord. The God that will answer the call by fire. Let him be called. Let him be God. And all the people answered and said, it is well spoken. Namia obe answer call. Ah, emuaye diachiri. Eshre diachiri. Sika diachiri. Listen, when your call is answered, God is proving. When your call is answered, God is proving. So we call no. A kotura is a namia proof ama. I pray that your prayers will not be disregarded. I pray that your cause will not be disregarded. Me bon paye, se won pai bo. Obia mun pai bo na ntia. Me bon paye se wo call no. It will not be disregarded. It will be respected. It will be accepted. May your call be accepted. May your call be answered. Me bon paye se ye be receive wo call. May your call be received. Call be a man, may it be received. Ever yes with him. May your call, you understand it? For answers go through. May your call for answers go through. May your expectations not be cut off. Nyamima ukono, any dia osho shenu, onzanka. Call it go through, I feel dia osho shenu, onzanka. Pay your for the ball. Kase urade, edawase. Send me call no, I be go through. The radio fee, se ko trua, nyameshushenu, maminsanka. Lord, I thank you that you've made my call to go through. And when it goes through, whatever I desire, let me have it. And let me receive it. Oh, yes, you demon. But, I bomb pay your mouth. Kase rade, me call no, I be go through. Ne se ko trua, nyameshushenu, yan consider. Many pakron kase consider it done. Osronka say consider it done. Radie mefre na mefre ni enye so ya Jesua ni amie hwehwe no ni mfa mame ewo Yesu din eja for the ball. This is a special offering. This point calls for special offering. Make this offering special. Bobby ma woma any ukru ne abusiafo Bobby, this is a very special offering that your call one will go through and two it will be answered. And three, you have Imuaye. 02 45. Another 45. 04. Another 04. And San Gabriel, what a message. May my call go through. 02 45 45 04 04. San Gabriel. Be bumpy. Says a caller. May you not hear poo?

0: say Rade Mi ye kola E maminti poo poo poo poo poo poo E Rade Maminti hello Maminti hello Ewe yesu demo Kese Rade E free neko Call bia maybe ano E maninje poo poo poo poo Maminti hello Kese my father is a prayer answering father My go through with favor My call will go through with favor Ewe yesu demo Lift up your offering Page your affordable 02 45 another 45 04 another 04 answer Gabriel don't you like this boy don't you like me every day by the grace of God me the different message back isn't it not beautiful every day by the message of God me the different message ever you will never get tired listening to me you understand every day by the grace of God me the different message ever You are my darling. You are my darling. Boss are for you. I'm just supporting your ministry. I am supporting your ministry. And I'm blessing God for you. Lift up your offering. Lift up your offering and your offer. 0245. Another 45. 04. Another 04. Ready, my call and go through. 0245 45 0404. As I answer Gabriel, remember, answer Gabriel. So I say we are making a tear for more. We say one day, by the grace of God, let me free a brutally ever. To play more KLM, a rabbit to maintain where needy. A copy of 6 hours, Edibedu Ghana. 5 to 6 hours, Edibedu Ghana. When needy. Also, or co, Ninuyaho, Ewa Brutri. Waya Transit. Oko Drew, Eye Amsterdam. Or Frey, no pet to enumere. There was no answer. Or Fred and no pet to enumere, no answer. Control 4, Customs 4, Immigration 4, Obia Try Man. It's not bad. Also, it's uncle. Yes, sign on. What Timinche will play more. Sign on. You better do airport no more. My name is Penifone Kasam. You're releasing the passport, man. Emma Nizika, S5Faka from Accra to Sunyane. Accra to Ninia Makura and Bebrena and Samba. Because Odria, yes, sign on. But see, 1 week's time, in a week's time, and we call a free, a brother, no home. Say, Unsa Bridge, Brabon. Yeah, baby, I want to know what share. Put a corner, go ahead. Yes, I would take a nation, and you know, can you see a Yanatisa? A bit me, yeah, my baby, to say Tamale. And now, Boliga. Etubua or Nejumano or Kodaho from Monday to Friday or Jumamo, a boa 2 weeks crowns and over Befi, who was offered trainer, Ucha 1,000 kilometers crying, yes, and Kitwa, Yabrocha, and yes, our simposa, Utia Yan or Tia. It was a friend, oh, Jumamuso, or where Jumam. Yes, I know, Edene Bay, Utia Nana Diana, call our Yeno and go through, because a rade. So we call now and go through with me and your how. You bet me at you. You bet me a grand master. Odeka, near Somu. Now, Freo, be over Bua. Now, call him go through. And you guys ever. A message now, me man and no. And yet, neck, and me man, back, I can't. Was coffee that in Abu. That in Abu. Cause I'm ready. Miss Row. Me emergency caller. Yeah, go visit a Kulebuni hospital. Baby, we, if it's a corner, and go through. Your friend was here for, or friend it off for, if in your house and your pengu, if in your mania, if in your emergencies, and what hospitals need places, what fray, and go through. I'm telling you, Obo Kronya attack, I'm Robert's name, and Nipa Bonifo, or fray, Obian Fa, Assembly Americanis, Obo Najo, or Frobian Fa, Yanazani. And as I'm here, friends say, yes, I'm local. You know how team moving on. I'm on my, stage. Oh, baby, no hotel, our dano. On a set of flat, you know, asthma, kakra. It's in inhaler. Sending Sabeka inhaler, no. So, be far from Afro, be and go through, we are. Be and go through, we are. It's a son of a mechanic, ni enfa ni agroshe call bi o ha o fre na go through a we wie ya no that's everybody empire me everybody ma me calling go through and nana dwi me ba for there me ba for there everybody ma calling go through 02 45 another 45 04 another 04 answer Gabriel 02 45 45 04 04 answer Gabriel and ebeba Lord let my call go through page for the ball I mean can quotation me a best of course be there First Chronicle 21:26 a best of course be there First Chronicle 21:26 and David built there an altar unto the Lord, offered burnt offering, peace offering, and called upon the Lord. And the Lord answered him from heaven by fire upon the altar of burnt offering. Now David, esi aforibu chia mewrade, no de oshia for the any as we are for the obo waso, na oye call ofre nyame, ne radi tie ni frisro, o di oja, eba aforibu chia neso, 1 Chronicles 21:26. Kadimachi, Yabapong, Kase Lord, let my offering speak for me. Let my call go through a rade. Mama Forbon Kasa Mami. Mami calling go through. Utiemena. Have you put in an application? Have you made some calls? Why your calls be? What the application be at? Have you applied or asked for some a favor somewhere? Do you have a need? Or a request? Who here bribi? Any request be anna? Why your call be? Let your offering speak for you. Kase Rade, Afforibon Kasa Mami. Number near 02. 45, another 45, 04, another 04, and San Gabriel, Nebeba, 02, 45, 45, 04, another 04, and San Gabriel, Radi, Mami call go through. Because my father, let my call and my demand go through. Radi, the administration, yeah? The major mass, of course, we say, see, we call Bioha, so we here now and go through. The bet show. You understand it? We be framing. I was fearing your police station. It's a soft meteor there be. I'm a foul number now. Man, you answer my police station. What's a water tank if you want them? Now my framing you and Mosa. Police phone say, you're my last one. What frame over 15 times? Who frame when I need you? You don't call Canterbury. It's not over court. What's it mean you're a dance man? Wa fra fra men fra ni agro adibo ya niaman ketenkete udi agro a ebe pao ma men kan free scriptures bi na minyama sofu kozi me kan no nchire mu few scriptures eme denti me kan baku ye 2 Kings 2:9 it came to pass when they had gone over Elijah asked Elisha ask what I shall do for you before I'm taken from heaven di anasani Elijah bu say Elisha say Busa mini aupe na minyema. Why you call Bibu se Bibiana? After Esther chapter 5 verse 2. The king asked Esther, what do you want? Tell me, even if it's half of my kingdom, I'll give it to you. Dia wofifiano, catch them. Mahini efankura, medibe mao. I listen carefully. And 1 Kings 3:5. Mapon, 1 Kings 3:5. Nyami busa Solomon or Gibua. Opa for the rear no. Nyami busa say, ask what I shall give thee. Mati ukono nyaope no busa na mfama Elijah busa Elisha nyaope mami mfama ohine ni busa Esther nyaope no mami mfama ena onyankopon busa Solomon nyaope no mfama bibia nyada so waye call na dia wohwehwe no wonsa ka kedi mati onpa bo yapon kasa my father and my God let my request be answered double you say Elisha say me pe double kasa let my prayer and my call go through this man ewo yesterday mo kase urade with this offering in my hand afforibo e wo mi nsem yi urade I'm looking up and I'm praying the bumper here let my call go through let my call go through listen carefully pager phone send your offering pager phone and make any call and wait for an answer pager phone o boy for the area o dey call be a person o make you know make it akwanchire no Boy for the area, call it be our person making it. What the approach to Ghana and our heaven, friend, who be who answer, beba. Answer, neighbor, remember, me na ma wa kwanchire. Page affordable, ma affordable, kasama. 02 45 another 45 04 another 04 Edinia answer Gabriel answer Gabriel Weber. Let my call go through. So of course me meboa.
1: It's a call to go through. Maybe be a hobby. Or say, Obo Otia Oboa, there was so a friend here.